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1: 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I
0: 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I
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0: for our NDC Amanyo Komo Denkrat Epia Jawa dia walk and say Yera Samidian few one of one super papa.
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4: ampa
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4: na location eh
2: eroba wan nyam ibe hu master casco magazine oni ivonga is Nedi and Michelle.
3: Now we'll patch them, sir.
4: Abe.
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5: Ghana therefore faces a dual imperative. We must secure energy that powers our economy today while building a sustainable energy system that will power our economy tomorrow. This is the essence of energy security and a just, orderly and sustainable transition. Under the leadership of His Excellency John Dramani Mahama, President of the Republic, Ghana is pursuing reforms designed to place the energy sector on a stronger and more sustainable footing. We are focused on improving the efficiency and financial health of the power sector, reducing losses and improving performance in distribution, strengthening transmission and system reliability, expanding renewable and decentralized energy, securing dependable domestic gas for power generation and industry, and creating a stronger framework for private sector participation and investment.
1: I was here for any out here, opanye kase aye kwanche fo opanye ono ene she jahwode samso ewo jahwode asue ye ye Suleiman Abubakar na wuye ye ena vice chancellor ya ono neda Accra Metropolitan 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
4: Today's lunch represents Accra Metropolitan University's commitment to preparing professionals who can respond effectively to Ghana's evolving energy needs. The program combines policy, management, innovation, and sustainability to equip its graduates to contribute meaningfully to the energy security and the country's transition towards a more resilient and sustainable energy future.
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1: 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selection and placement system. 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
14: body spray, perfume. 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

0: 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This is the William Hill Scottish Cup 2018. Celtic versus Motherwell. Are you ready? 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
1: 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may come for any mouse, and now chicken a year. One old dig must be to say a year, our really a union. I know, don't you know? One of one of them could then across someone say, well, quite a dance you move a dear nature sampa. 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Bambo Masha Mukena was say, was his your camera. 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So, person to be caught on by whom you know, when you be. 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Now, Politan can be a polyester, do lapras, sumo, never ban a kissing muna, a be a free a kissing attempting muno, a free 5,000. 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Abo for Dawson, bless you, Mamma. Now, what can you do? You're getting cracked on out to Jamino Castle, Chesterman, as usual. What you know, come together that? What do you know, and crow farmers? You say, me watching Emma Aquaba,
2: soccer prince, and more call me patch of me, Joso.
1: We can in it saying,
2: oh, Yamanadum, now be a kama, be a she.
1: Ye do body and I say,
2: so so hoye de.
1: Nyami guso ena famu de me hoye pa.
2: Ye de nyami ase.
0: For the thousands in attendance and the millions watching around the world on HBO pay-per-view. Ladies and gentlemen, from Mandalay Bay, Las Vegas. 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
4: Young Rambo and Ano Pay, Ewa Shalom, I wrote a 3F Manasa Memo, Achimu Akwaba, Na Sabri, and Simon Saka, Menfe Mao, Ewa Shoe, so Shannon, so Oko Francia, and I said Liguan, games across Ano Per se, and results in a few instances. It's yet a demo one muse, and the games across Ano, Paris Saint Germain, Eshe 2, Emma State Rene, Wamon. And so she too, and so on a Pamiria Mau, and will show you so. Now, and Rachel, A.S. Monaco, Eshe Miano, Emma Olympic Marcel, Wam Ench Mi Antibi, and so Elwom, 13th minute, and a Paris Bruna, in your first goal, at Emma A.S. Monaco, and so Elwom, 53rd minute, and Paris Bruna, S.I., in your second goal, at Emma Oma, 3 points, and Wam Agenomanis FIA, Meremoan Muse, State. 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your first goal, and a DMA, Nessa Kumu, and so Elwa, 30th minute, no, Erasmus Ojlando, Etia, Emma Gimono, Ebe 1-1, 34th minute, no. 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Europe, is yet here, Mer Emma, and so Ewa Show, so idea. 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19th minute, no. Energy Bellingham, AN 1-0, and Reggie 26 minutes, Ongo APMO, Alfonso Herrero, and in second, Ed Emma, Nessa Remadred Soho, 30th minute, no, Kylian Mbappe Luton, and 3-0, 90 plus of 1, no, Ada Gula, 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Weekends, Ebaso, Say, and ACTM, Ensu Elwo, Games and Corsono, Na An Eshi. 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They had really gone on at Emma Nessa Holy City, Elmer M. 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minute no Johnny Wisa ene two ready ma nese Newcastle United ya Tottenham entumi anti Stadium of Light no Sunderland eshe 1 emma Fulham wam eshe 1 Leeds United ene Brentford equity nese 1-1 any results for some match you know a course Stamford Bridge you know Chelsea HF4 Brighton and Hove Albion Wam Eti Emiensa Enso Elwo on the 4th minute Pepepe and Romeo Lavia in your first goal at Emma Chelsea 14th minute you know Pedro in the 22-0 Emma 32nd minute you know Joao Pedro and 3-0 35th minute Shenison Malik Yalkoye at the Kanabako at Emma Nessa Brighton after 63rd minute, you know, Nessa Yo Pedro Eshe on goal 74th minute, Copama and 4-2 90 plus or 4 6 minutes, you know, Nessa Pascal Grob at the Kanabako Emma full time 4-3 and was Stamford Bridge according to Chelsea, Mary Emma. I will show you some Enra Old Trafford na enye semketwa kra United forever United bobobo United dede wam esi from etumri ensu ewom 29th minute no ade Nottingham Forest Life Davis en anase Ipswich on your first goal at Emma Wamo ensu ewom Abdul Fatahu Isaoku assist to Abra wam first goal wam sa eka meremo anu se 48 minutes, no Bruno Fernandes, Eche Go, Emma Matheus Cunha, Eya Stadium, Mano, 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And 3-1, Emma 68th minute, you know, Bruno Fernandes, and 4-1, 82nd minute, Brandon Bramu, and a game, you know, 5-1, Emma 90 plus of 4, no, Chuba Akpon, and you know, 5-2, at Emma, Manchester United, 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Gunners NM at 7 p.m. Sashi and Sam, one more possible lineup is yet here and out of pay. Mary Mao and so Ewa, Nessie Shoe is so young Ramo, Nano pay and some Gregorian Saka, Menfair Mao and so Ewa Shoe is so and then. 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also 8 Tuesday 2 p.m. Bundesliga I wanted to end and warm a close to 7 p.m. and Okurema Bundesliga a close to League One and say August 31st and I wom eklosum 7 p.m. and okurema honsono wom el credono 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a ban on goal Wam a benefit and I say Wam Enyan Fasono I am Manchester United Sene Setiem United Edikine 80 on goal and Aquarium Woman and of Liverpool Etos Miron 79 we anything a team se on go wam 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

0: Is the biggest problem, is the biggest challenge, is the biggest target is to find a right mentality. Unfortunately, you can't buy the mentality in the transfer market or putting many players inside. Football is like a magic thing, no? You can change many players in a window, in a one window of transfer market, and you can find the balance immediately, or you need more time. I think we achieve this target, we achieve this goal. I would like to achieve this target quickly, as soon as possible, because it's crucial to play football.
1: Roberto Dezebi ene tene kaso de ense media tuja wase nye diye new place eba ne new place eba eden se diya shasye nanon ebe chimia fundemo mwase ni mwani mwiyo se rizyo soso tuwati mwishasye na 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send a question and from Joan Alvarez or Nelson Chofonin na Obia Eja ICDM.
2: Julian Alvarez?
3: Sorry?
2: Julian Alvarez or no?
3: Do you want me to ask
2: no.
3: about Julian?
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3: Te pregunto por De Jong, Frankie De Jong.
1: And to man, Barca manager has a flair of this and made it to John O'Pay, Mere Mao, Ewa Han Muse, Mike Karakenra, from one goal down. Nessa boys no me ebetiye, Esha 5 goals, Emma Rama Ipswich, Wam Eti, Emiono, Ensu Elho, Gemwe Kosiano, also send the Akuko Drum, Anna Face Spirit, Nesiete, Nemra Manchester United, almost top brothers, Eba Back, Ababetiti, Avenue 5-2, Wasemra, Nemo Koye, et Emma, Manchester United, and so Semra, and mentality, no, et Demison Kokra.
4: And the reaction today.
5: Yeah, we're delighted with the win. The performance in the end was, and the scoreline is great. Last week was a disappointing result for us, you know. But we didn't go too far down with it, you know. We looked at it, we learned from it, we knew things we needed to be better at, with, and we've been quite calm this week. But there's been a bit of fire in there to look forward to today. And we spoke about it all week, about the best teams all overcome setbacks, whether that's one goal, whether that's a run of results, whether it's one game where you defeat, you suffer a defeat. It's how you deal with it and how strong you become after it, really. In the end, everyone loses games. So to go down like we did today and show that stubbornness a little bit, belief, confidence and spirit as much as anything, you know, to have that mentality.
1: Way any and someone Manchester United manager what a two jamremo our power sports so uramo shaloma see idea sabi company any master boy show no be mo wa monitor and so on parents and some media mo and so ewo next show so na influence me to small denra next Stamford Bridge and make ye RMM the Blues and so ewo na game of question and na Jabi Alonso and somebody to ja or send me because see ya yena place energy assembly and my fans no obia e kofia seriously the nije ewo na nimu and so ewo Jabi Alonso and na 4-3 win winning someone what am I
6: got the 3 points but for sure so many things happening the greatest start after conceding the goals, a little bit of emotions, you could feel them, but it's good. I think that once you have played an intense game and at the end you celebrate, it feels good for us, for the team and for the fans as well.
7: The start was electric, incredible. Was that the plan, to come out of the blocks as quickly as you did?
6: The plan is to do as well as possible in every minute. There are good moments, other moments that we can do better, but for sure I'm happy with many things that we have done. And this is... We are in early days, learning from everything we do, the right things, the other things that we can do better. But today was about winning and we got it.
1: Way any and some Chelsea manager Jabi Alonso and Etuja Mere Emo Ewan Musi Nan Ransom United game Ebersono Carlos Baleba wam ni chirene se United supporters enso e confirmie se jersey number 20 ena Carlos Baleba ebeshe.

0: today's game against Ipswich as he recovers from an ankle injury that he had in pre-season before signing from Brighton in that £70 million deal. He's a Manchester United player, but unlikely to be available for the international break, which gets underway on the 21st of September.
1: We and it's an introduction of Carlos Balabi, Silk Osono Pay, Miriam Wan, Miss Nenra, Ipswich, Echo Trafford, Equities, and Sembe. Now, Gary O'Neill, I am manager, Mam Nessie Ipswich, and so on, or Senra, Game of Cosono, Manchester United, Asher 4 goals, and only what can be beer and ye, Nemum United, the second goal, send the player, ye ball, Nahari Magua. Edin Saji, Mosum Quareva, Pilianum, Adian, and so good want to born and your foul was in a subborned year? Question mark, Ewahun.
2: Gary, all the way up to the slip of Nunez 5 minutes before the half time there, there's a really momentum for you, and then whew, you get punished here.
3: Yeah, two really unfortunate goals, obviously, one and two. And then we struggled to manage the momentum, and we need to look at that part of the game. Really, for us, is the one we need to make sure that we improve. But really hard on the lads to go 2-1 down after 58 minutes or whatever it was. With the way they'd played, they didn't deserve to be 2-1 down. But things can happen in football. It's a slip, it's no problem, it happens. One of those things. Nacho's been excellent for me since I've been here, so no problem at all. And then that we're really unlucky that the second goal doesn't get disallowed. Really unlucky.
2: Because had it gone straight in, it would have been disallowed.
3: Yes. It's a strange rule, I guess. But, well, a bad rule. It's a bad rule because yeah. I don't know what they'll do if it's close. If Maguire's shot looks like it might go in, or then what is it? You know, it's a really tough rule that for the refs to.
1: Wey any and some Magari will now edit to Jana Soka and some no AC. 2026, Bruno Fernandes, any first player ever Premier League year, about the goals contribution, about the goals and free assist year, 1 year 22, and so on. Morgan Gibbs White, Etos Minokra, 7.
4: But I say, infancy, Nabrenisha,
1: 15, and 20, and 7 years. A dos ministers on a penny as a kind of men fancy our power sports. So,
4: and I say, just tell me what about Juma and the Anapay, there's going to be a man. Institute of Expert Travel and Tour. Ne waka nyinane se ne yeduko piemu ewo Dubai. Na we from the direct employment visa. 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
6: 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Praise be as well. Aye, the Makwanso Park in this wo.
4: Aye, Emmanuel Congregation.
6: Emmanuel Congregation. The whole na 31st October na ebe ye ye no nti. Ado fuiti ya mungkai na mungchina so. Penin, seven of those. Ma, mi shasye, enfoy free. Aye, Tottenham Hotspurs. Penin, as of now, probably en tiasye waya. Tottenham Hotspurs. Sabri, omu da, oba league log niso omu ena itwato. Penin this summer
4: I'm on NTS listening so I'm about too much is loose in you
6: but sir
4: no NTS so that told you I know you are
6: doing
4: I'm on other to one say we're losing too much is
6: losing too much
4: so that
6: one
4: to
6: do cause but I'm on for NTS you know
4: I didn't on NTS go on or is order we're losing too much
6: Tottenham Hotspurs oh yes over England nanka ye can team sa kesia na nanka maduka hobi okaya nanka umaduka hobi it is sabi ya bo too much is na unyanwe ni aye matcha go kwa unyanshi bi na it tells me say enu na
4: enu na myself on rain free say for the past two seasons you know no bully kotoso 17 it is not that wa aye shada nyase ni ya
6: mwa ma mi doko kwa kra sisi ya uko uba Englanda timba kwa aspendi kesi pa
4: omoka hobi
6: omoka hobi
4: kesi pa
6: about 322 aye million a year pounds and she and yes I but still I'm the league log to young players are on my atom this season anka na we thinking say it be a bit me a ginger ama or more to my queen on mato Sandro Tonelli or your central midfielder on maton
4: not only for Newcastle United
6: I think 100 million a year pounds Matheus Fernandes, also a central midfielder, also not from a year West Ham United, 85 million a year pounds. Savinho,
4: from Manchester City.
6: Sanso and a year Jean Paul Van Hick, and also from Brighton and Hove Albion, and also Omaton, and Mama Mush, and also from a year Manchester
4: City.
6: But with Savinho and a Mama Mush, and I'm more than Chamon, Omiyambo Macha, and Pama, a year Tottenham. Afi yenhwe plus bi so call free transfer ewo eye Tottenham ba koni eye Marcos Senesi ono so central back from Benamo Andy Robertson ono so from Leipzig Leipzig from Liverpool ono so left back from eye Liverpool ana Martin Dubravka ono so a goalkeeper. These are the players that this season a year Tottenham at home. And Tinanka, people were expecting say Sabria more HMI these inclusions and additions, you know, and ka it be on because of
4: another page come
6: up. But Penny Dubabia ma me personally blame on the bri because so share a year last season. But Pim Sabri, since 2025 to 2026, you're caught 27 ima. Umu coach is in the torso 4. Ena, ele, umaniji, eye, hospice. Yamshe, coach, first coach, I think, sir, umu epam, no. I think, I'm going to say, Minya Edi Amawa.
4: From last season, last seven, I work
6: here. Last season, Pim Sabri, four players. Postico,
4: no coaches. And the Postico, no
6: Pamono. Samsona, Thomas Frank, a Pamono. I go to the also a Pamono. And at the fourth one, I see a Woho. And
4: you're to deserve.
6: And to what has happened, they say, sir, this three coach, four coaches have been, will be about with the formation, about in the style of play. And the question is, how are these players going to adapt to a more style of play? This say if you adapt to a many player within by a few months in a pami.
4: Now for
6: style of play. Depending stability any ho emma a year players, you know. And a more chinese or more any problem with injury, in fact, a more serious injury. A year Dominic Solanke. Wapira nti onkamu timu sisi yai. Sasa na Dijan Kulubski ono so onkamu yenu se mwalimu kuhusu na mbo binya some few minutes ebo yana so ya out of play. Sasa na uwasim Odobet ono so ya out ana Zebi Simons nti pila striker waka ene ya Richardson the only striker sisi yomo depending automatically the team no binya problem with the striking ability and in football no. So, would you admire your children if you can say a new one click here? I admire you.
4: Okay.
6: See, I think that has been the problem. A year, Tottenham Hotspur, Ekuma, Sabri, Yabo, too much, sir. When you see too much, sir, when you should go back, Okura. Until now, it is telling you, sir, the main problem, you know, has to do with striking. And I think, sir, Yabo, Empire, Edacha, Atai, Tottenham, Machi, sir, you know, you know, to me. Actually, I'm a place. No, I'm not maybe I'm booking about now. More of a support to play team. No, I'm a team. No more than one. Of course, and this idea happening. When I'm saying, yeah, for the first time, no, Tottenham Hotspur between me, Alco, a year relegation. Pay near you, and see, Penin, a man playing fan time, which now, Senate Bayer, near between me, Alco, a dear man, a year, Hotspur. Penny, I'm really Liverpool. Liverpool have two matches with only 2 points. Obekaya, this is not the first time. It has happened 2 times since Premier League history.
5: Salon Sports!
6: 2022-2023 season, no. The first two matches, Odronina. And that season, mid-log, no. Otosu fifth, when Timan qualified for Champions League. And this season, Yashas here. Liverpool are draw the first two matches. And but last year, we had out of 38 games, you know, only 19. I draw a year 10. I lose 9. That is last season for a year Liverpool. Now, and no, per that, you know, and to me, because the Shas, you know, they are young this season. We are seeing the same thing. And Panin, I think, say, Liverpool. Problem now always is here. Nano coaching ground or accept it. Say, or what problem with defense or accept it. And the last week, the country was say, if you go to a Mukonsi DNA, now it was purely defensive mistakes and errors. Coaching, I just to say, indeed, a problem.
4: How I want to choose
6: defense. And I think, say, well, who they are and Manuian only because. So when we are history will repeat itself and the Basa interim a year Liverpool Emma Sebi the true position of Liverpool because Liverpool so overcome beyond fifth or fourth position no it's unusual about the team. I think he said, coach, and also now he was complaining about system now possible bono, a high pressing system game. The FC Barcelona bono even possible, and according to him, players, you know, are having problem with adapting to that system. And he said, well, what is he supposed to do? I think he said, only look alternatives. Never brought players, you know, now more ultimate adapt easily. Now team abo ama the ocean ni sakana ama ye team made maso ni pano FC Barcelona baka ya deba mbana mkacho le say. What is FC Barcelona wasting all time, you know, more time to be out with Julian Alvarez? Ubakaya, your linky player to say Joe Pedro for FC Barcelona. Your linky player to say Eli Junior Krupi of Benimov to FC Barcelona. Fisinik Alani, and also Hopian, also he was linked to FC Barcelona. Samson and Luzan Vlahovic of Juventus, and also linking to FC Barcelona. Bra, season is here. And now, a 10 year old, Juventus, and also linking to FC Barcelona. Samson Victor Jokeres of Arsenal, you're linking to FC Barcelona. Strikers, no. And now, Victor Osimhen. And now, finally, Julian Alvarez. Penin. And to you, they say, Senka, Bra, Sasha, now, there were ups and downs with Julian Alvarez issue. Nanka, I'm not turning around. Nanka, I'm concentrating one of these. A year top striker. So I think the club got him the player. I'm an kawabe ye edwana kso omfiso ye. He say Gabriel you see spending media me said him say oh yeah the best option for FC Barcelona as of now because we have the time of a year Manchester City.
4: So the player be a pray din in yapa.
6: That is the problem. Born. But Piranu ama we share the Manchester City last season coming Kaiso team body a better match squad my team no.
4: Arsenal
6: rather. Me Kaiso Timbo number of matches be my Arsenal and player Watana Prenadinam Watanchanya and the team like FC Barcelona problem Kasia pa a striking now this is new PFS omitting a solve Nanka Omania a complete strike omitting a word man Nanka Ama FC Barcelona to me I'm winning Champions League senior Omuchesi Omudia Yanin for Noah. I don't think so. Player with muscle problem Gabriel Jesus because of the injury situation now you are not woman and also crano I mean you're supposed to be affecting the performance obviously you know only to me and cover with time wasted no it's about my OCB soon and a problem with that and I think it's a no problem with striking a year position now you're more course because they had every right to get proper number 9 Kobeye Jumanu but I'm always I'm telling you now but still no you're not close a year transfer issues are concerned and I think say penny if we make up more channel an opponent see you book close transfer penny you book a year surprise transfer because okay. It has been happening previous years. Man, you call English Premiership, no? So then that would be a Kumikano.
4: Who was the money, you know, what that
6: was? Who called, so who Germany, where the Bayern Munich, Dortmund, or maybe take you over, and yeah, no matter what. Hello. And some other teams in Amber. Who called a year France, where the, you bet in the session, but where the, upon sale, PSG, where you see, the first, I think 2 matches in Milan. Still, no, we had that PSG will come back and win the league. We had that when we need league, you know. Sansuna, who call a year Spain as usual, Barcelona a year Real Madrid, Nansana, other teams, you know, Abetras. But who call a year English Premier League, Sisiam Lucasia. After 2 matches now, Yabono, apart from Arsenal, what about 1 match? So, on any match, we are waiting to keep a year second, a year slot, you know, and as the first slot, you know. Penin, first 5 teams, show me. Manchester City, Hull City, Chelsea, Brentford, Newcastle. Penin, the only man surprise is Chelsea and Manchester City. You be anywhere you say City has not captured too much, but because of Hull City, at the second. You be anywhere. To see Newcastle at the second. And to say Arsenal, now one winner at the second position. Chelsea, that third. Chelsea didn't know what because. Chelsea, one of the biggest teams when you come to English Premiership. Brentford. Brentford, the fourth position is the same, you can say. Penny, say, because every season I see now team like a brand for that fourth. Newcastle, Ada, fifth, is young Newcastle. It tells you, said the Newcastle, say, open league back one. Emu air, Dini, Mu Ada, English Premier League, because your Shasi and to say, but Shasi, come see the back of 2-3 matches. Season of Korean, you cannot and never predict Tima or the league, you know. Depending, and so on, what's the English Premiership?
4: Medasi. 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
7: Dada nyamia se. Na otu we de yishia.
4: I'm saying fi dana na yishia.
7: Friday yishia.
4: I Diana banem on fanem renya djuma ba ko ba ko
7: kra. Okay. Asemba nya
4: but. Mama pani say ya chire kwa mama ne ko bon no mienu.
7: Asemba nya but wada roma.
4: Emo che kra de abufo ye ne we kra.
7: Ya asemba ya nya but. Go Diana ba mama hu say we good. I'm say da bia ya me kana asem say
4: Ah, we good. Afia ma fana ma tin good.
7: Diana ba Diana ba Diana ba good. Diana ba good. Oh yeah,
4: very good. Point no ma nya point.
7: Oh yeah, very good coach. So ga prince amakun.
4: Eh good coach.
7: Oh problem bia ni Diana ba hu.
4: Also a very good coach.
7: Bibi ya yuki ma Diana ba. 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
4: Mani ba jepa.
7: Goma municipal assembly or more director of health Mike also of Akono Ventures after frozen food in the squad ni nyina atoka prince am obi bia otie shalom nyame ntumi shira msu enu ne yawo yeso na 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
4: mo omo ye ni ye
7: ye ni ye bia dia start soka brother mo akun we nya kuti abo mba
4: ye mo bia ni
7: English Premier League ya ni omo pe ya se bi bia ni omo ye pepe so start
4: omo start
7: ya na la liga kwa dia sha se Bundesliga top 5 bi bia sha se proper league bia that leagues when you call international break ya no mon so so ko break national team more assignment now the end of the league ni gusu a
4: dey
7: but proper league bia starting the news ni there so what is a chey e da wasun na we ye say when we ya say say ya don't be surprised leagues na sha say okay ye team mo bo ni nyina so normally ya Spain mira kwa dey Spain any Germany France this bia bi bia e hu akoso ho aha na bia Italy ne ya kan say
4: na France kwa assembly si we ba ko pe and the same about the PSG lose on our board
7: draw.
4: Yeah, we
7: and one no. Oh, call Germany. They say, "Oh yeah, I think you can't buy a full of quiz in share and another surprise." La Liga, the answer why we need to answer many are to say league in your chamber. Me and San Rema Rene Basuna, I have a more dear, but George has a Atletico Madrid. Velare, any Sevilla, I'm so swear bomb with the 10 and 4 from Patu Chate, and a relegation for also at the end of the day or more. But okay, game 3 of La Liga, soccer. Now, table now, table body are quite artificial. I'm full and into so. But what I'm going to say, the Tiana said, Binum about 3, and a Binum Swiding about
4: 1,
7: Binum Swabu 2, or 80. Nay, Nana, then would be about 3-3, 20. Real Madrid, 3 wins in 3 games. So that brother, I think that Buda Homa, the same one, my memo na basu. Wow, you know who sent in a Real Madrid team this year. Last season, we changed 2 coaches. Results, Papa Biama. About what I said. Ningin answer your former players. A room sent about Kumo Bradia, Benaba, could you have lose a Bobra Payama at the end of the year? It wasn't because they never had the players. Maybe BBA or but you see, it could be a network dressing room. And think of the same way, you know, after all, be the man, Panasa Moon is a way we are. So, Fenabachi, Uncle, you wanted to take a point at the crowd. And think of the brain and Nintum. So, as a presidential candidate, to be an all pray. Real Madrid abaka se ono no we ni kra na obra ni asani na wi o sa contract no ko beta minute alti muze na hope no nye dey enye high sa but so ka to be frank Jose Mourinho wa convince nipa a chire na na enye no last season na ye defense so ka wa about I think 3 matches goals wa concede in group 2 I think first game na head of call we ko we need 2-1 why really four be with one and grass was like people clean
4: sheet. We conceded 2 goals.
7: No, 82 goals. So God bless that. But when we say, there's all called the goal difference, no, kita 10. But what are the goals for, no, kita 10. It is also 10 goals now conceded 2. That is somewhere around plus 8. Not that bad. Actually, but what are the so far, Kylian Mbappe is keeping his starting lineup at the end of the day. He's scoring 2. But what
4: are the four?
7: Mo Vinicius Junior, sometime he had a trap bench, a bomb of substitute. But now he is MP. And they have not bombed him, Prelubia, so that President Mako, on TV, BBA, or I want to say BBA, and the Wolf, and BBS, our bar. And as I think he made an assist. And then, Roa, I mean, Matisse, the same one who passed over the hazard rule now, no, what is it? I was a normal man, and quite a limb,
4: baby.
7: Yes, free rule coming. Join the midfield at the end of the day. The link between the midfield and the striking, something like number 10 rule at the end of the day. Vinicius, no complaints. I think say, oh boy, you may pa niema eko yenti. Say Barcelona need you, but no fee. Say this year, ebe ya fala. Say ebe kabe 10 matches ni ebe la liga na no biye ni se basa na begina. So I beg to differ.
4: Okay.
7: They should revise their news because I think Jose Mourinho will give them a hot. Chase by it, but I had here. We are it's just 3 games, but so that brother Wako, a brewing in 50 as you know, in 50 years, who's a brew, we are bedding. But what I say, a cranian and Hobe Fas, so can crab brim now to Sakra,
4: no,
7: packaging I work, and Muna, so can brother Wako, who bring him and Hobe Fe. But what
4: I said, baby, Madame for police in the catcher, me so who are collab by our genie, no, you know, Okopena Bebre, who have been manual in the packaging.
7: But into her packaging now, Jose Mourinho ni Real Madrid or the starting as okay, and your packaging get what you use at the end of the day. So that Atletico Madrid every of a second match, the second game or more boy at the end of the day or more rainy. I think they scored 4. Now I know so back here Friday and I may catch her or say, I'm not sure 3. So that brings up may catch her or say, I'm behaving like a big club. Na soccer president wa ko mo Julian Alvarez whatever dream he wants to pursue omo man nko
4: mo
7: smaller clubs na yesa ye ma nko ye ma nko to your rivals o to ma rival na na dey nudi dey mbai eh o ba England Chelsea to be breed ya Manchester United Manchester United to ma Chelsea me boa o ga transfers and tank cos ye between Liverpool and ye can say ya kare say bia
4: Man United
7: Arsene Wenger Eton Robin van Persie no ye go king what for Manchester United Chelsea Thomas ya kare say Arsenal Jorginho as at the time I know free Chelsea akọ ya kare say Arsenal no so that Peter Mark no a player no a contested for even Ballon d'Or we saw him what happened.
4: Now, Uber England, apart from Everton and Anka Bibi Chemuno, Everton, a dim 6 years, no Monton player, Emma Liverpool, and Liverpool soon to play a moment, so I'm crying.
7: You see,
4: Monton Tom.
7: Well, and I know the Kokaya Kamiya Samu, Barnesom, why you were so recana did not gun to any of Pahana, so the man and call. Pato to the Major, and say, man and call. Juliana Varez without him, Emra. Shabola, we team be the problem now. But say so was so that yeah, Julian Alvarez, I will turn a man on the barber show. Now you're to a government city tournament. Be able like a big club, I don't know. And I know one for I think I watched one of the most beautiful games at Diego Simeone at the end of the year. But without a center forward, you score 3. What team be your problem now? Tono, after all. Sika, the lowest amount to a Barcelona, the Abba, we are around 120 million. And you are rejecting 120 million. That's okay. And they. And I'm killing Mbappe Kuran Kawanye. And I'm Cristiano Ronaldo. That be. And I think that Atiko, when no resource nearby, it should be an advice to them. They should allow him to go. Very, very simple. Ask now, Beshawa, or Kwas, now, Beshawa, Beshawa, Dada. But what you're going to say, and I think that. Omo so second no omo dane ya quite artificial and around 9:30 to 10 go ba bi ni ebi hu the original league table now. Because Barcelona went here for me there. So many Rayo Vallecano. Eh, the Spotify camp no. And then also where we say chat and I set it.
4: It is real.
7: Tienya Uromua. No, the goals now by Jenny first. Now Barcelona, you can say Real Madrid at also second. No, no, no league in a ship. So I'm part of that. I call any more Atletico Madrid Robert Abertet. Now, so league now, only Sevilla, no one, one more, but then also ship. Now, if you see how for the blue road, and at the end of the day, you go so I need, yeah, Koso. EPL, so soccer players are work week two. And soccer said, I'm going to 1 week, one surprise. Last weekend, big surprise, they said, Hull City share Manchester United.
4: A surprise. Kessie pa.
7: Aston Villa also reigning against, Obi Brighton reigning against Aston Villa.
4: 4-0.
7: Europa League champion.
4: So, surprise.
7: A few ways who are now weekend ways who are surprised like Gusu are there.
4: Koso.
7: I can see or count about three surprises. Liverpool drawing 2-2.
4: Against Nottingham Forest.
7: I'm surprised. Who are made me a surprise?
4: Okay.
7: I'm part of what I'm say. Again, so on the league table, we say, La Liga, and now call French League. Eh, not newly promoted team. You have two matches, not newly promoted team. Another surprise at the end of the day. The country. The third surprise was Tottenham Hotspurs losing two games after spending 350 million. Who didn't show more sign per more players? Dino Stella, Bidum Gusua at the end of the day, Waba. And according to Sky, well, yes, you have Pulisic.
4: Christian Pulisic. Se siwa yesi Milan. Captain America.
7: It's okay. Betting us now. Yeah, you know, sorry, you wouldn't bet him. Miss me in crime, me said that. I said, us, no. Yeah, with me, yeah. And then they have to go for the rules. See, I said, league way, whole city budget. Oh, yeah, bear my cotton fee in the first season.
4: No.
7: Nia se se os no kufu mpa jodi age. Se se os no so oze nye match results of unkuwa u. Coaches to be sacked.
4: Who
7: said the first coach to be sacked? Betting us no eye Roberto Di Zerbi.
4: Na kwe nye kwe idea.
7: Mo. Na ni tye ye.
4: Ana tos tos yam sukwa de sacking de nye dimo.
7: Kote kwa mbukwa di Europa League ukaya. Sacking this shame.
4: I know man, I'm not preparing the team.
7: Preparing the news. The following day, no, ne Obi Babo Carabao Cup final. What the TV won't say,
4: no office.
7: Prepare the team. Ye na wahuni news to say yasi
4: asa. Ne yamo na mani.
7: Hey, Tottenham Hotspur. Can you name catches in any of these answers? But Tottenham sake. Coach your G Europa League. And you qualify for last season Champions League. No, boy, you cry almost a kid.
4: And you post club, no problem.
7: I'll spend this. I know I was spending 350 million. What's that per Pulisic? Pulisic, you buy one real good. You move back. Toka, there's one that top. I need no more bad day. Ever the sacred. Toka, that shows you that Tottenham losing is also another surprise. Then the three surprises last week. This week too, another three surprises at the end of the day. Kikako, yeah, keep your fingers crossed. Yeah, that's a more surprises better day. Because this is what the EPL is known for. And then I know, me catch that was Bruno Fernandes, the PFA player of the year. No, PM Fetching, you PM, but player didn't deserve it.
4: And no, yeah, anyone people say yes.
7: So, can you say go Kwan at the end of the day, so I get Ballon d'Or. Rodri Ajibi, that is why I Rodri GB and I'm a near
4: champion. Cannibal of Susa GB.
7: Nani awaje trophy in Kwana at the end of the day and say BBA ni asesa di amano. Three goals. Ne pradia ni niama onkra ne di aba goals involvement. Ya check goals na awase nu. Ni ade wasi
4: plan
7: goals. That is for the table or goals involvement. Toka brother Marco Bruno Fernandes. Can you imagine say Champions League Enanka or ball hat-trick
4: as an attacker?
7: Nka wane beka say onye Ballon d'Or favorite. It is not for Munya, but trainers or G League, ya, and the can rise and answer. Ubia, Gabriel Jesus, Bia, was Yagi League in Tidabi, Bruno Fernandes, and Fatana was two now, then they were Renra. Talk, I know no one can be sent here. It's with the can share. And I could come team fantastic. Talk up, President Wako.
4: Yes,
7: I'm ranting with Barcelona, now Real Madrid, the Biduan Caballon d'Or. announcers or the Spanish national team.
4: Team number one, Pierre Rec, no form. Team so be a number
7: the whole of last season, first competition was seen, first match in your year, you know. FA Cup about 2 matches in your year, you know. Around for Champions League,
4: I lost a couple of cabins from Munten Wong.
7: Manchester United,
4: I'm from Munten Wong.
7: First game, nani you are Motoka, or the Premier League is a captain, yeah, the Babbitt.
4: So, as a team, is a Grimsy, was a team, be me,
7: and Grimsy, okay, okay, but maybe the man, okay, I'm not going to be Bruno Fernandes, a Ghana team, we are Kakan Kakra, the Babbitt also for. Pardon, I say, in Champions League, will be on Chelsea Club also second after week 15. What about the crab at also 10? Near my way, I was a man for man.
4: I just want also 10.
7: I had also 10.
4: Okay,
7: and then you
4: know,
7: it was 10. Send us what we say that's a third one where you be there. And here, no, so kind of can you say little table, no, come through where we are there. So, Captain Zamako, it didn't want some. I don't know, and I think that Bruno Fernandes at Tijina. Emma Manchester United, so my you lose second match, and because I bring can come up, be I think that is well deserved. And
4: what that room, Emma, how long ago a good no name is in new rules, be no per name. If you commented on one, so born and deflected, and can you go?
7: Yeah,
4: because I'm
7: linked to one of the off your kinds of new rules, many offside
4: mathematics,
7: the Eddie Amount. No one said, man, no, Senka Manchester United lose. I wouldn't think there was something special about Senka lose here.
4: And two new promoters, sir.
7: Yes. Because I've been carrying cars wise. No one said, man, no. Chances were gathered 2-2. So, I've been that one. We are conceding.
4: And running a match.
7: You're conceding.
4: Could be defense in the house.
7: You're conceding. How Kakao home. That's okay. Men pet issue. A man for starting now. Musi Emi Martinez. And a Sanchez in yet. Or by
4: any. I am saying, no man, you're born to be.
7: Why maybe I
4: never
7: can say? No, I don't have a problem.
4: You rating me 8.1 or so.
7: And I don't have a problem with my phone. Around 10 up to 8 o'clock, I'm in post to Facebook.
4: Okay, I'm not part
7: of it. Well, I have a problem with my phone. We'll be doing baby at that Roman at the end of the day. We are coming out and me trouble, so I'm before much. And so, I saw TV now. Me who said Emiliano Martinez at them, and I'm saying, ah, tell them you sign in because that's a Friday. Now,
4: yeah,
7: agreement, and you are rich.
4: Yes, so I said that you training cry according to commentator. No,
7: because I'm in himself, where you're medicals. You who you are, I said, was started.
4: Now, I say Nigeria movie, no, someone
7: who understands about Monk, I beat the buyer, somebody. No, you must show. So I was so surprised. I'm not quite what you're going to be at all. What you come at this, you're telling me. What about the dumb side?
4: Because of Birmingham.
7: What you come
4: about London? Okay, Matthias.
7: Many people go to who Kumasi get your pain. If you break my hand, the coin.
4: Not to who?
7: Oh, yes.
4: And the moment come, I can't say me talk hip on
7: you. Or go to hip on.
4: I'm not saying hip on.
7: I was afraid for the guy, say, time Ben or buy, does he know the teammates? Why are you training? Or your medical at what time? Because Friday, no, no, your agreement, you are rich. What's that idea? May I transfer now? Your agreement, you are rich. I'm trim.
4: Your
7: signing, so I'm trim. And Friday now, yes, or Saturday, Ukrainian signing. Then Sunday, on you. So that be beyond Shishimekaka, Emano. And so, goes nearby and a train, whom you know, I can say, sir, a Bessel Raya, a Bessel
4: Obia, a Bessel Bia.
7: The second one was deflected.
4: I only deflected.
7: How many goalkeepers did you deflect? Is that what you do? How many goalkeepers?
4: And come on, the man say, Ongo, cry.
7: No. How many goalkeepers? Now, Ongo, Mutimichano. Look at the first goal. Oh, Pierre, keep a Pierre in San Cabo, I mean, no problem. Of a punching ball, and a cocker, the opponent. And a cotto 18 yards instead of the defenders to clear the ball.
4: I'm on close. Maybe your ball will be par.
7: No! Edmund Woody and Tiana will see a Mima Tennis. No one, I don't know. Credit confidence. Half time. One of the big back park and also first. One would jump and jump. Mini Jama be more best. Keep us on.
4: What's in Jama?
7: Oh, soccer. Minims all over now. Or put down in some year.
4: And now we have 4 crucial saves. I bet my keeper be
7: here. Unimborn. Soccer. Robert Sanchez and Court Yan Pepper with Bia. Who does a well crab up on CD say, ah, near any I
4: pay? I'm okay.
7: Oh, soccer. Now I am crown on CD. Tibor Cotwa Yan Sanwana. Addison Yan Sano.
4: Yes, sir.
7: So, what would be a problem? And why Chelsea fans should be happy with this result? For the past first five meetings with Brighton soccer. Stamford Bridge. Even though names, yate player be young guy be wo, ya for the honest a half. Be names what ya? Ya call club ya koko fa best defender di free no Marco Palestra. And ya ni omo di hun komo onu so ya standby.
8: Okay.
7: Ti ya be a defense what ya shake up kakra bi be den. Ba. I was happy yesterday. League table ni di chance ni bi anhwe. Mo me mo be 15 matches in me.
8: It's
7: very, very, very, very simple. Barcelona for Gabriel Jesus. So, Barcelona are frustrated, Kakra. I was my advice, you almost saying, Kamakus Rashford, the dear Sokaya. Yeah, TMPR, what do you say? Someone Pekrana, Tonato. Says, Rashford, what about team no more fit any system, any more about Champions League pain? What gentleman a cool? What offer Gabriel Jesus? I feel on us new to Catalan Caribbean. So, because our business is the tone and why business, Papa?
8: And then, Kaba, what test be done?
7: I want to say, Krasum Pia. As an ape striker, Omudi Julian Alvarez, Yachi. I brought Ogu Keres. But all said, Gabriel de Susan, Papa Samasna, won't call Odi Julian Alvarez, Yachi, Epidian.
8: Government Nakao.
7: You see? In the acquire, said, Odi good one. Where did I call? obi o new system mu dada wo gya na manako e na akofa something new and so that omo e very frustrated where central strike kabias ruba suruna
8: bobo no obre
7: mo obebre obo system is now nine carbo e be yan na kidie ni bi wo kan yesi yan pass mara let me yam na dey ma we are na rafinha ba do adaze so kan omo ko luka taro matrice on amfa Julia Alvarez is a minimum. He kick a quid. He nyadi had the end. He never fa. The quarter na Gabriel Jesus. Or also bought two matches. Bedroom
8: injury. No spending more time with
7: intensive care unit.
8: No chance of bobo.
7: Last year, Chacha Arsenal G League robo. How many matches?
8: Intensive care unit. I want to yak a seven.
7: Yak a seven.
8: To take otaku.
7: Ah,
8: oxygen. And I'm from an issue.
7: Yes, you're dealing in a team dealing in a boom from any problem.
8: And I had a room. Is a dear group of a
7: court. Omer and one flap of one of Moss Road is out dining here, Moss one. I had two ties.
8: And I was in all. Then I was in
7: Osha. I brought with them two ties. I'm not sure if you're a good person. And so Kawinya, we see Kanuma, we drew Nanka, Papa Prequan, now Kipu, I can't say that's for Dananka. And so, a bear, a crabby, a warrior for strikers. They score without strikers, and on why you come to defend that number of force nine, no man of force nine, baby. And you change the minimum form when you're force nine. Well, one in India, then
8: Fabrica said, Ball Arsenal 4-6, Uncle Fano by I said, we're number nine.
7: So, like a crabby and that. But when I said, are you? Arsenal game no pass and Villan Sokae. Unai Emery, former coach of Arsenal.
8: Most of your Martin Tomb, you
7: Martin, be better or the Kokasa Kokasa, Binuma Babi Simon, only important on pest players. You can't say what to make you put it in. Only what came Moon in Echo.
8: Now, quite hello.
7: And so, as I'm at where I am. Sasan to turn in Yama Yia, one year would now maybe beat me. I be the good one, Mammy Francis Soka.
8: Come on, honorable Tommy, Madame, I say, and now a pair more by Jimmy High Shalom. You go so on a pair, a good young some air, probably a phone on out to a monk can say, and pence and pence, much upon ye dinner, and so go somewhere down with your mind, so me, Tiamu, ye bar, ye dear Fissem, ever to us, Cosmo, if you didn't, and ye dine home, Abbasisia.
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9: 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Kabana, you say, Mayweather,
10: no, but
9: aha,
10: me bra, what bra power, I'm a bra, the MC, eh, the bit of war. The woman we are fellow.
9: The one I was away after that. What we are listening on, Brian, I drop box in me, young war, Ghana, mother, a man, no come to me. So, do we have a place in the India crowd of this offer? Hey, okay, Mada, come here. Yeah, yeah, yeah, yeah. Hey, come on, boxing. Yeah, to your minion.
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1: when they came for you should have come to assess all these things but you did not come so if your eyes are good in seeing good things so the moment you come here you see that what is this but with time you adjust to it the field is not good but he won the first cup maybe his first game in his town he didn't win the cup but he came here with all the negativity he said about the team he won a cup so he should patch him I was happy for him yesterday I even remembered when I won the cup I also danced champion of champions against us and I also danced so I saw myself in him I was very happy
0: Karim Zito and other side in some way at to Jano Pemerema and one we say Eric Tinkler head coach at Emma Asante Kotoko wasi ansana Democracy Cup Ebosono Okwa Asante Kotoko training grounds wa o nurse goalkeeper Dalad Ibrahim Brabehe Penetisa Ochi and Wadi Murat nurse Moroccan goalkeeper Nonson Penetisa No Ochi Ensu Elho wasn't a dinner papa given on El Koko do penalty shootout and Sebia Dalad Ibrahim once a son Emma Wadi Murat and Kwedemo and as I say was in our one casano na aquaquenum itipae.
2: You could see it in training, both Ibrahim and our new signing Wadi very good on the saving penalties, you know, made it very difficult for our boys yesterday. I was actually worried, to be honest, about going to penalties because they were making so many saves. I thought, oh, we got a problem.
0: NT Asante Kotoko head coach or the same way to Europe mer emo enso e wo hanu say na jenko coach Max Okunedu na so ye wasi Eric Tinkler asha say complaining say in Venus enye wasi be ko ba bia na e chen say chen ba bi response stadium je no obehunu bi enso ne a e chen sa
3: like I said before, he has to adapt as quickly as he can to help him do better in the league. If he start complaining a lot, he may go to a venue and see Westers. So he has to minimize his complaint and make sure he works on his team to concentrate on what happens on the pitch and try to win more games.
4: A lot of things.
0: Way any and some more coach Maxwell Kunedu Eddie Tuja was it Ghana de Sana Gun is yet a coach and Uncanuntum na Ejmano when you was a complaint.
3: I know you'll be having some challenges here and there.
4: He's already mentioned a few
3: when it comes to pitches, maybe to some extent some hotels and other things, but he should understand that this is how we also do our things here, even though we can make things better. But he should adapt and get used to it.
0: Max Okunedu ene tenenka ode say nsem we ede me ano pere ma o e wa no mu say Kotoko coach o si game e course mranche ne bo ni bo na ni jiwuye papa pa we ne nsem a 90 minutes ode
5: mai. I'm very pleased with the performance. I thought for a large majority of the game we had the ascendancy. I thought the guys did exceptionally well. Our pressing strategy, our tactical discipline. They're not an easy team playing in their 4-3-3 and a lot of rotation. But I thought we dealt with them really, really well. And the chances we had, first off, we had a great chance that I thought was not offside. At least from my view, it didn't look offside. We should have been 1-0 up at half time, you know. And second half, again, we had the better chances, you know. So proud of the boys, but still work in progress. You know, our final third, first half, I think we had more than 20 box entries, but we didn't capitalize on that, so we need to work on that. We're creating chances, but we need to put it in the back of the net.
4: I've got you.

Wei ene near coach Eric Thinkler, area 2 jam, we can say Chemwe, Andrew Ayu, Jordan Ayu, Mubarak Wakasu, Rahim Ayunafin, and now for Wam Eko Kopim Elko, and now Komuquero, Wam Eko Kosiakai, a friendly game, and Eko Boy Elwa, no more Quero, Wam Eko Kochia, Dr. Brian Echampon, yeah, I did you, and 72 jam, no kind of say, or see Wam Abakono, Wam Entimi Emanko, Wabra Dr. Brian Echampon, Wam Enko Kochiano, and so ho, na Doc Ibiano Pepe. Oh no, simi was as yantam. 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

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This welcome that you have given to us has sincerely touched all of us here, and even those following us. We're very grateful for the applause.

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And Babakasu was coming and playing with the Wasibo. So he was telling us the world and how it is. So when I was seeing the houses in the hill and all these kind of things, I was like, well, this could be a really nice place to come and spend your weekends and stuff. 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

0: 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NFA, Kumasi, Asante Koroko, Ena Ebesia, Basake, Holy Stars, NFA, Swedru, All Blacks, Ena Asia, Samates, Ena Karela United, Ena Ebony, Ensu Ewo, Vision, Ena Young Apostles, Ena Ebesia, Bechem United, NFA, Babiani Ghosts, Ena Ebony, Hearts of Lions, Ena Adriana, Na Dreams, NFA, Mediema, Wamugempe, Ena Fire Chance, Insane, Ensu Ewo, Sense, Mediema, Ena TP, Mazembe, CAF Champions League match, you know, a bus on a permanent amount. I want to say now Sunday, venue of attraction, you know, a Brekum, Nessa Golden City Park, DB United, NFA, Kumasi, Asante Koroko, and Asia, and so on. A penetration, say, across board, 50 Ghana cities, any gate via DB United, AJ, and so on. Across board, no, we must see 50 Ghana cities. And this is come a general pay, Meron Sense Mediema, and so everyone say, Soccer Prince Amakon, and Seminary Doss Muris Sano pay, near Saka Ewe Fisem, Memphancy Ewe Power Sports, so, or best Swana, Bratton, my wife, I pay, a very good morning to you, Nafi, Miaka, Sajo Chimucho, or Papa Franca, good morning to you, Soccer Prince Amakon.
1: Sir Francis Cadden Franca no pemeda was say well boy Juma Papa Chief Stephen and Oten and Casa Watchana you don't know. Francisca or don't interfere Franca, they say don't know a year Juma. All I want to remember to say I'm a man on so about Sima Adiasan no what you rather Sima Diasan Bacon a high shalom and an opa you go so I did a good yemon some S of his umbre and I go see honorable many baby I shall see free.
2: Penin, Medassi, ma, and a pay chair, a year, Kupimu, Utien, Mame, in chair, na, Minchia, Kwame Chelsea, Antiba Kwame on the suit, Utien, Senior, a year, Chicken, I'm in chair, a year, Mary, Adibia Susana, Obapa, or Tamachi, Medassi. Penin, and Samuel Dawson, na, Mame Chassia, Elfan Free, a year. Kumase Asante Kotoko. Ene ena timu enya 91 years. Nti Kotoko AD aye 91st aye anniversary yeti timu 91 years ene 1935 to 2026. Panin yamche achievement Asante Kotoko etumi achieve within this period. Asante Kotoko anwene a year 24 league titles, 9 FA Cups, FA 3 Super Cups, 12 Swag Cup, and now about Continental Cups and so on. Umaji Champions League, you know, me you know. Way any a year achievement Asante Kotoko, let me achieve within this period. And Panin, I think is when it comes to league now, my idea. Omo has been so far. Has spoken a idiom much with 21 titles. And it means the superiority, you know. As I'm talking to Kona, I think it holds on. But Panim, is this enough for a team like Asante Kotoko? I think he said no. Asante Kotoko is a Champions League, you know. Now, team must be NGB. Alali, now Unya NGB. Now, I think he said some Moroccan cups, teams will have not Unya NGB. But Panim, as of now, I'm not saying. Sir teams, you know. I bet you more than what Asante Kotoko has achieved as a club.
1: Ali aje 11.
2: Or tell us Asante Kotoko to not win GB. I bet you 11. Depending, it tells you, say, Kotoko has a long way to go. I don't think it's enough. And so over here, achievement, Mabosia, your team be to say, TP Mazembe, Oba Africa, ha, your one club, on Rank Sankasa Ewoni Stadium. Or one stadium, but the team like Al Ahly only in stadium, but stadium which is what kind of a the
1: TB Mazembe crowd the one Casa woman, somebody took coin.
2: But Oba Al Ahly only be there, but Omu Yusu Cairo International Stadium, a year standard, Kapa Jatum, a accepted, a Kapa Jatuma, and no, every time be a more coin as a Missis Wakan. Uba team bit is a year experience the Tunis and also Unoni Stadium. But stadium we used to study the Hamadi Agribi and also a year the CAF as accepted stadium. Any other teams? By Yem Shoku Masi as Antico Toko and Accra House of Poker, only the biggest clubs that you were ever gonna have. Penning teams will be any stadium or possible. Stadium so a year mine was yamen a panin. A timba say bedo be ye see a kind of crasp a do league season, it has a cope but you'll be see what kind. Tima over 100 years now across the food. Kumasi has a tokotoko 91 years today. They still play at Kumasi Sports Stadium. You know you said there are a lot of problems with it. Across sports stadium can was what you say. Chira Dixon, dear MP for Brooklyn West. When you say, or the same to just say, one she ya, calf with me, NGN to me. It's a calf and jam to money to me say, Tima, what qualify for Champions League, Biani, Edebiano. Now it's likely say, Unto me, Sakango. And Ghana national team, so no, it's likely say, Unto me, Sakango. And Penny come any by money budget, send a Biamicano. Because I offer Ghana mine, Sika, you wasty. Now, sir, as of now, you into me any well accepted stadium, maybe you see what we're gonna happen. I think it's very bad. This a man quite a car from a more accepted in of our stadiums. Now, can pay for instance in Shinan say, Muse, send a moko de moko, Nimapa Cosono, Nanka, at least somebody be abaha. Because what cup work with Scarpany, yeah, and Saka Yadiba, Sanka, the Muba Kokurampo, a C stadium, a Penica, one standard stadium, maybe to my use for our national teams. Depending, maybe I'm just saying, Ebasa Ebemde, now, Panin, my main cast and me, yes, I'm Panin for me, Louis. Karim Zitu, and I, yeah,
1: Master
2: Craig, Panin,
1: I grow a money, so.
2: Ah, Panin. Oh, sir, as somebody say, I'm going to a year count stadium, sir. Ah, umbet to me, next time to Queen will be in Siakano. Ah, coach, I said you are not your unim at the papa. Now, Obas, okay, that's the last 2 weeks, Quano, or a ball, a year, Maya.
1: Master, when do I send a call? Came and say, yeah, this is an ayen yamawa.
2: That is wrong.
1: Painting Cassas,
2: and then this is an ayen yamawa. Just say,
1: Superman
2: and
1: I was
2: one morning, and then I said, you see, Kadia. And Painting, as a young one, me, I'm not surprised, say, Master, could not do any a year currently to a Kansas because of yeah, the Akotisa, they are close to the FE.
1: They are very close. Almost more, Juma.
2: And I want to be. I'm very close to
1: some the people. Some of the U20 money could
2: feel. And the coach said, you hope you did. You just obey. But it was maybe you didn't know. You said, oh, and that's a what a year if you didn't hear.
1: On top
2: of the year, I want to go on. Because I'm really the problem. And you're on possible problem. But Penny,
3: Say, which think like I'm so, where's stadium?
1: And John Fashion, it seems to be a video.
3: What is wrong? What's a yellow beer? Sanka Gana,
1: the Kwambi Sukana say, and just say,
3: oh, Niaji,
1: say a pitches and then, yeah,
3: Niaji, and Penin, and Company Funk, come on, but so the more Kunya, Moja, more lead teams, you know. Which is more than where the problems are. You have to outline the moment for my mountain because you can come in and support them. But what I say, no more go into agreement. Now it means happening, sebi.
1: Oh, for bonus,
3: not for bonus. And I think you're wrong. We say,
1: what is wrong?
3: What is very wrong, Penin? And I think they should come back and tell us something.
1: Oh, yeah, when you're a man, you're a man.
3: Nti odi di hono mpeso bese ho but are you wrong bronia obaka no kwacho on tenkla no kwacho bi e bi onye bronia
1: o bi o no kwacho bronia
3: ba bronia ba kasa
1: omo no sankro from south africa mro from mo free holland
3: no okay and tobi ya mro and panic na no fear against house of pook now senka na pitch ni ya nka we watch one of the best football match in the history because of football now even opponent park ni bia no. Na me mi de kakra me mi ababa 10-20 minutes. Na you give
1: me the name reserve money ma e de be hwe Chelsea ni man United match some born right thing. Ghana de no man hwe.
3: Now so un pe Ghana match.
1: We are there to hwe European football na I say when you so.
3: I
1: be BBB say ba kwa hwe na na I say na grow be school for kwala bi. Go on cameras in yet mo pitch in yet.
3: Police say bobo kwa hu. Cameras in him say na cameras no. No because me me hwe no Facebook go no be cry comment.
1: O
3: say say dem come and dey try your match. Tan. He say Ghana no ye nyadi bia efe. Depending I think say
1: same we am. You want say ni bibi an so you so na Tommy come on to say so be sebi ye nindi no na mo bia ye ye no.
3: So we na when you say
1: I say nindi no hwe na ni mo bia.
3: E wo form, e wo form.
1: Na ya confirm me say bibi can say bibi for adwen no. Aya na dey bi kata so no ya gee say same na di.
3: But say ni wanwa. So pen man je wanwa. And I think it's painful with coaches.
1: Come on, the players na pump them. When your highlights be here.
3: And you match one, you've been in Shanghai and Shanghai.
1: No, but I mean,
3: yes, and Ross, all the chess in match. Now, here, men who match in our Kosovo. Utimu say, we, this is what football is about.
1: Council, I catch you say, Nippa, you know, a pet.
3: What is wrong? When I'm Kakadu on there, Dr. Brian Champon, a child of Yama, a self population. When I'm Dr. Brian Champon, I think say, be another do an answer that in Nino. Brinti me nsha ran ko bibre but obaka ya nanu wara nipa nan ya enumo mujina se yento mo so aba for a presidential race for the new patriotic party Dr. Bra Champon
1: no ka ho bi
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1: Kent to so mi no
3: 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least one say oh sha sha na what to true na mayi and sha nya mama say what me ayesa because that is what he's supposed to do and o say obi a no so ni age aye football ho. Now, kwa wina tekwa na mse na onona na oteki in charge. I think it's a step in the right direction. Ma mbo na basu. And I think it's a senye place na shabona. 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We all be on the folder. 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
1: Oh.
4: Nji mi ba si da. 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Ema Chris Director.
1: Christopher, yes, was no, you nipa makuma kumoche, I'm a bit free, Chris. Oh, yes, news, or say, Chiba, ABC, Manny, Nyamba, Tai, Kesipa, Obes, or you, Jumi, Pa, or Miss Amua, Sebeta, and Tipo, Punino, you know, you try. Oh, no, no, no, no, no, no, no, no, no, no, no, no, no, no, no, no, no, no, no, no, no, no, no, no, no, no, no, no, no, no, no, no, no, no, no, no, no, no, no, no, no, no, no, no, no, no, no, no, no, no, no, no, no, no, no, no, no, no, no, no, no, no, no, no, no, no, no, no, no, no, no, no, no, no, no, no, no, no, no, no, no, no, no, no, no, no, no, no, no, no, no, no, no, no, no, no, no, no, no, 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
4: Oh, sir.
0: Making sure say she's in Asia place or my medicals. 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
5: 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And Dr. Prince Amwako, or a role model, those of us I knew, radio, a drum, and Zoga, Maniaji, near Wakano, and Zoga, huma ma ise pani aka asem na meet ma ka se wa
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4: Usu amu mano. 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
5: Boga.
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5: Wow.
4: Mambo boy were you between
6: Kato team is not the same.
4: Prince Royals.
5: Prince Royals.
4: Are you between Bebusco?
6: More.
4: Yes. Me coach link the duo.
6: Between
4: Prince and Honum Kono. But me buy no near Bobo or me buy no manager no. Your team Bebusco no. What about Tom Ko? Mam Ko Bobo.
6: That's what you just saying.
4: What is it?
6: Do the sign if you now just saying.
4: Who? Why am I about to show? Just let me conquer every year. Did you okay? Yeah, but I'm not going to capture it. Now, can Hamas? Yeah, but what are you going to do about the budget? Yes, I could have better budget. Yeah, yeah, Bobo. No, I've been running my son. Aba at a sweet time, and near year or 91st anniversary. Zoka, who win a cup? I said, birthday, who didn't be about the child? Yeah, my birthday, and I especially. Hey, do maybe a Yamintun condom, Yamintun condom, Bia, and it test messages be brilliant, Bia, and the governor of Wabo. Sika bunny cake by, eh? But that the anyway, anniversary, 91st anniversary. Why did the most classic cup? Zoka, near man is here, then he said, Obetares rival. Timba kwa ya dene compare wa de enu didi yeye ya hasu fuke wa gana ha. Eno nonsu ni nse muna de enu didi. Ujifri ye. Ate nse mebo kotokofo abaso. Sende ino. 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Enya kaa benya ya nye penalty na modi sheye. Penalty de son su ubu ubi. Mebo wa.
6: Eba sana wanji.
5: Wehe. Ukita the finest goalkeeper in Ghana. Blasters okoba ya ya man award in. Abedo konsidi four of the goals that came out of the penalty.
6: Eno kwa ya party uki. Change.
5: And the things I could have every right to celebrate this trophy. And out of work for answer, coach, you know, my man, a cherry, ya, namu di soldiers in the training, none of them poor, me kai, minim so kai. Mundi soldiers in the training.
6: Pointing assistance, na coach, nankasanya.
5: Coach, nankasanya mai. What may I think, Ranabo? Minim so kai.
6: I know about what's your precision.
5: Or by the chance, see a crowd, 2-3 weeks, and son of house of work, I confirm me. And I'm with the soldiers here training. Yeah, Tom, I've been a mother. The ones are soldiers here training. Yeah, yeah, yeah. And I make a throw. I'm saying soldiers and I'm with team. Toga, but division two, for me, yes, you're the soldiers. And this is I did the sorry, not quote on a gym worker and my team, 8 million a better team. And Kagana, your Premier League, and a police team, and our soldiers team, a day, a room. House of folk, near Manamonyana, then with the moon sign, she said, but what as a moon strategy coach in the end of the day, or more Macamacama pa. Eric Tinkra, my memoir about so some of us once said, my companion check, said Ghanaian clubs, also, and Pebuni coaches in the B because or my local coaches in the chances are check. Yet Trebuni Bicacra, and Zoka may go by, I think the very first 2-3 months money. Trophy aba Zoka, I think they are very good. Let me congratulate Kotoko. It's okay. Ghanaian coaches now more blasted Eric Tinkra. No. Eyame mwanwa se eyame mwanwa. One thing about Luka Kuch is Nini. A Juman or Yena, Yena Buni Ban or Yadi Cheney, see Pet Niaka TV, Sonia Gentren, Payanke, Faswa, Yaya Bay, Bayan Yen, they say, with the Tatis Radio on a Yidia, Omoya, Yapau, Yankee Catatis, for Messias, Yabo, Blasters
6: in England,
5: so the Brady are no Pakuchi, like Kiss and Mo Pakuchi, it is a Brody Ba. Near make a comparison and say, oh, whereby is I will honor any effort local coach. Bonina sent Bio Becabian and Nibio Biano. Local coach is never gone.
6: Your more time
5: or more problem. Sad word on study, starting out yesterday. Carlos Correa should buy or call blasters. One local coach is in an excellent formula no more. Yes, I like here. Yankee BDC, NEC, NCC. Nanka, Chucky, under normal circumstances, we are gunning any papa, when you need. Where be a motif here drew.
6: Awa bi mu da ho
5: ye dia so ni bi park so na bruni aba no aba be ka se pitch nya se nya tan a wo ye bruni nti and wa kan ye wo hia nka so ka how should you have problem with this
6: ati no say no kwe
5: so ki se nya so bruni na aba bi mu bo na ba so ni tate sa wo bo no train what are think how is it almost see you look about na ba no me kan se onya bo trema ne magi bi bi
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5: 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Karim Zito de kan sa.
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5: 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Se wanyini bet the way with me utterance is being more high, and mommy, no problem with him. Niti and ye are one ya, a bayam and cra, a cassadia tiana.
6: Sepain, we are in Nemo, sir. You don't come column.
5: Mamma, ma on countable examples. Last season was the last 2 years, I know Okotoko, Okaya, or by Techimai, every Musu game, team be another relegation. Was it Techimai? And I went cheap
6: when she,
5: I'm an apostle. Se sain a mobile borrower.
6: Come, Yadia,
5: some time and be down
6: because I am not a
5: sain a mobile borrower.
6: I'm not talking.
5: The message in Kotoko air papa bar. Should the coach say so so that I said the message they sent to one wabo. Now work your no book car champions league year by year.
6: Be at the beer with you.
5: What I said for the finals be paying the car confederations or so. Now catch them as a one now. So the problem is as a never make us an or can you be debate you
6: are
5: another utterance and there yet penny and says or
6: cassa. I am Palas
5: and say we no money on one. I don't know what to do. I say, what quite did I ask Swatini? As coach.
6: As a credit card, I say, you'll be who cried anyway. We cried here.
5: Only Albert, I'm why you train here, man. You're afraid to see you.
6: And you say, you're back on. Carry your ear free.
5: Tell me, cancel me what transit. Then, so I mean, me, so so I was talking about.
6: I feel now, so so so
5: pray.
6: Hey, you know what's a
5: moon for?
6: You know what's a moon for?
5: Supreme moon for
6: my
5: big mooch, yeah.
6: Eh, what can I say? I'm a two sister, my sister, but never know what can you come in seminar? A piano to know. Or say, I am not correct.
5: Nothing new, I will be a mere to be. Nase Ella Lee Tripoli at the 3 months. I'm a who player. I am more professional. Who the hell are you? What kind of coach are you?
6: So what do you have? Nice profession. Be a unfanya Juma.
5: But that's what you are saying. I'm a professional now. Also, what kind of professional? But what are you going to be? Libya, Libya, na.
6: Tabi.
5: Ndaza are going to condemn condemned. Wow.
6: What's your saying? Career.
5: Let me make us. I am the one set coaches. I cast Tia Sabruni na or cast Asem na. Oh, where you going, Mama?
6: Matias here.
5: This is the track record. Ba kuna okra binu de sey maso
6: kuna du
5: no na e call no na ekita under 20
6: are you 20
5: ah your ball your ni Nigeria bo wey your say for the next game was here fail obey the defenders we go kan ba kan wa ba kan
6: no no
5: ndi tani pa we kasa fe bruni no say e complain pitches ndi your card say
6: come afi na match wa sem na ni ni kwa sem ha me ho
5: soka no, Nina, you're under 17 for Jao ja, Munina, far another under 20. I don't know what you know. This is how we cut as in
6: we are. You know, also a side team for so said the man, where I new team beam.
5: Ah, Mimo, and the Abrofun Free New York, no, but the Grand Ocaso Ghana comparison room, Abrucha, and Ghana for Nakwa, which moves a whole FS system, Niano, or Moba, just at Mom Kana,
6: and took off UK, but man can say,
5: hey, young can say, any happy in fire burn them.
6: Good, good, good, good, good.
5: Fire burn them.
6: I like that.
5: Toga, man, really, yeah, I'm a man of the kind. Money, no, one, more, one, Casas, Bruni, who said, Bibini, I be here. Sandy Brady, Bene, Yarn, and Bay Mua, who said, Lendi, I hear your wing, I have a first car, how near
6: the fire. I'm going to get an enemy, your line, one. Money, we are
5: before, first, can you now? I said, you're with your bridge. I bless you, can you, you know, time I about the fast, I good, no money, young folk. Let me yamo maso. Nti yamo maso ne yamfu di ene utu no di ede. Mentality ano kakra bi. Deda you ne the friends akomisete. Dr. Brian Champos. Okay. Like I am saying, another political strategy. You need links. And sana wetu ma contest for such a big position.
6: No okay.
5: Because asiani yaku obiya. Sanye Richard na wakaru bi sanyo. Toka. Yaku obiya, it's okay. So all personal position now. We need links. We need cash. And so what my pray? I have your boons.
6: We need powerful men.
5: Ah, we fear now. Yeah, Ibia, we are for the one. We are now. We are prince. Are you better to take? But what is it? And I cry about panam kuwa. You better link to politics and why? Why? Why? It's okay. Why is it that so many about this? Why are these men here being paid? They say no run people. Man, talk about Brian Champo. One of the richest personalities
6: in Sanya, very powerful
5: black guy. Okita, the biggest hotel in Africa. Nasani Panacha or Protwa, Soga President Wako, and Tia Duba, delegate here because they are about to be. Now, the person will be here 2000, Doctor Mestro support to make a brand new one here. The
6: way,
5: yes, our links now. And then I know our corner. Kwau omuduru abantino chesi kama
6: kwa we 100 is not chama
5: kwa chama kwa mbado ta ze
6: bando kesi
5: or water grounds no so so mama na for I think say we need more we need you know political you know and me we say all the best maka obi amma akwa we be call be 5 times chatawale soga mi hia te kofi adam so mra me yia sin bia no sa ya si ye ko no ana ya gbo gbo concept we ko ha o ka say one stone boy for the first time no mo
6: no mo ka no mo nka
5: $5 million a mile.
6: Scanning your mile.
5: OC is near 50 billion. And your dollars won't. Hey, 50 billion in the kind mile.
6: Or promote blaster.
5: Hey, talk about that one. 50 billion and where mile. Talk about that one. Take it in the swamp. I'm going to talk to a group stage in Kwan. Scanning Yaka. I'm missing three and I'm some of it.
6: Matty.
5: But that's it. Brenoco.
6: Kumi one on about Tommy and a pair madam was say Moya Juma be credit care about Manusudada. My man found a street, number for numbers and no two ja would ding and any old fre free.
7: Are you up crowd rich now?
6: We've been saying down for I say I can't be saying you. Could be the same way, sir. I don't pay into you.
7: I don't pay my woman.
8: And I'm not If you have to fall to Mutuka, fat reba, a bra train Romodia, or Mutuka for Bell City, but a bra Bell City Romodia, Mewana. Because many a year, this year of Ghana, if you are near Saya, but we have to follow one I have to talk in the house, and then we did say, I'm gonna have a young man because almost three. And that's the Masters and Kotoko, International Park, said the IA. No one has a time to say that if you want to move my 1 month, so why in the park? Why not send some animal ball? I need to. I got for Yan in Nashum. Any person who could get any sex, even on my two own, or no one. No, my dad, you know.
9: mami mo Liverpool Liverpool abaso na no omudi dwuma mai yakopo no nka omo bye bye
1: abaso ma pa meda was no dia o de aba no pa within ene ne wo fre efre
10: e ka jo fati en
1: wo fa pia the blues what am man pa yin tie
10: no meda se na mi se why that's the name is like you can yes very good coffee cho nyen cho ni o ko che bogus now u san ko o wo so tre ya na de se ti enye kura yo o ko si afna ni se ko si afna ni se 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
1: I'm not sure what you're doing.
11: Oh, bringing a man in Mumbai, boss. Kotokwaki has the Abdus and Rapus and the Zuni to say to the Ahmad in the back.
1: Mm-hmm.
11: Mm-hmm. Ah, Samina, I'm crossing the Kotokwaki. In fact, more of a point now, no, no, since the Lizzie Kotokwaki, you said, oh, who is that? Now, I'm going to say, Haki, I'm going to say, Haki, keep on saying, you are sending your mother. You contact and go to your future, Kotokwaki.
1: Hey.
11: I don't know. Then no more to take up
1: penalties.
11: What is the question? Yes, sir.
1: Okay, who are Foco? Hey!
11: Foco, uh-huh.
1: Number two, because I'm free.
11: I'm because I say, Catholic Clinic, Chief Giris,
1: Ohio. Okay, what are my interview?
11: I'm going to say, I'm going to say,
1: I'm going to say that.
12: Ne mo afiri bia yankopo no hye mo na mu be da yankopo no so asese mi papa ba ko pena na da ko wa ma yankopo no aya do na wase aba ho de nim bio
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1: No, I am not.
13: cash the bubble for the baby in India, grab our back for it. We shall send the compassion for a man who's off of the board. Not that you can't have some compassion for. We got more play on the crop of them.
14: Nina Amos, ana pa meda wa sima min fo frefo otwa to. 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
15: Nina si bien kanu tie fo nina.
14: Fo bien kanu so so no busia.
15: No. Bay. 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
15: 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Ama wo yo ma ya den se tsau so no. The parish was in Panaco. For a Ukraine draw, I'm at the man who I need for Ukraine draw, and you can get the panic here in Kobe Biano. And the panic, and when the match money, you may put one, because for people think of the DBA car, which I have panic to be a panic to be. You can get the Catano. What I say, it is said of my wife, Mr. Sumacano, and a silent year, after me, Mr. Kiligino. You know what I say? Stop back, you know, you're sure to think here, you should walk.
14: Because if you're in the crank,
15: I'm going to go to the house.
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11: 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Carpenter for four more. What do you mean? Ash from four will be our home. Was also tuntong and pahu doing you know. Ebi, say your queen size and a king size. Como 3 door wardrobe, como 8 door wardrobe. Was also como TV stand, como grand TV unit. Stuffing chest, a hood doing you know. Ebi, or must your honum. Was also tuntong cutting, sir. F. Fayipa, a design of a fair, what in Biasin Saint Hall, and I say office, baby. Now Shannon Suse, Ash Foam for our special discount at the moment customers every 14th May, Equity 14th June, Ash Foam Company Limited, Mumme Store, no, and a queer for Danfo, but your torn tiles, no, and a dear name, Franco and Chemua, Obrecum, Okobrecum Main Station, Sequa Tessie Rank Honum, almost torn will be our Honum, Omo Showroom for no BNN Soso, our Continental Quinso, Omo GRO and Chen Honumwa. 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Know it.
1: 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Now, one hour nam yen su equa manonino. And there, what the abasu bonny boy and say a more on a brabo assassin. A brochion crony mutia when a peso coso. 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Showcase a hood wire, the tone warmer. 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So air fire the coffee. Nanny Kumikun, Ebia Babia Watino, Dede Waha, Shano Atta, share design was so fair. 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Awo brekum adom. 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Oshe. 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One in the Chicken Common Fa 0246 58 10 14. It's a Juma F. Fenty. 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
16: 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I'm Paul. 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

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And of course August 31, 2026. August Bosman and then Yijano Quine. It's in a and Nam Quine Swan and Bar Neba. Binu Kraja joined the end of last week. Yeah. Your family Jarvis, Allah Jisadek Mohammed, and Ejo Dagmadinda. August 31, 2026. Praise the Lord. Somebody says hallelujah. May the Lord, the Almighty Father, the everlasting, the omnipotent one be praised all the time. Every Sabbath, you can say, but I wish I could see my best idea, Sammy and Sam. Not 12 for Boyan, sir. As Sam Tiawan say in your corner, me show Pia Din. And there, a year, Madin, then me show Pia Din. Yanko Ponce, me can't you be Biara say, you know, by Jenny, and your wish every one of them, Saka. Who did you can't do much? You say, Amen, Kasipa. Can I hear an Amen somewhere? Big Amen, pa. Me patch on more pro to Amen.

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Why? Be patch one you want fre 0243 657547. Be patch out number ni ye mami sense subium 0243 657547. 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Number is offer no no. Yo aim you know a boom kasia pa bako ye 100 by 90 and a bako ye 100 by 100. What would I mention now? A bonus you cool pa offre 0243 657547. And Kratasin you po mansum be ending a assassin and as a plot no a home. And pay my main front to an isabrikun sa senior high school schools from kwa. Nyanko pon adom eye aban e de free senior high school no aba be kan o mu system no emu nti ani je sema aba be kan brikun sa senior high school eno no free teaching o ho free edu uniform so ye de match yan for afi free books so ye de kan ho na tablets no so ye de mamo ye je mo fra free SHS 1 no e kopem ne 3 nti wo ani je se wo ani je na so wo ye wani abre so be sua de se general science general arts 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buyers and agents in Africa should buy as an agent in a mobile loans in a mom yupo do bebre. Susu loans we are come microfinance loans, traders loans, overdrafts. I own a kind of overdraft now. Afe a kachia loans, salary, agro loans, so your vegetable and a tomato, so na so do green pepper, cabbage in the account. Ope loans, edia koto o car, and a pragadia ye juma, yebe boa on sakam. Yashisha ye very flexible. Savings accounts, current account, fixed deposit account in a year, you man. Susu savings account 0201-838-988-0509-602433. Sheepa. 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Wunti mi wibi.
And you know, send you be to a mau a brown tippins won't ya ubia a magbi dental clinic. Doctor no abin e was seen a human movie pa. On kwani doctor or shessin o di sen we juma. 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

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Owo College View opposite one ma brekun sunyan kwan no so opposite bebi a training college wona. Edi no eye College View restaurant. 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

0: 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And here nursery, KG, primary, junior high school, 1 to 3. Modern teaching facilities, resources, Nina Kama. Afi Yobe, yeah, baby, I'm a friend, Asia, dear, design, could diagro. Open school, papa, Christ the King Academy, and I'm doing what I say. Your Brikum, Drobo, or don't fetter quino suono. 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

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Open a Nana Ba computers. I name Miss Kuni DM share. Open Kunya Papa, Yesua, a Yakufuan, a Yamania Fair, the boss wolf. And Chianco, Enfa, Emma, a year Minya Bako. Mini menyana. Okay, onye bra peyini. 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Anu pay good morning se. I hope say you are doing great. I hope say everything is all right. May the Lord be with you all the time. Nyankupon shraw. 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

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And I say, it is not that way that we wanted to go. Say mku ye, everything need to be seen. 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May the Lord be praised all the time the Lord is needs to be praised. Nyanko pong fan France no se fatan famano. And yes, I been simpi amao. 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Oh yes. Tom C, our partners, net you up. We three come up. 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Tontoma, Tonas, my dear Ton Bibia Atano, no matching. Me bra pinny back or horn more fire out. Boko de, on the Susie blenders. 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You say Nim. 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
2: Ghana is the AU champion for reparations convened what we call the Next Steps Conference in June this year in Accra. At this conference it was decided to also add indentured labor as a historical injustice against humanity. The Next Step Conference set up a high-level advisory council on reparative justice, a global experts panel on restitution of cultural heritage, global legal panel on reparatory justice. Since the resolution on reparations which were considered a taboo topic in the past has become very topical on the world agenda. Many countries have started to talk about it and address the issue of reparations. They are returning looted artifacts. France has recently repealed the Code Noir, which provided the legal basis for enslavement of Africans and people of black descent. Pope Leo XIV formally apologized on behalf of the Catholic Church for their role in legitimizing the slave trade. The Archbishop of Canterbury apologized in Cape Coast for their role in the slave trade and announced a £100 million reparatory justice fund.
1: And here you quote a Ghana man, Penis Excellency John Dramani Mama, one man is one more to us, which is same. If you be to one of my better than yes, into quite tea, bamboo moon, some shedding, you know, now soon to put work as ya, ya bo, ya dear tour, at ya mom, young chess, half a tono, one month for betting me, ya son for so.
2: We welcome the progress made in operationalizing the African Union Peace Fund and support its continued capitalization towards the $1 billion United States dollar target. We also encourage accelerated implementation of the Peace Fund resource mobilization strategy, including the effective application of the 0.2% import levy, while stricken financial institutions, the private sector, and other African sources. At the same time, Ghana recognizes the importance of predictable and sustainable international financing for African-led peace support operations. In this regard, we welcome the United Nations Security Council Resolution 2719 of 2023, which provides a framework for the financing of AU-led peace support operations through UN-assessed contributions. We encourage continued efforts towards the effective operationalization of this framework, consistent with the principles of African ownership, accountability, and shared responsibility for maintaining international peace and security.
1: And here you quote a Ghana man, Penny, His Excellency John Dramani Mama, Sansom Wigina, Salamat Kukwa Penton, and Troy Yawade Ebersumye.
0: Now, Minister for Labour, Employment, and Job Creation. Honorable Emmanuel Kotwetekum, and I was ready to say. And over to application letter, yeah, no cry out to say, yeah. Ubo one castle address, no. Sawna will seek you for job, won't he? Ubo address were when sending vassal. I will call now. No, I barbe bought a Jimaco noir. Oh, quack, call hands, so address. I will on side left to hand him say. Now, what I see? Uta, see, we are. Now I throw Saint Tia, O Trocrate. Sir, a tumana oqua corsa, O betro, looking for employment. Then on Swoody Rura to us here, no way to us here, come and son, dear sir, or madam, Eddie Acaho. Este Tia tra tra tra tra tra tra, sir. Open some convince you to me, and say, a tuma will be to me, aye. Sir, or how be rebellion to say. Wabra enka wankasa ubu dichi wa ukuro mua kase se wabu bebre edi afaswa enya asa mketuwa debia ye kurankrata application ye kwa kupea juma ye enu wabisa se enti wankasa usta tibi bika krebia tinka enu swaba it's far better ende juma nalebi wa hen opportunities nini na asa enti mebunu no Yenya creative, yen yanka sent me for yantonini ansa. Ensa say bibi. Ya ye bet me ya ye. Nia me be bintina. Nia ni yanka sansi yen creative jobs no. Emma and mebunun kayanon so enye bi enye. Our dear seminar today. Na a 34 graduation ceremony. Valley View University. A one say graduate ya no mwa graduate ye. A 1,156. When Swamu Babe Kahu, obi a kwako pair juma, obi a kuta application letter, we are so. Enti start doing something. I think it's better than dying.
5: We live in a world that is so dynamic, that that you have to create. It's a world that you and IT expect. It is not just like that. It has to be a world of fintech. It has to be a world of AI. You have to be prepared for that. We need critical thinkers out there. There are a lot of people. Look at this room. We have 1,156 students. It means if you are not a critical thinker, you will have a challenge. You have to think. Let me tell you, I asked His Excellency the President, what's happening? He said, look, in my government, there's one particular challenge, and I'm going to say it here. In this particular country, one of the difficult things we have is unemployment. A list of BSc nursing students. What do you have new that I should employ you? So you have to look at speciality. Apart from that, what are you adding to that qualification that you're taking out there?
0: Dear T.S. Okase, your Minister for Labour, Employment and Job Creation, Honorable Emmanuel Kodjo Edekum, Vice Chancellor Mount Valley View University, Professor Daniel Gano, and a DB to us, Notese, Adishiabia Wompodi O. And yes, Bia, book knowledge in Kuao, Sebia, Beshia, dear two and poor, Quakotres Amsia, O Quakot will be our crown, Quakotres Amsia, one chair. 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One coprenu, our friend, cry wanted. Auntie, and ya, and unqua. I saw that, no. Womu Sunday, be a friend, no, intellectuality, and the bra addition of women. I feel spiritually. Womu bumpire, as real through soon in a jar, or no above one pimpin. Addition of woman by the shia be a babesia, the engineer, for which I fed him to Musia, for one cran when he paid the ass on whom I some money. Emu obi enya ba ya manye musie ni esa ntu obi a ne yede honhun mu nso asa etu mu ho asia socially and na professionally ya sase wonum kraise wo mu nsua de enti adesua bia wade eya sonko.
5: At Valley View University, we believe that education must go beyond the acquisition of knowledge and professional qualification. We seek to develop graduates who are competent, people of integrity, compassionate towards others, and conscious of their responsibility to God and society. I urge you to pursue excellence. Excellence is giving your best even when nobody is watching you. It means refusing to settle for the mediocrity when you can do better, and taking every responsibility seriously.
0: Oh, every responsibility seriously. Niate Sawa Kaseye, Vice Chancellor, Valley View University, Professor Daniel Gano, Yenia Esther Usi Labiada Romanesu Abua Buanwa, ETFO, ETB, MA, Sister A.
6: Over.
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6: Yeah.
0: Ni esi ukonsu.
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6: yesi o kon so.
0: Oh,
6: until 1,000, you must have a can't unemployment. 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
7: 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Yes be poso den e koso ho. 12 o'clock, 11 o'clock, or say there because I'm say I'm na and I say I'm not here with you man, no say ah. Nature saying or say nipper shall you and your man for fire, yeah, excavator, and your mom bit mafa shovel near the end giddy or the call on a mum. If you ever do and run up, ah yeah quested a quest dino, no mugusu yi, omuji, omuji, equ yi ya be do nipper and so say nipper and so on with your monom. Not just say enkwa in your mumu or my media. And I won't share some now we prepare the idea to know say, ne go on the name would pa sin tempa posi for ne bamboy juma kuo not before a boy at the sign pa and so emuno a kupia sabia who do chibi and or sinon or see munini can wo a ye and potemwa. Na and no na man for because I say na why amuna and I say why girl I'm say and I say mining pit and all ye wedjuma. And the dear who draw the baby bree, Emma Mudom was a crash, let's say, a mancy crash or also, Emma not the sign who say, O Nimuma to cry, near Cosmo, and move beyond the dean. Now, why would you mind the dinner for a phone or overcome random into on come into perform Bundy Dean a woman? Sad Nipper and so on, over Freeman, and no pain. This has a need to say Nipper and 90 no one woman, no monsieur. Almost 2 years, alcohol, a stem upra, from cry. Nipa and India in the home, into Nipa and Song, and able to mark a say over Fremu. And Chair, Namin DSP David Fianco Otrin, on Okasama Police for what is Team South Region, Mitchell Atin Tibi, and Nimpotem Kofa, the Bia, Samuel SC, and what Chairman say, Nipa and Song will be to meet the Nessa, as in the Bose, or Mashra Mokwa, now Fufubia and Kahubium Wabra. Omuko 2 years, if you feel every year, no, it's Nania Abyssinon, after sending part and son, a boy, how you woman who's a four, a busy at him before, a be other for many away at him, and you name an affair, so there be some less say, the chair of my town for her. And she bore her, confounding me, it was like you woman who's a four, no, no, posy for a good so 8 to 1 a month. After a beam, almost was after commander when you name a batch behave. Now, I'm going to give feedback. Biana said, "Children, some beer or beer. I'm going to be having an update. I hold on. Now I'm ready. I'm going to be acquainting. Never the good character. So, now they are brand central for it. Me no cut idea. Nipa and soon, and I post it for a bit to me. Don't say so. But say, oh my show, Monqua. I will. I am. Two eduma. No complete. Sikakoko. I will. I am. Samantha for ya. I hold them. Akobasi. You did actually. Matter say. I am music. Municipal chief executive. Nay. Bamboy didn't too qua. War to what is Omunam, Bebia, Asari, Hosemi, and Sikwa Koshe, Snan, Yemen, Etia, Minia Bobo, Edomachi, or Honam, Smochebi, Chebi Region, Eshenia, AC, or Hanum, Eti Yadbasuha, Etian Sama, Ebequet, Biano, Yen Frankami, Etia for.
6: Nabutra and Quansa, Nanipa Nine, 4 Nakane.
7: Almost as a Nipa Nine, dear Nico. 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Omo if you honor me at your book, and so much me establish a neutral matons are a friend, a commander, or no away in the potem say, Umbra, not a sandy pan and a cahodia, not a sensiano, and see, near casting Nipan nine, Aka, Amunen, Munia, the Adiano, Omoshe, Muliano, Nipa and Song, and I'll be to Nakase, no one anymore, or my show, Munkana, so many media, or honor.
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0: Ukusha and Kofa Eba and not a lot to get go for the University of Zurich, a beef Canada. I must say, Omu Communist Commission, be a Minus Commission head director, Omu say, Omu Master Manta, Fernando Metsa di Hawa, Timemufona Casa, a soul, if you read the Omu de Pemuno, Emma about almost about 90% of Omu Sasia, a former good course in Yetia Cataso. Ah, Omu Sotan for Etimi and Protect here. It's only about a stake a crabby deeper, be on my dreams from Domus Abeka. Almost about 80% of his solo, and also a chair, a horse, a chair. And I about their case study. I'm a crocodile on the Ombassa Musia mining on Emma. But a unfortunate, as a study case, who was the CIA, BNI, Rija BNI boss, Waha, Rija commander, no Waha, and the Federal for the Brain, who was the Abbasito. A baby, a extra good for mining concession, least no, a extra good for the. Now, extra good for no, almost pretty tribute system. 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Now, only my corona as I might be a people, almost qua, almost yaka pin people. It don't ja people no et to honum. Anna and Palani, yes, I am Memendana Najo, I am saying, ah, dear Baba Chick was here around 12:30, where 1 o'clock thereabout, no. Almost from only 11. And almost by Anna, almost to Amra, Amra, who to your best, a nipper, ten train, and I could see, Usisi. And almost this Amrano, a rap people nothing. It's about Kutia, no yaba, but be yaba. 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
0: 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So who will pretty tributary system? Who will pretty with token? And now, oh yeah, no. So yes, we mining the idea because I'm saying the mommy. The problem I was on money, and you want one paper, and you want one paper. You met the other team before, and be a minus need, you know. Any idea send your ma? A major problem. But who met the idea? It's not good for any do ah. Virtually, it's as if be a woman catastrophe. Virtually, it's so that woman just want from prom to woman to prom. But who ba? Who be about to use baby? I'm running you know. A fresh, a baby. Utimus have fair nebu, and I will share baby, or my scabet, and all my maybe or my yina, and baby, a normal one, a bill cry a foot to say, a puppy blue, a dano dano, a tear people, and a neboko, and a omuapaku boo, and their passi.
1: Ayati Wahana said nipa 7 and a free moa for front 9, as I'm an anase. DC, nipa do a say pan a free mo.
0: A nipa 7. A nipa and 9 against your momoka, a nipa 9, nipa 9, this is according to. The Omumbaya and Omumbaya report here, who say Nipa 7, was in only 11. It's out of 11, and a ball 12 o'clock, Omukobe around 11:30 thereabout. The ball 12 o'clock, 1 o'clock, no Omukacho Omu say, ye see a diamond because never I was a die. It's a better, as he uncle, because Omu say, and from about who be the camboy. If a man boy and Omukacho on Somo, go no more can Somo 24, no, and a year so Omoko, it's one no meeting there identify, say, no, 11, any womb. Seven. In fact, I didn't see crap at one near you know, but you saw it and went to have one money about there 4 o'clock. And some of them got going to the unit for my money. And my will be a buyer, yes, a fair in our baby. I bet you know, say, in the past 7 pounds, you know, you drink just as in here. I'll say, you used to bear 20 minutes because a year I'm gonna excavate 2 meters here. I will be a jar and as will be here. And you want one that won't pick us here too. I'm rabbits on a mountain thing. It's a young fish run and a big one. So it will be a young from so I know more on them. So within 20 minutes, only to me, you mean.
1: Honorable Bakwana will can also say, I could see there, I could see there, yeah, now woman, quit you my home.
0: No, I could see there, yeah.

0: Onema atem for near Santifo. A da, in fact, a fool crying co. A da, oh, cry in himself, be bit me see. A in fact, Nancy near crying a bit more, and none of my imagined class and Kayad the Ombre Bopum. Now, mommy, a you, but your chum said, Usha, the real situation here, a linea, a Tomo Yapaya Sandy, a double necker here, at the ma atem for near Santifo.
1: At Emrantian, so on a dear, not dear Potepan or Mokopo assassinacy.
0: Mammy, also look up a woman says, I am your come mining and Asamoa, I am letting. Because we are district chief executive. And I say a war, mining area. Sometimes I would be ready home. That's a would take Sadia and Cassandra Quaguza as a wow. Because, Mammy, after say even Bukaya mining, the metro public called the Bay of DC, and Sasia Mammy a Cataso, and yes, as a Ketua. But we'll be back as a post mining problem. So what Catasa says, so you know, will be to be causing quarry washing. It is as if you are a wood chum, a woman who say, as a young Cataso, and as I say, a young Cataso, and will be in Sasako CHC, or Sako area washing. We are Sasso, no Catani DV, and on all Philip said once a word to a happy machine in the India with Lisa or Coca Cra, who bet you any. But assembly no awo, standing task force, or move from Monday up to Friday because of all this kind of problem are here facing our mining area. No, I am monitoring, not even almost target, I imagine. And then, as I hear, we can know. Because just after the day, a baby because we will be moving free, I'm a task force, no where your informant, our mumu, anytime you're more free. And I extra good for now, so a war, almost security, almost to call round, and monitor the second of any of my issue. It's a humanity, you could so bad, the education, and you will not be because I'd be more mindful.
1: But you're not in tears when you're bracing, and you're a ball called, you say, Galamse, I'm not be your dear. Emma Crow Bonte, and they say Nippa, Obertina, no Sam Sano, or the Nebuko court. Send him winch the music here.
0: Oh, Mamma, may name a year Nippa Baco and well, but Mamma, no crepe woman said, if I say, well, you're the penny, Nana, I don't. And now, Ubifi, BBC, here in Zagana, yeah, I am not in the Padu, but so much, and they say, it's also a bad tax problem, no? They're linked to politician. They're linked to politician. That's what you can do. You can do it from Banuku in Suma. We see a Samantha book room. Extra good, a big mining company. We have a Kasi extra good, a big mining company, men and Babaji, and the Asabo tribute on the man. That's just a pitch for former Yajma, BNI or former Yajma. It is a kind of name. It is a branch of the amount of hope for us in my prevention or sounds and it will be a situation be to say, yeah, no, they say, oh, I'm linking it to any idea, in the source. They can send me a voice. I know a reporter, I'm open, you believe, and you want to link up. But and people are working. The journalists for no hand. In fact, some of the journalists for cross sites, we say, about their reclamation, that TV3. So we say, no, it's here, no, area, no. And I'm moving back to, so time I call, I know me a reclamation. Na site owner normally ne kasa e Mr. Nobo ne kwala ne site owner as a man from po washing po yam yan washing ho wutu ko critic down e wo baby na wutu grab na wo dia ko ho enti e proper system ti mama 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meaning Michael ko as if Michael ko fi ba minimum agenda will be the same, minimum agenda on the final. So I was not expecting him to pinpoint this kind of stuff. Because minimum, they were quoting stars in the free year. But, who had the NFA and Okra, who fancy, everybody could just come and see Juma, may your mining sector, everybody could go to extra good, a back of finding out, no more would do it, Juma.
1: Hey, I better ask you what that is.
0: Yeah, Michelle.
1: About name Sini Wetty, what is the main Sim Yura Enders in Timnia Koya? Yanin Kobon Komoy.
2: Ghana Union of Traders Association, a year gooder, and Womukase. Was a shipowners and a agent association of Ghana of a shipping lines, no? Womu Fale application beer, your friend is a stay of execution, a year high court. 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
3: big entity say you know I train my year train say say court no resume from their legal vacation you know in October on be rule on a substantive case nankasa and say one rule there na say a court favor of the shippers authority there then they have no case say on be ka say say can one yeden one enje entity there the business community no yae din and I year train say substantive case nankasa no on be rule in October na one rule a now whether it goes in our favor there we don't have any problem but say encore in our favor that's empenyin for tran ho hwe that's a call in favor the shipping lines media and the honor the business community no yenso no near yewo bia no ye be man penyin for here then empenyin for ehu
2: dear ya tin say okase ye Ghana Union of Traders Association wonum president ya ya friend no Ora Clement Boateng ye nua na wo me obenewa
1: 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And some are Benjamin is yadi two jano yen tia.
4: Two cities, no issue, but I think that governments were balancing that with the revenue laws and as fiscal bills so that all widen in the fiscal position, per se, in terms of fiscal deficit. And you know, Ababe manage wake a crack, but I believe that the best thing about which my you know is the time has come for us to look at the gold process now. Ebano as a gold diet on cotton on a and ton or do an am for dollar to be a system so that Sydney may be appreciated. I think that's the only measure Ababe adopt in the short term. I ever but say, because say, then you tour to be free. So the more I will extend the tour, no, we have free so the build up, no, and the subsidies, no, every jack car to our Muhammad Aisha, our BTR, which is also a problem. So I think that the best option for us in the short term is the appreciation. It may appreciate the city now. Beyond the two Ghana city, the best I am for so be a one Ghana as a two Ghana city for only the city appreciation.
1: Yera Benjamin Siama Nancy, one man walk catch OMC for one set were best and the MP and penny for. They be had an to one man who had then cracked APM once so near Chamber set found go born when is the car anymore. Some of Betty and you quite some moj and my net and I said buffum. Was there so one shasu de Bayajuma? Was an answer dear were born in some part the more say near MP and penny for Becky and woman the year Juma Nelson and they be as a good so acquainted him. One shasu bet me after Abbe for quantum ponso abua Nancy can say. You see, calculating on them, be it me across you, dear Magana for you now. For yet me and ya so emphasis. While my name is one more catch that Ghana by say, fan go one dear. Sabana and Sijina, ye be near Cobana, say, a man for a marshal. Assembly Trinity, was here Magana, ye bear mobile pee.
4: I think that of late, you know, when you know, the price floor, no, so because price floor, no, none of the OMCs is selling at the price floor, and as we know, the MPA, the Abano, when you know, ton brosso, means that there's a bit of compliance. Yeah, but show me someone because that's not complying, comply with this particular arrangement or regulatory position of MPA. But beyond that, I think that also more to adapt to technologies, we know, we are more efficient. Now, efficiency, you know, a bit me abo abo mati abo margin, so na and so abo consumer. So efficiency brings some benefits, and I think that much me it's some of the more the technology for flow, the new management style, in terms of tracking and holding products, you know, from the depot side to the retail outlets, accountable. The more money savings, as I savings from bitima transfer, be the amount consumer by reducing the price of the product. And on a bitima, more very competitive, no, or motimi, the market, no, consumer, no, so benefit from this competition.
1: Benjamin in Sia wano e penny a wabini weja mwadi mwinsi mwosanso e executive director ya wada center for environmental management na feso sustainable energy ano sansi mwegi na ano Clinton Akwesi amu wakune Troy ebe sumi
2: 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Department of Ghana Immigration Service, Deputy Commissioner of Immigration, Maud Enima Kwenu, to assess the progress of the exercise this afternoon. Good afternoon, madam.
5: Good afternoon for you.
2: I want to say. Yeah, there are ideas. Yeah, what my mom now, I exercise in a sense, yeah, that
5: by a in fact, me that say, when my young acquaintance away, exercising, I started at that Saturday, I trim me, maybe a day trim me, and I, you shall see, you call a cra, my time will be hot spots be identified in a cra, and you call command sense or so. Na your sister, Nipa 1055. Ah, no more stressed. Almost stressed. You need say almost stressed. Scar or pound. Yeah, been who say, almost they are all over the place. Oko, yeah, major traffic intersections. Omoho, Omoho, yeah, in sorry, honey, Masalachin, Omoho, and sorry that one more says is car. You know, na your sister 1055 for you. A more 662 in Kola and Kola and Kitty as far as low as 1 year. Mujra Kwaho and Kokram Rewa Emma 248 Emma 145. Yes, a sound mamma say a do baby cry about quiet fan of her. A wakan. Ain't he ya deno ma nevo health personnel we mo. And almost share no matter who you are, one funny home after a funny bar to see our motion is still. Yes, it's a way no more than your maqua cuckoo. Baby, I yeah. Embassy, Nigerian man. Yeah, we are. Yeah, the yeah who say a bit more about. Omo ye victims. They say yeah that do omo din omo backroom hanuna. 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In the Department of Social Welfare, Gender and Gender Children, Women and Children's Protection, and yeah, ya kambo mi yeye sa sufi.
2: Ah, waba apeni, adi amu yeye diye, Ghana fuwa damasi, Ghana fuwa tamati, diye omu yeye wa streeti muno, ah, humetia ma, na afia te muno, ya pamu wamu nina ya dan wama sabe biwi.
5: Okay, so if I'm a client, a human identity, yeah, and they are saying, I'm my sign, Abba, yeah, Uko border no swa, yeah, well, on approved route, ah, I'm far far sober, yeah, human, we patrol the borders, and see, patrol part of the borders, part of the border, yeah, border, yeah, such that, and then I'm confirmed, feel, full moon name. If you do a honor, when you pass a crabby part, no more the air fine, a border community. It's not saying the person, the air yen say, your name border community for no. We are going into a relationship with border community, your friend community engagement. We are engaging the community. No matter you, human affairs, then a bayer, or my trustee, no my boy, and then you see, sister, a fence. Unapproved routes here, because I'm not multiple. Even if I see a flower of Togo, a flower Ghana, and she's only fear you, Kaya. Well, now we say, oh, yeah, border officer, now wall checking. Ono be away or so be near any fee. On one on where you run if you appear. Who said then cast or no a illegal immigrant. It is difficult because only nana ye a course for into the why beniwa a togo said when my beniwa Ghana. On my old Rahana or Rahana or sim or ye Ghana me appear. Hello.
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6: Yo, ede yada sibibri. 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Enye social media diye ya uo refer to sisi ya no necessary ene de ya drink also na imo mdane da FDA juma ye ye no ya the intelligence work ena edi juma nititu into your strategy, say you to two and one more. He says sometimes it's a video now. The best is that there. What me say intelligence, Kakra? Into in Nakakra, best me are not here to two and a more. Copying Saturday, you be who said, or being so I video Kakra, I call viral. Now, air can and as I describe it, products not at your mouth for no be some questions to say, also, you may dear be a honor, air shesson, BBC, say, and my damn so. No question, they say, I feel shots, Yanara, a bosom made Nimono. FDA did not look at global campaigns from Juan, air cost right, Yatsu didn't say on masking the appeal, countering nicotine and tobacco addiction. Ah, a year after moon 2026, a fact from Juan, yes, sending efforts are Cassia, yeah, yeah, effort tobacco control. May I be who near Tias, and say, regulators eto anamonfa anayetu sa efa tobacco use hono na omo so so epe akwan bebre a omo befa so etu omo anodi omo juma intese se no ni aba ne se ye na mafora ka se 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atika flavors ahura or more dine di any very sleek and high tech design of on products. So they appeal to inquire and as a mebuno ni bebre. That particular product here can was them to say Obesha Toffee and a doko doko adia mofra e dinti obi me bisa no se se e dinti e no mo be use sa cigarette word no e di aye a matter of presentation of the product FDA in hu ya na se em ba ye hoste ye approve o kwan bia so nan kempo enya bia nka e be approve di bia so na mo me pese amanfo adwen ba so se there are many innovative tactics are tobacco 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
6: 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Yen timi empire and sound so important now kasamu de nemum no yene retailers bebre a started digima. Bebre nana send your video nana say infoni a teacher or man for week Sunday nearly a channel. Retailers need be who aka near your share Saturday or Bakwa or Makola Janwa or Dimu Justice ye. Any assassin, Munanzo, or what a police for national security in paying for. Nay, it's mania important because we are tracing the value chain very well. And sometimes, no, oh, Casabebria, now we say intelligence, yes, so you did the German. And to the mechanic, say, oh, my phone, your ratio, Mr. FDA, who are also Musa, near a dear near who are internet, so you can create the idea, and I'm on to a cosmo.
1: Me pacho ni amu hu ye no bua ye kakra ingredient ni ye den ankwada no so wo mata free bia ebetimi ako atia na pomoden
6: yo afen na jiche mu na pa product anka sanu be koso but on the face value no then even social media videos ni say just a lollipop toffee aye na aye nim but a presentation of the product no mama na 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the singer ne the other one en so mu tse ne omo mu twi cigarette na ta no mu si ye ne fa a chese enye tofe na o ton memo or introduce behavior any impo the use of tobacco nama in kwala into a very subtle means that tobacco industry ni use na sena meta enye we nkwane adia anakwan omo faso omo ka ye tase sisa da ho aye how case ye said is suggest mayua especially eno omo di omo ho age enumu na ya na nam se e was very interesting flavors ni adie ntino. Now my introduces are cool factor. I said this is what is really on. Now it takes you to take shisha to be cool. No? And then I appeal na ye o mask and aye ye a free ho. Say be a man for who say impost shisha no uche ba kwa. It is any watching cigarettes 100 sticks. It is that dangerous. Ah, echo lang simu, aqua we do juma hora a best sale. cancer ne niama awure fa ho ese nso won at ben sanko for no so be smoking na ben second hand smoking na you are equally exposed to your really challenge health challenges and kata ni pa no smoking na e benya no pepepe enu nti na ma esta na ekoso no e bia me fa kwenya isa ma o ma ti asese nye radio kwa na esa yetu public education course da 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
6: 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Turn it in. Wa wouldn't be a year two months or so? No, my FDA, son, say, what will be in Susako, baby? Bomodia, my FDA, and Sanka, near Watto, not a train, baby, I'll go find if we and I intimate to Sasa away. Nay, I am protecting your young population.
1: Yada siye uye ede wadaje ya mami rode rabna apia wano eye penia wadankita hudiano wa FDA Food and Drugs Authority ni yako ya neno kwa buo nko mwoyi ma ye nina wesu na ye nchaya huo
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13: 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Per doctors also today have managed condition. In fact, the whole year no unkoye send them to unko. Nyema unkoye is about to year man a pass away. Tell you then could be mpo then could school. See is mana also fake HM the water doing canoe or an advert for tea with no fine. You see. The pharmacist will be so at the do not decide or find some try. Be okay, I'm so me try. There's no harm in trying. I'm so I'm quite to put on a cool. I'm a chance in 3 days' time. There's a lot on your easy. It's my friend was so we do not cock a yard burning. Tell the yard burners about you too. Same easy, it's a shame. No, do not only me do not mean to do to my. We are by a friend. Okay, I'm so indeed. The monomarket. In fact, I'm not made 3 days in the park. Every blazer day be on December in Virginia. Every blazer day be on December in Virginia. And see, Oma, you've been around for the more I don't know each other to be seated. Because you don't want to miss it. Cry. Because every blazer day be on bring you a different relief in your body parts. To whatever who do there, Pede and Mana, Ibiano, Ibiano, Ophini, Pugeno. To man, I said, but only. No, you're fine.
14: I don't know more. Said the Yamia, she said, they have some mischief. I bet we are Siamaye, and your gun and corn, I bet we are Siamaye. Because Yenua, na ye Yari, Osa, a D, watch, na Yamun, Grandman. I want to be numbered with you. I capture smart. No, do my dance if I'm so dead. I'm not try. Now, mommy, you could try, but I could train you. There will not be all sana at the deem watch. Now, you mean, sir, you need that storm. And then, I mean, I'm haxa, Miss Shasso, Amma, Miss So, no one to me. It's so dear, sir. Ubia, or how to send me a check. Ubia, bit more could to be. Now, Okota, or Miss Big Dear Dance, haxa, I'm tired.
15: 3 days, and by doing a minimum, I do not meditate in proper pet and things are made to move for me in a jar. In fact, 3 days in a minute to be beer, CCI make us a problem. Also, say the member of FI, a brunity a papa, a magic.
16: Good afternoon. I would like to share my personal experience with you. I used the medicine for only 2 weeks and now it has completely changed the way I manage my condition. Before I struggle with constant discomfort, but this medication has given me my life back. I won't deceive you. I woke up feeling refreshed and ready to take on the day. If you've been hesitating to use Hasak medicine, please let me tell you. It works. I was skeptical at first, but after this few days, I noticed a huge difference. I'm even cured. I feel more energetic and comfortable, and I wish I had started using it sooner. So please, listeners, use this Hasak medicine. It works. It's a miracle.
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23: So the theme of today's sermon is the power of sight. Talk about the power of sight.
22: Na eti kase da asem yusu ne tumia ewo adihunu,
23: which means if you can see, it gives you power.
22: Ah, etre se se wo eniwa otumi dihunu ade a e ma otumi ni ahodin bi.
23: And the more you can see, the more powerful you can become.
22: E dodo a otumi hu ade no dodo anso a ahodin otumi no e do so.
23: You see, what has taken away your money when it comes to financial power is the inability to see.
22: Na woni ni a atwe osika no mu ahodin efri wonsem. Ama wisika sama toa peno. And only say, when to me, in na dia mkwechiri.
23: That seemed far ahead of time. You would have been very powerful.
22: So, what to me, ejini shekai enye unumu, undieda wenima, anka ubenya to me be.
23: For today's sermon, I want to talk about the seven eyes of a Christian.
22: Inti, asemti kese aseno, mepese medika inkasa fa, o Christo ni weniwa nson.
23: So, the seven eyes of a Christian. When you read the Bible, one thing you find out is that the heavenly beings, they don't have one eye. They have many eyes. And they are superior to the beings on earth. They are more powerful, they are stronger. They are swifter, but they are very makeup, the way they are created. They are not like normal human beings. For example, take the seraphims. They have six wings. If you had six wings, you would fly to Amsterdam without paying even one plane ticket.
22: Isaiah said,
23: in the day that King Isaiah died, I saw the Lord sitting upon the throne, high and lifted up.
22: I fear our Hini was there, who you know, the Radisa or tea and a crown, one mass was so.
23: Above it stood the seraphims. Each one has six wings.
22: Seraphim, Ginagina, and Che, or Mubiara or Intaban in Sia.
23: Just imagine, even birds have two.
22: Would there for a Ginibuwe and no mampo a water by me and Nupe?
23: Now, these seraphims, they are also seraphims and cherubims. Seraph means fire.
22: Now, Sir Seraphim, ye, Omo, a four from Sire from Carabim. Now, Seraphim, no, a tre uja.
23: So the cherubims, they have four wings. The seraphims, they have six wings.
22: Na cherubim no dia omo wo ataban enan, and a seraphim no ewo ataban no ensia.
23: And when they come, they also carry some fire
0: around them.
3: Now,
0: in Revelation chapter 4, verse 8, you see these seraphims again.
3: And the four
0: beasts had each of them 6 weight about him. And eyes within. So the Bible says that these seraphims, when you see them before the throne of God, apart from the 6 wings, imagine that I lift my hand and you see 4 eyes under my armpit.
3: I'm
0: somebody will run away. They say a wizard has come to town. They were full of eyes within. So they have plenty eyes. And even in the natural, if you have eyes to see, you are powerful, like Google.
3: When
0: you are driving, Google sees everywhere.
3: Google,
0: he sees the traffic, he sees the routes, he sees the shortest route, he sees everything. So when you are driving with Google, it is much easier. Google sees everyone. That's what makes Google very powerful. So that's what this is. So the very makeup of heavenly beings, the structure, the body structure is different. You will not see one with just one eye like this or two. As for birds and human beings and things like that. Revelation chapter 5 verse 1, let's read the scripture. And I saw a strong angel proclaim with a loud voice, who is able to open the book and loose the seals thereof? So there was a contest in heaven. The contest was that there was a book. Let's see who is the strongest person in the universe who can actually open this book.
3: So
0: they put a book down. And no man in heaven, they brought people in heaven to come and open the book. They couldn't.
3: Tell me the woman to her.
0: Or on earth, they brought all the heavyweight boxes. Or under the earth is hell.
3: And now as I see a simple, now as I see a sin, I war as a man do.
0: Isaiah 14 verse 9, hell from beneath is moved for you. So even in hell,
3: therefore that woman it do 90 chemunkuno, as a man do a war as here, no can you be share over now.
0: All the so-called powerful, wicked people, nobody could open the book. Verse 4 then says, and I wept much, because no man was found worthy to read and open the book, neither to look thereon. In heaven, when you don't read, they hold your funeral for you.
3: Now, what's right? Remember, Mr. Wan King, can I dare you?
0: Ask your neighbor, are you a reader? Did you read this week?
3: He said, Uncle, sir, I saw you'll be away working kind for. Now, what you mean, working kind be there now?
0: If you didn't read, I feel like crying for you. Give me a handkerchief.
3: The one King kind be there now. Ask them in Suma, Mummy, and Pepe Nimu.
0: Because in heaven, when you don't read, they cry.
3: If you said, sorry, remember, Mr. Wan King, can I hear you?
0: Verse 5. And one of the elders said unto me, weep not. Behold, the lion of the tribe of Judah has prevailed.
3: And chichemu numnu, osinampenifonumu bako, kachre mi se, insu, she, David in him no edin kunim
23: to open the book and lose the seven seals thereof.
3: Say obebue a woman mu na watiti nso anunso no.
23: Then suddenly there was an announcement that there was a reader in the house.
3: And perfumer na ye man kai bobi say obi wo ha otimi kinkan yo.
23: Why you have readers? You have powerful people. In this church, may we have readers.
3: Verse
23: 6, and I saw in the midst of the throne and of the beast and of the elders stood a lamb as it was slain.
3: And the lamb as it was slain.
23: Having seven horns and seven eyes. When they saw Jesus in heaven, he had cheeks. On earth, he had two eyes. But when they saw him in heaven, not knowing he had seven, I don't know where they were located. Maybe 1, 2, 3, 4, 5, 6. I don't know.
3: As I see her, so there now, yes, who are anyone you know. Nanso omuhu no osura hime mu no na wanya eniwa nso ntimi fa madwene mbumpo bebia na eniwa no etietia.
23: But he has seven eyes, and the Bible says that apart from the seven eyes, he had seven horns.
3: Eniwa nso nechi no na wo emenso nso.
23: Na a horn is, you know, a symbol of strength.
3: Na aben eye ahyensodie ema ahoden.
23: So calves, they use their horns to fight.
3: And
23: Tibia wo mle wani nji ho otumi hu se me life is an ekon enye ede me pese me ma wo chance be ho Jesus wo ha sa wo pese wo de wo ma Jesus sa pompa ye dibeti kese Jesus Christo ede me sachna fa bo chane wo ho me boni nia but na ma komem be ye gele ka o ma bab me tiri se wo wo na ene.
2: Hi everybody, this is Bishop Kakubedi, and today I just want to tell you something which I believe will be a blessing to you.
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2: At Air Power, we've been sharing the word of God in 60 nations across the world in different languages.
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2: Because they found our vision, they understand our vision, they empower our vision, and they love our vision.
4: This is what in any swadi hunate our boa epia in any swadi hunu.
2: And our motto is simple: teaching the nations with signs and wonders.
4: Today,
2: I want to encourage you to be a partner. No amount is too small.
4: And then if you say,
2: and as you do that, I want to assure you, you are sowing on good ground.
4: In Luke 8:15,
2: Jesus said, that which fell on good ground, it brought for fruit a hundredfold.
4: Which means in
2: the realm of the spirit, there's good ground.
4: And I want you
2: to know that Air Power Kakabading is good ground.
4: And that's who say Kakabading Air Power no asasi papa.
2: This is good ground. And I want you to help us to reach the world with God's word.
4: We air asasi papa and the so boy ma yenam nyamia senso e drew we are
2: 60 countries and counting, and in different languages. What a blessing.
4: We started
2: from one station, and by God's grace, we are spread. In Ghana, you can hear it in different languages.
4: We shall say our radio station, Barakon, and our actor, Ghana, Ote, Mene, Ewo, Mienina.
2: Ewe, you can hear it in Zema, you can hear it in Kongkomba.
4: Ote, Ewo, Kasa Hodun, Ote, Ewe, Ewe, Ote, Ewe, Zema, Ote, Ewe, Kongkomba.
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4: Ote ewo twi kasemu ote wo mansin deye ohani aduosun mi no
1: in the nation as you can hear it in Arabic in South Sudan, you can hear it in Chichewa in Malawi, you can hear it in Creole in
4: amaya hodo aka no so ote ewo Arabic ewo South Sudan ote ewo asa efen
1: in Chichewa, you can hear it in Creole in Sierra Leone, you can hear it in different languages across the world.
4: Rete ewo klo kasemu ewo tewion obete ewo amaya hodo bebre so
1: God's really blessing us, and I want you to be a blessing to the nations. He told Abraham, I will bless you and you will be a blessing to the nations. That blessing wasn't financial, it was his word. So I want to give you the opportunity to also partake of the blessings of
4: Abraham.
1: You can be a blessing to the

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stretching it from now to 3 p.m. If you over come home media said I'm my executive producer on duty. Yeah, or do you equia papa bi. Sanso and a technician on duty, eh you right a chi. And of me new in an edge day. Omo buana. Media the afternoon show jumedia near the asomo. Yama pi wo jumedia ni. Teacher nenso. Say say na dwade bi eye no fire and come off fidue mu ase. Officer Rich Choku, aye officer don't call no. If I show you dream her, the way you be corner, you go far far, you come out the abroad. You come back pay. Maybe you better try to aswa. She knew say tinia wudi ni niawo numa sensu wum. You better sumo. The cabbage is simane biyasana no mi ensana boha. They say the gun they dress with their one arm out. They do sabre they born your papa who they room kwan they chair wo. So say say in chene say S mas na the year room. One shin ye and we work with ye fake. Well, ha. See, I know what ye cast a fidia on Bonnie and my papa who they rule the church, say Shalom. And one, Tinomi and Sani are sorry. And me, I made you made you know, Chiam, me didn't yet the Davis Sicilia back with Jessica. I have frame silly. My jewels were chicks, sir. It's a very ancient ma, why? Say, cast a fidia in the doors or Ghana. Never watch you, Shalom 103 FM. Assume Jeffy, Sonny Eben and Tessa, and one. 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Maybe I will now wait here the afternoon show, Jume Die Biano, every year. Once again, you are my good, good afternoon. And Chema when every year. Jereco Studio 2. Na Yakofa, a fire and comedy abroad. Na Yababa Quid, and there's a Master M. Manen and Colano, a year, Patasia Quanso. And it is a more beam up. Master Ember Aluminium and Glassworks. We are winning on calling in a Munjimutu. Why? And Chema Mustai beard, a body and all. And I feel wheezy wheezy. Wisdom Cassia Bacope. And we are in Chema on your punch at your Kuai. And I feel Bernard. It's your studio too. Nah, Yako Dun Como. Abiza, click it. We know some mammy and I'm here. Jagum, and I'm here. Say, but two more. Okay. Yenyayo. Mm. Mm. Mm. Mm. Mm. Mm. Mm. Mm. Mm. Mm. Mm. Mm. Mm. Mm. Mm. Mm. Mm. Mm. Mm. Mm. Mm. Mm. Mm. Mm. Mm. Mm. Mm. Mm. Mm. Mm. Mm. Mm. Mm. Mm. Mm. Mm. Mm. Mm. Mm. Mm. Mm. Mm. Mm. Mm. Mm. Mm. Mm. Mm. Mm. Mm. Mm. Mm. Mm. Mm. Mm. Mm. Mm. Mm. Mm. Mm. Mm. Mm. Mm. Mm. Mm. Mm. Mm. Mm. Mm. Mm. Mm. Mm. Mm. Mm. Mm. Mm. Mm. Mm. Mm. Mm. Mm. Mm. Mm. Mm. Mm. Mm. Mm. 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
1: Dundumba the fire fighter
0: okay Dundumba
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1: 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Tell you, dear gra, smoke no bedding, ever more to form, and a general betro. In the advice will be as will be enough for the own pet, nay escape route to not be piano. Nemo Obana, gates now would reach in.
0: Yeah,
1: a miano, straight up, sir, found Saka gate in her say, Eshia,
0: yeah.
1: Say, Eshia, that's just a jabby word outside on.
0: Okay.
1: In the chain, a bedding common as soon as a month for the dink, or what besides is in. Where's the truth? No, I quite want an hour. 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
0: I rescue you.
1: Your way inside.
0: Yeah,
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0: Okay.
1: I see a discussion.
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0: okay ye nko
2: I salute. Macho, Woody.
3: Nana Ebua.
2: Nana, shall we make some sure we busa Woody? We jump on say, we jump on the edge. Say, we jump on that on the field. We jump on say, so we chop inside. Time best, so na bafaswa. Best, we are saving back home.
3: Ni amaje.
2: Memories of not no red and send me a meeting. Yeah, I hope you see. And I said, Futu and Chibi, I told you, Sabaya, General Dunham was a general, and what did ya? A bad yammy.
3: Right, yeah, that's good. I'm going to say about this one.
2: Hello.
3: Another batch of Abia, no one wants to be said them. I said something that to few on them. Once you need to, and then I want to let me have one back on.
4: You want to say, let's get fire for, say, you have to feel by me by watching to Mamma Buono. Now you see who I'm from my home. But I want to more so now. You bet himself for something, so be sure I bought myself by Friday or Waba. So be able to be given back up on me at my genome. And soon I see you.
3: They ask you about your fire service number.
4: But you are
3: all right. Mammy, I'll make you out.
5: But you're not so.
3: But what did you say?
5: We didn't get that.
3: Where is Shalom Ephraim? Fire safety news. And you'll be saying, be say, oh, be a good job one thing. And I'll be a baby. And I'll tell him, say, that to feel home. What job one thing? Do you have to say, I'm going to close inside.
5: But you, Mammy, you're back. And there is something to him. None of us say a bush of way. But we are the mamma that will be a bamera, the jack of your home. None will be our honor, yet the boss any plan.
3: Did I say, Mammy, I salute. But all right, but so high in Pomo. But so would you? But so would he?
6: But some of the Rama.
3: Is that Rama? Hey, just tell what I want to say. What is your business? Then we tell him say that of your honor. What job was a dear bit my head about the question side?
6: William must have fire for number dear. Number is the meeting to just watch them.
3: Madam, also so bad. Now, went back home.
6: Mass fire service, sir. And I said, you're bearing
3: up. Fire service number, let's say. Oh, cut. Fire service number.
7: What's your friend's letter?
3: 191. Okay. You can say, you're my chance to say. And then you say, fire for. But you're
7: 190.
3: I do that. Say number no.
0: Shalom lines and 0502 529935 0502 529935 and I've 0543 898692 0543 898692. Nina, Shalom, your lines are won't so ye din komono. Won't so be to my boy room na ye wabe my answer. Say be a wujina bonting na wo rescue be wo inside. Jay and a wo be ye. say jani shi ni panu inside na wonya kwan na wugina bonten no sai ni panu she inside do dia na wo wugina bonten no be ye na wo dia boa sai ni pana e jani shi ni wo inside no nti lines ni wo ye di nkomo ni nyina no won so bet me afre na wa boa wem abza richoko ya nante
1: sele first rule e wo situation be say first rule e wo situation be say no wo individual na wo jab wonten no men try to be rigid.
0: Okay.
1: Apart from rigid, because who could rem no? A bit made another incident abba. Would you say then? We best the same situation because who could rem no? Smoke a womb, heat womb.
0: Yeah.
1: We name the way of city and who rem already carry. Attrap it. And if first shoe no, and who quite say BIA, a rem. Once our job wanted to say, but the sass or so. We raise alarm, maybe save a lot of people so today. A bit to me abba. Na almost Saturday. I don't mean the other Abeboa.
0: Okay.
1: Now, if I don't know, so you be per se, a safe way in. So, what would you have wanting? I never could be per se over any say. New partners, they say, they advise a month when they say, on my magina, we do no honum. It sounds a window no babbage on honum from a pa, I be through our bad dance, or what could die inside. So, go inside now. Smoke ring now inside honum. In theory, a bet to me as of Katie, my day, also every man, I say, a bet to me, I'm not off. That is why. I also made that window name so wow do jano no try so no be din komo
0: okay
1: obo encourage no so ya fra fra di no what on medical fra fra says mo raise alarm no fra fra says say situation be say na ekoso it uni ba kono e be din komo say oh window wa ya fra fra service for obo ba to say o man in crisis o ti no work asa panic no te so kakra ma no what I say tell me na fire service no busa na bia e won kwa la wo fi onum so we to we ha en ti time ma busa busa na question 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
0: Okay.
1: Any equipment I re obetim dey region him. Cause who region no who rem a who dey obetim asi. Aha but obi o training no what equipment obetim dey rem no. I at time na say fa be na boy ho ban kakra.
0: Okay.
1: I tell me e dey gine jam kakra. Na face so o suo kan wan suo e kan ho dey so dey dey e be cooli honum no.
0: Okay.
1: Aha ti e no e kan ho e dey ko. Enti who are there we be no. Say obetim ni ba kon dey e dey nkomo. Na why encourage ni say dey on cause on your window ni. Ma on to men carry you be at that. So on to who's your bones and so above him. It's so. And with the Udia, what's in Paquin's men carry you, but just encourage the person, my five cents four, but twice on baby to me every day. I'll be safe situation. Where, sir, we're encouraging. I mean, we said, and that's so hard, yeah, but you know, and my noise in your dee, and my panic, and also, and my name for sitting so uncle Fano. What's the situation in back? And why confused?
0: Yeah.
1: Who would you away?
0: Minded.
1: Yeah. Yes. Then also, fire service for you. Be do one now. You better some information be free one. Some information now. Come on, I need you. Do other man. Maybe visit it. You ba over the my.
0: Okay.
1: Then see because I go sometimes. Yeah. Timer. You know, never be phone number. Ha. Yeah. Fina.
0: We bet
1: you. Yeah. This I be doing come off for.
0: Yeah.
1: But a time now.
0: A hundred one.
1: Some information now. Ube general. Mba nam dia maye ana fesu e ba de ba ko a wa ho beti me e dia bo situations that emergency ni sia ya ba isrem we no mummi we no maye
0: okay kwain
1: say experience fast for service for the back and I say emergency team ni ba mum make sure say mbe bie mu maye sometimes say gani say saw don dey we nyen so e ba obi a person so ye dey ayi bi bio person beti me di bia abo situation no say be ya e ko fa e ba ko no hunche to bi a person wuram
0: yeah
1: every say say ye adwuma no no mo so age kwa boso no mu radio hotel sana e ma adwuma no access ni timi ya adwuma ni ye nti de obetimi ya bo first thing say san ye man na ya kan sa communication na why that woman oba hand them experience for na ya ba na ye na ye hu kwa be fa so a ye betimi agba wura gate ni and sometimes I dey wa ko a say na ye hu ni say situation is here e bi e pass e boss break door ni room how bi e pass break door ni room. One thing now, and one say one here, I bet in Japan say, who force us to break you wall? Who break you wall? Who say, and I'm near him, could say, fire, and your mammy and son, a deba, a year from a
0: yeah,
1: and a heat,
0: yeah,
1: and a fool, I deviate Michibia, and say, no, would not be a gate in the city, be a gate in one. And from a motin, a
0: book room,
1: okay. Into a book room, one, and my gentleman side, a heading,
0: okay.
1: But some of the inside, Nebia, a jazz sure, no one's what to do, it's not from any young room, a jazz and same time, sir. A devotion is. But the minute, sir, and from a big point, a room more, the more than a gentleman way heading. And that's why, say, is it a dream back? Edu kwa so ba shada force we because we need situation dey where inside no
0: to
1: force be say woman woman kwa man from there e ko inside mu e ma e ko kaja no mu ma ja no yede e hye mu nti nya effect e wo nipa na
0: o say
1: inside no so no in that is why your best stress eh ti ya ban mu a now my that guidelines n say ma o pa kon kan un kuma ni die na ye hu so ke say busa say room no o say room die him room be no wo na at least the information room need to say.
0: Okay.
1: They do what they may na your corner. They do cover some room. You who said that you that experience. They do a plan. Hanti. You do na you do na you do soon. That you soon. I never cover you. Into immediately be na your corner first way. You do
0: room.
1: I have a corner first way. You no. I bet him the room. I don't cover how be amba. And sometimes your corner be so itimi. I even pack on the free window hano. We don't say sometimes metal on that situation.
0: Yeah.
1: Metal, I should say that inside one, you know. If you do one, it's me, you say, if it's me, I say, it's me. Some metal, no one man. No metal, do sometimes do also be a heading, pa.
0: Yeah.
1: I be a heading. It's you know, Ubai, that is any argument you do, and you require your first one, your bay. It's what the other way, I bought a funeral. It's silly. The fear for the intimation is so my dear be kind. Wouldn't you find so
0: Uberroom
1: in room one of our beer armor? Okay, it's your best say, so no. You do say, you never for sending command. Into what they approve, no? As I say, why are they bad? We are emergency, but we say PNR, as I say, and then I walk us away. I found that's why
0: I bug approve the end of the mammy. Now make our same common age in who's with my boy Ramon. I was 0502 529935, and I feel 0543 898 692 Nina, eh, Shalom lines are we even my boy conversation him. Eh, then I want to be BSA, the Bichiri Wagging, Fre, Fire and Como, a brand near, I want to beat my Fre, na Wabaju Median, so into ye being common in Nano, lines in the groom, and my Unswa Wutia wait me, a Fre, na Wabaso. Aha, obviously now can't a burger proof you want them.
1: Burger proof, let us say, you go soon with you, Connibus, as all say, show the near narcissing. Wo die na wahwe dey city no say emergency number e die na obeye say say bi sana towa e die na be yabre free sa dining that's why ya kan boga proof no ya ye ne say e dey kwansi say obi free outside e dey room
0: okay
1: but who person feel mu pia or say to me ye possible say obetimi afa ho api but am pain pi no nipa na o person be wura mu no hono kwa na agya kwa no so ye re free ho say society
0: ye na che inside no
1: ye society mi fa opi. That's why sometimes I'm for a advocate to say, oh yeah, make sure sir, obeba inside one of them. Bebu oha, obe timi a day. After piece emergency nisia.
0: Okay.
1: But the paru jump when the own timi frame room. And oh yeah, my wife didn't go see that. My wife didn't cause that same way so. So window now we yen. As we see, obe timi a for where piano. So we timi for home piano. Don't go there at the same. Sometimes you think it's a fire no. E ane yadi say a wechiri. So we fear share. Why do you say intimate to cry?
0: Yeah,
1: I don't call so that. But it's me to appear at any time. Even officers cry now, we are trained, no? I mean that sometimes we grab it miss.
0: What I say?
1: That's why I intelligence you guys said you have a fire officer, you know. But it's not going to see me die the BSA, it is so.
0: Say accident.
1: A accident. But it's messy. It's me, you know, somebody near me, and then now come to G. But the BSC is now come pep. An emergency bar, then quiet. Me frim. That is why I ne break my aiding komono. I was for something you buy. I say, do me do it. They say I flew near no meet baby. Cause jano di e biya. We bet me to two near me ye.
0: And two.
1: But two near bet me there. I'm an abba two. Now I say fire safety shared responsibility no. When you work for me there, now me some day. My man for me there. Enti me so baga proof no. Who see what they are? Make sure I say. Obi enti me mumrem. But we bet me flew there. Epi. Fasha with him. Obeying me, Murim, by the way, makes me appear, but I prove, Sarah was saying, into who we are, Nipama old design with a man. catch any say, oh, Pedro bets me from a pee.
0: Okay,
1: we'll be in the room. We're in a sight and say, a near my human near to tunnel. And tell yourself, oh, and Kubano, the Ricano. I hate this, eh? You better have one bacono. Good Samaritan, chess of my day. Fa own quality
0: of life, no,
1: yeah, Diablo. Into the one thing I say, this would be a material for Jesus. Who born upon the first day already? Who made the day? I raise your lab. Say, bear, I'm off with me about. I remember what situation. Not very so. I never quite said so. But I have been published in his head. But accurate information now. And fire service for about. But in Jamaica, because you may do one. Yeah, Fena. Yeah, we publish inside.
0: No, no,
1: I think what information that about you do one. No, we share. Not this information. My what made my day. It's me up on and Tema Amay. It's no, yes, sir. Tier for say, wouldn't we have a situation you back? Yes, information in my now first. So, your best, sir. You do one now. Moon Clare Road in my.
0: Acquire
1: the moment in my moon clever, my name to me here, Jumano. But be ya, it was mobile, more around no, ya ba, moonchi my.
0: Okay.
1: People sometimes I mean ya citizens and more. Oh, sometimes we have a cousin, yes, citizens and ya boy. Sometimes if you are to be crying out to me here, a boo, but you will be under the war brevet.
0: Okay.
1: Oh, it's Miss Mamma of Fabuana. It's good yet. Stay a chicka crack. Say, do any in your time, ma. Ye hear moi, say, yo, you be for me, be mayor. Oh, you treat yourself for Charlie, but you pray, not so the best of the situation. But see, no one Lancasano be a person try be, you know, as an a ma, ye in your full access to a Jumadin and Cassadino.
0: Okay.
1: And you ever say, and you know, yes, I don't know. Oh, bois, I'm a year, Jumano, ye. Then so Baba be jansa, the road now said, boy, you might come a camano. As an out would delay a Jumano. And see, Kakra, a debra, a telephone, say, then try say, you better not to send him any.
0: Okay. It's a Nedra day. 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
0: plus 233
1: 35
0: 21
1: 2196 2 3 7 2 3 7 plus 2 3 3 plus 2 3 3 plus 2 3 3 35 35 21 21 96 96 23 7 23 7
0: that is
1: your number
0: And
1: I
0: code
1: the
0: short one be now
1: call 192
0: okay fire for the
1: year
0: 192
1: And your baby,
0: and also you're active.
1: And you're active,
0: okay.
1: And I said 112, and also a
0: call 112, and I said 192.
1: Okay, but where are some boy and you
0: and your blue coon? Okay,
1: seven the bay,
0: okay.
1: Save it to your bantam,
0: okay.
1: I'll be saving this to you,
0: okay. Yes, I see some number, no, see,
1: blue coon, then you say, sister, you air plus 233
0: plus 233
1: 35
0: 35
1: 21
0: 21
1: 96
0: 96
1: 23-7 23-7
0: okay.
1: Okay.
0: I hope say next week. So you be saying
1: she. Next
0: week. Mm. final ya bia na wo bi bia beka.
1: Yeah, next week in common. Interviews in say in same bibri by bi mu. I can say bibri. Which of course I think say bi omu nim.
0: Okay.
1: Next week common you be say again I want to say about fire service adwuma. I give you want to say that. How
0: very interesting question. We pa topic na dey banu.
1: Want to fire service human as it.
0: Aha.
1: Dem say ma document say human as it. You be a e true be a gbi bia. Omusa.
0: And the most of questions never bandy be for tender no.
1: Tender no.
0: Tender
1: no. I think if I come to say man for sure ma.
0: Officer Richoku, and I, your quartet in Cassa, or Boy, my dear fire and come and Edgewater. You are some more Shalom 100 or 3 FM afternoon show, Jumi, dear Sunti. Yanni say, you see, my back on a toy, no me, you know, so there's a coin martin, yeah, but she's made in our Sinti. Uber chairman, may Bassi see, I'm a bad pet, Tinia Woodin in your own mercy. Good afternoon.
8: 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We

Mr. Music Man. 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They are some. We are feeling our journey as I'm or Hamo Aquaba. Why? At the bed, the afternoon show. I was Shalom 100 or 3 FM. Madam Pasha, baby, I do yet it in your wooden in your own no more say, bro. 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Near Mecca, who bet Matias, yep, aye, in cremo for her, dear be a friend, a cooker. 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Ah, what is so a brand or your campaign? Bizana, same bizer. Ah, now, His Excellency John Dramani Mahama, I didn't know we ceremony, but I say, one what is that? I must say, ah, now that's them. I'm okay. The way if you send me worry, Boniniana. 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The cassette be an essential, and I say a very vital, and I say a very important. There is a hump, vitamins, I'll be no kukamuno, a very vital, and I say very important vitamins. And I'll be a free a kukamu, and you chins will be a bibi, some minerals, no money, and to all the new nigh, and very important. And the man a yapomo day. Now, a my ancient, say, your fat kuka, the national, and I say the nutritional profile. 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answer, vitamin, a friend, calcium. But you're saying, yeah, can I say, oh, what you said, yeah, aha. It's a cooker, calcium, ashe mumma pa. Now, Udi, I know so too in China. The part of vitamins, so ashe cooker mumma. 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

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There's a Akasimano Edunu Enkron, 29 more minutes. There's a Yabrene Yabia. I don't know. If you are driving in a Wuti Shalom Radio and Chema, why? When you are passing your phone in a Tansune Biana Uzuchi Pragia, Wuti Shalom 103 FM.

there a free herbal capsules in it be near use why na a free herbal ointment in it yeah my rashes I feel say yeah pimples and I say a proper no money won obi o kakra na pompo abono kakra na pompo abono o moja fin ko a eni die kwan so pe eye free herbal ointment na use why e do ya ye kan wa say me

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Next, only MP4 Airball and Common. No. Admission. Unique Star Montessori International School in FF. They say, Koskumo, Nanya Manko Yifama. Toddlers, nay, preschoolers for no. Yeah, for nursery for the KG for. Yeah. We will do a unique star Montessori International School. A staff set full school. Baby, a staff set one. Brekum Star Senior High School on premises. And a unique star Montessori International School. So, Tima Bofani Foundation, Papa Y. So, we will be able to do a new one. Yes, I am going to for foundation. I'm going to school. Hey! And there's a Bofani Mepenahe. Or be been to. I tell you, yeah, cause if a proprietor and a number, not friend, no monk or why? Oh, friend, a unique star Montessori International School proprietor was 0530-749093. Maybe 10 more minutes to go. Master Doma, oh, TV repair our mango, I say. We master all monitor show ne den den. We yanche ma why? Dansu na asrada. Ya next coast we wani ne juma efoni nina. Oma locking was Shalom 100 or 3 FM. Se we asrada. Oni ya next year juma efoni yanche ma mo. 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

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Mac Fish offer ba kope. 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
kwano kono kwa course bi ti say general arts, general science, home economics, business, agriculture and as a visual arts. We ni nyina ya courses a the Kumstar Senior High School. Ambe chabo fana dia mana pass ya ma simple. Second World War be anywhere.

permita. 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Our guesting room of curtains and carpets, Opsita Shalom Radio. Master Oge, every ancient mao. 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
0: 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Near the Omega SDA Church and adjacent the Apostolic Church. 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Primas Learning Center.
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3: Some guys are me 3 points. 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
4: Hey, what's surprising me? And I dreamed you were my man. 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
3: And watch a fine. 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
4: Hey, no. 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
3: As I'm kissing with my daka, Copin Brown with the sun roll way back for her. And said, Jenny, where is she?
4: A 3 year hair back capsules and I wouldn't want grown. A year, Juma sent Quinya. And no moon sire, dear, etene te. Say a gonorrhea, syphilis, and our second diocese. Bema won't swear a mere wampum, and now sissy aoya, or bow menstrual pains. What drew any a 3 year herbal capsules? A 3 year herbal mischance, you need. 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Kai say a 3 year herbal mixture and then the capsules and your numbum and your tafo. You're the mixture no and a num capsules. 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

27 minutes after 5, 100.3. 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This is a Bia Kobokopa. Baby, I'll take a little chow. Memoir Joe and Wakaba, and about how to chip off some yasa. This is a Bia Shepa. Taxi drivers, Sansona, Praga, there's some water in a. And the anime, Michao Yepa. 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And then my manager who has a major tata and a copy of a fee will call. I'm sure the editor is with me after my sempa. I don't for M. Fanchez and ZNT and for political arena and from Rao or Casafi. So 1 or 2 things have been until the day, and to me, I'm for political arena and from Rao. Tibet said to you for say, Mufanche. And yeah, Bopayo, Nemo. I had the Bakuni community, and to me, I'm for my Sam, I'm for my orchestra for you. So, all the celebrity come orchestra for you. So, and they'll be the room over Eswatini. Who could pimp our Eswatinia? A fitty and ne could pimp or china. A dear be a coso our Eswatini. Now, sadly, we know, like I say, it be a da so a war. A mamma more a bibble more say, a more a da so a practice sardino. And cover Ghana send a practice, sadly. Ghana could be so now a more a practice pa. 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

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Sounds on an ointment, you know, and he said, Rushes, I go home, I'm so.

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Kwanya amu ewo kaswa New Market wa 2M Express. 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Amu ene Suggest Barras ene Dear Miche. Say after Friday we instead of expert travel and tour. 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

Jumadia Kaba to our sore amount because of my feeding has Edichi Isaac with me after was empa. Jumadia Koyan Fana say Mount Julian Ponyan Copo and San Koya. Now they are chairman. Now for Mr. Sound Edamopa. Peace is upness because of my feeding has here. Good evening.

0: 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Your ship house, that was Beka Junction Accra. 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Susu Kumasi Edum. Adishmama, Emamunina Ajo. Ebrason, sir, yade, Omenia Mahudoso, and Sem Ebremo. Na my anka who says they say, then you are no so, or more Edum to my boy, you are no a truth radio. Truth Radio and no award Netherlands Abruchimemu. Netherlands Abruchimemu. Omso Edwoman Tuma Abebo despite the Busia Kesie Edia Ano Ama Yen Kasi Bui Moti and Kanti Yenyon Ma Muti Ewo Truth Radio and Award Netherlands Abruchimemu Yina Yamamunira so Akwaba. And somebody did so many Gedi Makutini.
1: Adam Kuma Wamra Sebeta Fi. Minority Neka send you rain womse. A casusro no abasins and gana kumse bogaku palitino. Emma buying and find said domestic gold purchase program. And it's a yenum.
2: The IMF that audited the implementation of the domestic gold purchase program is saying to all of us and saying so publicly that the losses go beyond the economic cost argument.
1: Now, Akwetia Mrasebejani, lawyer Bernard Bediako, and Yumrei, also was MBBSA Office of the Special Prosecutor say, and so, Nejumano. At a press conference, and now we know, and aye yankai, but and aye the announcement, no about one thing they bring. As long as they want, may move candy for, and now we can't, we man want boom, elbow koko. So we call the schools, I would do no more. And kwa dani siwa mohoso. 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Na Public Services Workers Union. 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
9: 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Ya, because seta na amupesho muye no no. Kaya mbwa tse. No. Because teachers now, we are qualified for promotion in September 2025. We are going to enter exams up to December 2025. Now, December 2025, we are going to because no more technical issues. And the same group is going to be in February 2026. And the results are going to be by, and we are going to be on scale. From September and not December. Now, so we can place someone on scale 2026 July. That's just a humble ship 7 months ago and now 8 months. And on common, I could do yena. Any minister, no casa, you know. Then you know, echo one side say, Obia Benya need promotion from January 2026. It's just a back pay, bebom, arrears, bebom. Arrears in a bed piano, September. The assure him that it's an India or cotton as a choice exam in December 2025, February 2026. Ah, what me pass here? No, I'll be arrears from January 2026 in September. Now, this I know. GES, this is in Abekwa Koma Controller and Accountant General in September this year.
8: Hey, dana na ya bon koma na mo kase mama banko si September bosme ne de to so nsun se wanya hwe ya famodia mo benya tietua sisi anom ne education minister sia woni mo bon koma aka ma mehwe wa na metie onkase mo ase magi atum strike ne benya baso ana ase mo betwen kakra.
9: Instead, I make car say, "Na anke ne na yema government. This is the last day, 31st of August. Komana ayeko di yenu yangu say it's not possible. Say abain benya di chani yena na ubetime chia. Within last week na sa statement na ba out. Within 1 week di on timi ne. Inti abain sre say yema no 1 month up to ending of September. Inti say na ako abano." Yeah, to me, I'll go on strike now. You better train up to September. If he starts a strike on the embassy, and then I'll make up to ending of September.
8: Okay, now September, I'm going to be here. I'm going to be
9: here. I said, do what? You've been here, but Sene Akano, since I had a teacher for him in Akasa, I do what? I was so near Hono, your Becca, shall buy. I was striking over here. A last resort. One said, next day, the minister continued to come on. It's one of the engagements that said union leaders and Omoni leaders will have it in solving the problem. Until this September, now Omoni Yantia, then we will see the next action to take. And strike is one of them.
8: And you may have better say, Niwadaji.
9: Yes, I'm going to say.
8: Oh yeah, President ya wada Nagrat kuna no Jacob Anabani kwa ya yene ne kwa bon kumui.
0: Yo, ya kwa humana sona yene President Ghana Catholic Bishops Conference Most Reverend Matthew Kwesi Jemfi yene no atutuen kumo na no sofupon ye sofupon wada sunyane dices ano ewa Catholic asore nidu imu nana eradia sumju enka wo
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10: Any Methodist before, and almost here. I cheer and sana, Catholic, sorry, a barber come. And what cheer cheer and sana, a bunny, a who's a school, a who won for so, colonial time, and no more barber come. Ain't you a bunny burn? Now you are teaching school that. And maybe Kurana, a sorrow, sorry, a school, a boss and channel, a bunny dear. 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Omo and Sammy Emery School. Now, so I guess, what would you do, Anoma? Now, the nature is a dear banner, my knee. Omo, dear, so you to me, Nina. If you is Ambreno, Ebbing, Nina, and you, my dear Portiana, Sorano, Eddie, it was a cool. There, a young woman's young one. No more, you did Subampa, the better Subampa. O man of God, who are you, the many pa? I who need ye, I who shall swore. Any be a my year Ghana for any yenny pay ye payon. Yet ye are cut a woman's year, and nothing in the air at home. Third man and not a sorrow, a giddy cut a woman's year at home. And you, one more council of my discuno, a 3 years. I saw on the can say, okay. And yeah, and she said, Dimra, there was one side of the school, Maya, she said, Dimra. I have friends, a partnership. Ah, a da, and I uncle Fa, a da, a sorrow, any minor, and a fast school teacher, a sorrow, sorrow, no attitude. Sanji saying, get free, that you are to abandon him, abandon beyond you are, or then in Sasha Sakrata. Ain't he a quaint moon? Not answer, said the Akakra, the Akka, a chess, a sorrow, no cry, a war. You may be war. A Sukumuno, a Dunesena, there were an embassy for our Ghana Education Service Council. And also, by a few, what she had a concrete, no, Mr. Hons, for many years ago. And you are from poor born as you, and they are there to catch it. And to dread ye pie ye di, a dia boa, ah, a ye a dia da boa, a mumusian, a mumusian, my bamfas, what dear mamma, you know. And I walk to a sorrow, sorry, Sukumu, the friendly discipline. Oh, my year, Frio. And give me a high and I say, now we are Minister of Education, a cassette. I said, you were frass, sorry, and a yak canassin. Now, no more moon, I would make the deal and mumusium, yes, you soon, and yet here. And now I shall swear free Sukumu, now we catch them. Abba. 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Now, Obian Casadian was a monkey. 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
10: 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Now, I'm sorry, I would go GDA who do any in a sad year and a money pay any pack. 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
0: Now, I did an ammo ya, a bain ye.
10: Ya, ya, the kind of machine on a set. Yes, ya, a boom, any idea, your friend, but for Cassie McCann, integral human development. 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I might be, and I say, a woman sina goa. 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I wish my friends a manual. So, why can't I manual? 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You know, if you didn't, I am near my papa idea, my war. The other band said, if you didn't crowd, he shall be said, near 120, I'll be crack or say 140, and now 110. If you didn't ask it. And to me, I buy and say, only the Indian one or the man. No one. Manual, no, I bet you any part a quire send Indiana when ya would be here to my man for so basoma, oh my, Wabusia, we are see any nano. A bindian won't find Kaho, Missa Bind said, it's in your schools. I agree. What is the code of ethics? What is the patriotism? What is the neatness? What is the respect? What is the fear of God? When do they teach this? And if I'm not today. I want to say, any syllabus, you know. And one said, Mosiana, no more Bissia, a contabo, a wisica simu. Now one children said, who we are sika, and ya, you would insane your city, a contabo, we are sika. Yes, I contabo, cressica. 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

0: 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A bad citizen is a liability to a nation. Now, when you have a course, school to your crown or act of hobby, Nanti, Yan Shasania, a bay between I and Sacre, a group of a John Moa, Abama, a sorry Ahua Moses Kuno, one more a sorry more inches to a pa, a woman, a chicken colam, one by your mind by panel, Yafanjuma, when my young chum say, Yababua.
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0: 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It's your tintim crata, Nasad Yan, your channel, a crata, so na ya in a community. 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
3: 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The government is complaining. That it doesn't have money. It doesn't have the fiscal space. To accommodate the employment of 6,000 teachers and nurses. The government is unable to increase infrastructure in our various schools. Hospitals are suffering. Yet, we have 22 billion Ghana cedis going down the drain. By the way, argument of government is that there is always a cost in implementing an economic policy. I agree. We agree. No economic policy can ever be implemented for free. There must always be an opportunity cost. Something must give. So we agree. But those who audited the books, the IMF, that audited the implementation of the domestic gold purchase program, is saying to all of us, and saying so publicly, that the losses go beyond the economic cost argument. And they've said it in plain language.
2: Now, Edward Trey, Anna, you're crying for one woman, I said, but you fear. Emmanuel Akoli, and William Gentu, ABC or San Jose. Now, quarter, I walk, somebody, Sammy Jenfia, or yet, good boss, you know. And also, someone's something saying, I'm not saying, hey, and crowd of my business, and crank one, I can be. A 50 last week, Obama, and yes, I call court. I'm working can court rating the moon, some United Tra Adasano. I'm crophobia, Cassa, eh? Agendas as a medium, just one in the was some. I said, one in the was seven guests. A man soon, and once and become soon. And also, there'll be answer. Quell do not, some media bona say. Where are Jana one, a Jana two? Where Fragadam? Oh, Wabapu, or young crophobia, triangle, are you? Sebi yo babo nchimbe kase enti saa, ye nini. 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

0: 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STOP stop Umunyai.
1: I believe that we should not subject the rates to social media conversation, you know, for those claims to be proven. Because these things, you are supposed to go to the police, go to the OSP, or any investigative agency with a mandate, and then report that Osayin has done this. You know, because the claim is purely criminal, okay? It is nothing more, nothing less. It's
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I am so near Jam, what they wash and nothing. Wait to me as a simone dear work answer to Diano, Yanni and Framman and Pepe, a tie a send and a dear, while Rassi a Benya film from Mussasso, and a Benya be a dear fee a riasso. Now, what did two just say? No amount for Bia shall see what do one say good tiffy. Now, if you will soon not will charge a drum. What dear work answer, Banasana bad than him with dear natural say, a Juma be born moon to Ghana by do something. 1 year kasam eye public service workers union for no work at Ghana by them. 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handsome waking out to Jabra? Now, what is central for AD and common watchers? Say, nay, Ghana buying Jina and see a cassia was in India. One more one of some one from the cheap pass or from Nemo Mokobana said, ba. Near woman even said, do one now, Besha, see, I said, one more shrew, one more Juma, will be all my quaya, one am soa, see, cut her for a creation and some crano. 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

0: restructuring and technological change as workers, we choose to be trained, empowered, and placed at the center of Ghana's new energy economy. We demand a just transition, not just an energy transition. The union is not opposed to change, but we insist that the change must be worth just.
1: Ni aye kachre Ghana bane se anamotuon die yefuano su nemum. 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Name the Kasa Isaso and a Penia Bediachim, ya World Water River Authority. Samo Kwesi Fletcher, woman in a Kasa, ya watch Rechemo near Janaisian Beko Ediamano.
2: Over the past 18 months, and also met of the Deputy Minister, working closely with our sector institutions as reinforced one fundamental facts that the Ghanaian energy worker remains the backbone of our electricity sector. Government therefore deeply appreciates the contribution of workers across BRA, RICO, ECG, MEDCO, Power Authority, and other sector institutions. Let me make one point very clear. Private participation does not mean replacing or diminishing the Ghanaian worker.
3: 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Regulators, industrial players, development partners, the academia, and financial institutions all have important roles to play.
1: NT Director of Power Ewa Soya Washeja Wade Won Samso. Yera Abdul Sulemana Abubakar Saso Ena Penia Bediachim. Your World Water River Authority. Someone Kwesi Fletcher Sansabwing in Autobrosi Kojo Buedu.
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5: 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It's worker. 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If you are a time to say so, you may take through you are Kufado at the special prosecutor by you know. 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
8: there are many innovative taxes tobacco industry not so use not in Colombia Nebu. That is actually CIA can say about 8.8% of in Kola population between the ages of 13 to 15 years and am I exposed to tobacco products. Now so am I any uncomfortable? You bet see a nino. Now I did before French where such a CIA to do that. If you were in the background one, now since you attracted on social media via video ni see qua. When you know what so mouth for me say. FDN
1: nankasa nwotu
8: started that.
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8: Yes, sir. You must tell him a few weeks here, and you barely 2 weeks. And you start to see a two, sir. So we are not here. Investigations were back end. yentimi empire san so important na customer die na mo no yene retailers be attracted e di juma
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11: 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there clear and I'm saying it here, mommy, the problem I was on money, and you want one paper, and you want one paper. You met the energy before, and be a minus lady, you know. Any idea I send you, man, and you major problem.
4: Now, and what's the year now? Why, you know, I can see, sir, on our bonus in Tim, sir. And T.A. Viano, Brand One and Cassano. And one year, you should moon the Nipper saying, Anna, I'm Nano, a bugu, Wamoso. 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
4: Pede ya tini ni ya Honorable Ernest Ntim. 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We are from Tobeka Sebo of Peace FM so. 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
6: Amuza fwa ya ba hume kasebo so aje abuwa fwa enkratwa. na ansa ne be kon e so for he na story na
10: akwada hu da che na na ni
12: o manfo mayo himpo e pon manfo ye nti ma da bia hu se schools na dosu e o mman mu mayo himpo nti we me yesi form e fi na koi ne so manfo nyina se manfo o ma enko all for Christ senior high and technical school school is a free senior high school ase ansa na abanpo e be ye bi o do ba ko school wa first year e free second year e free na hwe o hu manpo we sane baba wi school na o won insa no juma ani ya technical side na wo mu for my being I read what the train and this other money quest running or because of being general arts, general science, home accounts, technical and vocational courses, business, agricultural science, a Hoya Wayek approved center. Now Wayek examination via overcrest senior high and technical school. A year is here to for modern monty school ya JD. I was here for modern room. Naman Fui, Sukua make a one semi near tree. It will be a kunka to immigration checkpoint. Wa Minisama Samia to assume your ascendanti overflow 0209765 10 54 619 0024 99 0027 FA 0247915125 FA Kase Sukuidi will be a man in all for Christ senior high and technical school.

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5: 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Sounds now you be my team, my mammy, my Now for be my natrifiaka kum to sit in Kumano, a monocle pair, wonderful pa baby. Now, Doctor Betcher said your benmon at the one after infection in an etu as ye at the amount. Check now, okay.
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0: And yeah, nunkwa, your savings account, fixed deposit to sika kotua, a home for so uchana bafu, your mofen yusu suno, and sika money idea, your demufua, your in terms of bank money transfer, Apex Link, Western Union, MoneyGram, when Federal Bank, a accredited agent, at a Magana Water Company, with you to a water bill, MTM mobile money, ubet material school fees in the form of payment order. 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One fear bank, Abian Crabatavo for our trouble, Yen Drobble Main Station, and a DN Bear. 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
6: Some can give me 3 points. Oh, no, share, hono.
7: Hey, what's surprising me? And I dread the woman, man. Who see me so sana, the achim? Oh, man, who see me so? Now, also, what you feel, was saying?
6: 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Are you trying to such a ring up?
7: 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Self-first name, quay you cry. And I won't catch him.
6: 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I can. Copen bra with this under way back for your and say, Jenny, we see.
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2: 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Nika say, hey, be an hour so open as Asiato, Brana Beruone, no one turn as Asia, send the any who and Fama, and TNA, so open so bow dinosaur, go R&B roofing system, Sasa Sinsuna Opera, Ober Tom Diamo, Ober R&B roofing system, Ewa Brokum, Ben Yaka Quanso, which is Sekwa Quan Yaso, Master Mankuna Fiwa, when you present any DNU, when you want to come on. 0240-847-680 and 0508-638-448 R&B Roofing 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
13: 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Listen, you see, if it could be the air. And you know, and you know, and you know, and you know, and you know, and you know, and you know, and you know, and you know, and you know, and you know, and you know, and you know, and you know, and you know, and you know, and you know, and you know, and you know, and you know, and you know, and you know, and you know, and you know, and you know, and you know, and you know, and you know, and you know, and you know, and you know, and you know, and you know, and you know, and you know, and you know, and you know, and you know, and you know, and you know, and you know, and you know, and you know, and you know, and you know, and you know, and you know, and you know, and you know, and you know, and you know, and you know, and you know, and you know, and you know, and you know, and you know, and you know, and you know, and you know, and you know, and you know, and you know, and you know, and you know, and you know, and you know, and you know, and you know, and you know, and you know, and you know, and you know, and you know, and you know, and you know, and you know, and you know, and you know, and you know, and you know, and you know, and you know, and you know, and you know, and you know, and you know, and you know, and you know, and you know, and you know

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0: Na me suma rural bank. 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Ghana Crab handed awards you. Oma desa. 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No baba ya shareholder. 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
0: Goku, on a sports stadium, the division. 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

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From 8 to 8:30, I'm free, I sent to us a crack. 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

Philly, but Philly, I want to become training college in the DMV. But I'm better to Philly. I will become Suyan Quantum Points who are being in become training college. Nobody DMV. And then my one morning tipper, baby, did you feel the BMK say, be a brain 21 call, but you are one in rain. But I be did you, so I say, if you had no one, Auntie Barbara, so yeah. But you have been your Watizo, King Watizo, or Tishu, if I have been your Bacope, be a minute about bigger furry of Furry Baba in Saloon. Felicio, papa, name my coffee, eh, rap coffee. Hey, me and the coffee. Oh, yes, because you are there. Me coffee, my own BBI, you didn't come watch me. Me and my Kuda coffee. I am Master George, I could have coffee. On also, so Felicia, we are not my Kuda back home. On also, you see Pragia, Pragiamu.com, routine by Mustafa. I have a friend of Staffa. Messi Mumia Taqua Bent, one also, also, see Mumiaso. Mumiaso say, fee. As a man, I ask you, woman. My no, my ass here, bro, man. 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I go work it a day. Then why ass him, bro? Matcha of Fadu Happy Night Club. You go a. Hona minu ya wapkovi na muta atu poe tipa. 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A bozi welding shop. But I say root. Minu go a party time. Ewa him of Fadu Baho. I from my region. I'm from Retamali to a Savannah region. I'm a I gare and which shampoo papa bit mama who I am. Once shampoo tadi garia, whom must send to cry. Sans a yin coming there free woman by one to two spray crab room motorama. 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

0: Sobo and I may have a quadru. 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
0: 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What's your double knee?
1: Aye.
0: Now, because you are, sir,
1: Barry.
0: And yet, I could have been Pomaswa.
1: Barry.
0: A patch on your better than Kawaii.
1: Batinana.
0: Martin, that's a pie chest for pa. Hey, Saka for sure. My dear Pamuti, me pa. 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
0: A patch of D for free.
1: But
0: I'm going to search from where, dear.
1: Oh,
0: that's for you, man. The Yamiasi. 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
5: 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I'm a second. I'm a second. I'm a second. I'm a second. I'm a second. I'm a second. I'm a second. I'm a second. I'm a second. I'm a second. I'm a second. I'm a second. I'm a second. I'm a second. I'm a second. I'm a second. I'm a second. I'm a second. I'm a second. I'm a second. I'm a second. I'm a second. I'm a second. I'm a second. I'm a second. I'm a second. I'm a second. I'm a second. I'm a second. I'm a second. I'm a second. I'm a second. I'm a second. I'm a second. I'm a second. I'm a second. I'm a second. I'm a second. I'm a second. I'm a second. I'm a second. I'm a second. I'm a second. I'm a second. I'm a second. I'm a second. I'm a second. I'm a second. I'm a second. I'm a second. I'm a second. I'm a second. I'm a second. I'm a second. I'm a second. I'm a second. I'm a second. I'm a second. I'm a second. I'm a second. I'm a second. 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
4: 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Would you be the one who would tell me yet?
8: Oh, Lolly, only I must say,
4: Miss Ramo Boys, a Bonsuta, Miss Ram, and my most fresh boys, and Miss Ramo Monsoliana G, Moncoba, a Sien who bind my name. 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It's a fearful for Monsole, one of my Miss Welfare, Monsole Jan, suffer Monsole. 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Munina Monsole, Miss Sram, and this is
8: Nino.
4: Mammy,
8: I get my a woman is to say, so almost to me, yes, I get now. Yeah, two woman, you know, I can't let you agree.
4: Chat was it, almost me, yes, I didn't have boy no better.
8: Yeah, I bet my mother, no more, yeah, yes, I've been a minute at you. I bet you, yes, saying your mother, be away, and so your side, and your boy, no more. Me na me catch you because omo nyama me na na ma me ni bia kwa mu ma o ma wo bia bibia nyama ye ye sisi wo side kwa anu wo bia
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0: Hello, Pacho, do you feel me?
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4: Hello.
3: 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I just cause it's not saying Pacho, I'm going to Papa.
4: Mami, no, I'm not saying. So far, I'm already a year and I'm always coming to Mumbai. Mama, we can't forget to be in a certain order. We cannot go now. We're going to be in a certain order.
3: How was it coming to Mumbai? You. I'm
4: going to be in a year.
3: Mati. So God is one enterprise. Christopher Manimuha. Cool red is with you. Shui, papa, papa, papa. Cool red.
2: I'm a proud one. Yeah, yes, I. I've been a minute to catch you. 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So yes, I. And your boy, no, go on. 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
1: ye sro odoba Jesus Christ him adominate amen
0: amen ya ni pa Moses mesia mo akwa babio
1: yes yes yes
0: and tia sam no ye fire free hin you me find
1: amen yeah, church, Matthew say, be obedience to the voice of God.
0: Be obedience.
1: Yeah, yes, it's my right.
0: Exactly. Yo. And there came a trauma. Na in the embryo.
1: Amen.
0: Amen.
1: And then you mean a GD for mutier. Na memma mutier.
0: Yes.
1: A crystal for a name mutier shalom FM.
0: Yes, Lord.
1: And then as some of the person may know, etching say, ye sitie mo ewade asem ebise ye nyimmo po ayenko ane ye nyimma yeye buga ye sitie emma ye mpanyefo mu adumanu ye sitie ma ye boss ebise ni se se ye sitie ma na obeyi ye dia ye afu adumanu nanso ene ye hwe ni padudo se ne me sitie mo ewade asem why ne bet na dine se se mo se medie I will hear them yes, it's a moradi. Ask my bamanche. And you will have a radiasam, and then no more summer yen yes, it's a manitino, and my upcomanium, no more summer yes, it's a nayen disuitino, and my upconsortium, and my yadi aboya, or blow ha, Buga, while put a radium massam, a bamanche,
0: sir,
1: a man a crumple of finis,
0: sir.
1: Buga, yes, shut by a bunuma, take it for 1 hour. What only city am I ready to send you? And so she, I bow also. And then you move from there, easy.
0: Yes.
1: Amen.
0: Amen.
1: We can hear Moses. A bad man who poor friend. Or catch and say, remember what we give him my Israel for? Every museum has said so. No, I do walk or bus shots at this. I'm messing for the Moses. I'm a man. Now, sir, blue babia. 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Say, Moses, me, my, my, my, Oman so from a chance so come to work for Pomana ten or botano so and a monster tien profono. 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While Kura Joshua and the young man were quas, I see a man, Uncle Poma, say, I'm a Moisra for. 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Shall our formu, now shall I swat the Papa, I'm ma, as I see a radiation, the 90 men so. 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
2: Yes, Lord.
1: Honor the name the shop at the time.
2: Yes, Lord.
1: And you were playing in the city before.
2: Yes, Lord.
1: Buga, so what stage you're going to be able to
2: go? Aye.
1: Aye. Papa, you. Buga, one thing is that you're not going to be able to go. Mm-hmm. So open in chair.
2: Mm-hmm.
1: Or it sounds like you're not going to go pump it.
2: No, correct.
1: So you won't back up your roofie. Mm-hmm. Over what, man?
2: You're not going
1: to go.
2: It's
1: what you
2: are
1: here. And the son opened me back down
2: to the
1: end of the book of Maria. She shall be taken up upon the
2: other.
1: Not to offer no more. Not for one, Nelson, and the
2: book of Obaya
1: and Shanko. Yes. Hallelujah. Amen. Never I listen to Uncle Pacasa. Yes. Now, Uncle Pacasa, you didn't
2: end
1: with him, Hallelujah. 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

0: poor brother Neno, or poor brother Asamo. 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Hallelujah. Amen. And then you may. Sir, also, Uncle Bobadia, Christian and Neno.
1: Yes, Lord.
0: Let's see the Diso.
1: Yes, Lord.
0: You're better than the Yatron. Shed, Nanny Sapa,
1: Jesus.
0: And yes, sir. And maybe by about you, Sabu Booty.
1: Yes.
0: No, I can say, Ratty. Ye dia ding na wo ye
1: atome
0: e radia ding
1: na wo ye city entia.
0: Hallelujah.
1: Amen.
0: Na sino nim se asam ya ba na opu ye no enye di na ko san so hwe.
1: Ah.
0: Buga. E radia se no nye kese.
1: Amen.
0: Be ma fere fo na ba.
1: Yo.
0: Na ni o kwesi bi so bi sa nyo di bi be ko wi aka.
1: The city my radia.
0: Yes.
1: Ho asam na di fo Moses. Dear Guba Masi, I was alliance 0543898692. That's why a text message line over to me on your money in our faso. Now, Chachi, the abisa, and I said 0502529935. And 0543-89-86-92. Among 4 minimum lines, not the both lines. Papa Basina, Yankopon, Sam Crojan, Basia, no Muguso. And 7 of Cosmina, the more picky be free, Muno. Now, all normal, I'm tired, the bizarre same womb.
0: Yes.
1: I say, Papa, na city be over. Young man, ready, say, a city be a echo womb. Tisabia, the yuna, the ya. And no onkwa na se unjai bra mafo e wo jam dede na obi se we
0: hallelujah nyankopon fre
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1: mhm
0: o suma ne se ko ka ma asem pa
1: okay
0: wan ka je se gba bi o ko owu
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1: ko na ko ka asem
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1: okay
0: and you need to be able to swag yet a radian massam yam, as you chair boss, and a booger, as you chair Mrs. Boss on your book or crack crop before us. Son of Radia 70. Until you, we are see, who said, Ye chair, I was on so for, and your Christopher, one of your city pan, I was on so for. And so, Miss, that's our funky trapping poor,
1: Boss on Boston
0: on
1: Fanchen,
0: and so Radia, Pupa Muno.
1: A chance on our tunable.
0: Oh! Yem, oh, me, and yes, Nan so may come one day, so I say. Oh, you come on the mango, oh, pra, but so diablo be proud. Hallelujah.
1: Amen.
0: And to diablo, I did be proud. Proud of a prayer. I saw chicken about poor Brabama, which means none
1: to me, no.
0: Amen.
1: Amen.
0: Buga, and yes, you, a radian, no mercy.
1: Yes.
0: I say. Manu masamu no apu na unyansawa.
1: Unyansawa he. Yes Lord.
0: Amen.
1: Manu masamu na apu.
0: Buda ebadi niye yisi tiyesi afford boy babo.
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0: hallelujah
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1: bo adwuma den
0: bo adwuma den
1: yes
0: for home for them na so aso de ba ko pe ni na ntima nru asase no so
1: yes
0: wo bet man gwa janka wusia ne kuna fo na so we are so I did tell Radian once a puga. And say, yeah, that didn't be the end of your life. Radia Salam.
1: We ever saw. Wow.
0: Shut, or that's a sauce. Solomon, my mumma Salamina. My mum was only so singing my so henny.
1: Maso henny.
0: Sir Radius, one answer one in the silver sepana. That is what my radia I have truffle. Woman radia truffle.
1: Woman radia truffle.
0: Sir.
1: Yes.
0: And see, some of my read my extra for the end year also, or how is in
1: there? And so,
0: never did in a basset flu.
1: And which you only knew now, some calling us already, San Joe.

0: Hallelujah.
1: Amen.
0: Yeah. Buga. Yona, a good will be on when you send your end in general. So I send that.
1: Yes.
0: When you run this one.
1: Yes.
0: So no move. No, you're not so I tell you, I'm ready to bet you. Not for what you. Never so one man move. And now, what once you shed in your radish, you're so quiet, no son, when you should hear. And yet, Buga, one will face it. One money. And whatever I say, you should be. It's in yourself on paper to do it.
1: Tim do it,
0: sir. Tiny baby, bro, I'm a numb, I'm a young woman, and I did. A radiasmo point. And a mass I had an abo.
1: I didn't, I tried if we be new anti-money city among your men, no more, that's all woman. Yanko for more show more.
0: Bula,
1: no more, we am mantle my uni.
0: Bula, see, was it? Why, tell me, Pierre Pierman. Obey, diamond, it's you. No, you are actually. Yasha are so fucking so with his soul. Every single night, I'm not going to give for what he saw. The whole way, being more better than what at all. Buga show no really. For yes, I don't mean to hear. Yako, then maybe be good. Some night you grew up, and you got seven back. And you got seven too. Buga, one year from a cow not you.
1: Wow.
0: Buga, Ghana is a rough for with his
1: pa.
0: Any night, not the phone team.
1: Not the phone, no, my.
0: That's a young one. 1 year, man, no crunching. 1 hour, grandeur won't go crane. Nowadays, then a year, you know, you sound profound. Still, no more
1: that's a good name. The GT pa. Software grim no a par life no
0: yes
1: prekuma daughter no dear bako
0: sa intuni ba we say wana edi onu ni din ayeguma nanso no waje bibi dia chasem wa say da bibi bibi o be pawo ni natogo zafania roman
1: wow
0: wa say da bibi ni adu o to be prasa mo fun na
1: But Paramunago.
0: If he said, open it, Jinoqua. Only an idiot. Now, so would you deem Eddie?
1: Dear John,
0: how's it now? Into the final, Massa. 5 years, sir. Find that class, I can say. Now, Daddy, baby, I do. A rather proud one from. I said, sad an idiot. Oh, Muni Pabiamo. I say, we are not
1: going to be
0: yes.
1: Ah.
0: Inti yam fa brade ni efa nyaduma.
1: Yes.
0: Yam ahun kokura anka san chire. Amen.
1: Amen.
0: Enan yule. Me ma me awutie me. Me papa awutie me. Fa sam. Fa bo wa sam. Na fa yaduma.
1: Yes.
0: Then the brother can you be sure mo?
1: Yes, Lord.
0: And the brother ni mo nya be kesi oso.
1: Yes, Lord.
0: And the man you work we be here for the chain na no. On side here, on side.
1: Asa kan.
0: Yes.
1: You go so a yet chain course no 0543898692 and as 0502529935. Asa a text message line. I be a went to nya da jam fra. Or a text message in the bar. A backing kind amount. Young Coco Tree Cassia, or see a friend, Mamma Facola, and Slammer, because he could try the
2: other.
1: Hello, good evening, Pacho. Do you feel free?
2: Pacho, my friend, Fritz, and I see a friend,
1: your boy, Pacho, in Tiwe, Yamia Cindy.
2: The chair was here for Nashville.
1: You, Biajo, so
2: I'll check the band. Yamete, I walk up once in the F1 would give me the other.
1: I'm one of the crammy, huh?
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0: Yeah.
1: Yeah, fan to home.
0: Sa.
1: Joshua so na beto so mo si se juma no so.
0: Yes.
1: Mama ya dasi bompa ye mane.
0: Ewade abasa ento so.
1: Jesus.
0: Ewade hwa so.
1: Yes Lord.
0: O mane han fa fa no. Ento ne o maso.
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0: 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Amen.
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0: 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I don't know so pump and catch a radish around it. A quantity, yet to Yabakui. A radish, near Bessie, than the dictionary. And what say? And nearby they say, I'm walking for Kana, wanting a kind of front. What for sooner a high carnal? Almost a moon pump for me. And two bats never catch off, and on one, I'll rent the car, say, and jump what next
1: week.
0: And I don't know what's the name. What's who's up? Obesida kwaka. And now that na dwen dwen. O so sorry like what na spend 3 hours. 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
1: E ra le cement na front dey dey see me but hello.
2: Hello.
1: Me pa cho din free free.
2: Ofa cha din din.
1: Iyo. Ofa enti we.
2: I'm going to be
1: my daughter.
2: Also,
1: apeku my daughter no
0: Into also, she said, one now, so I did. Now, Sancho, he did your boss. No, no, Kese.
3: Yes, Lord.
0: Kopensha be Kese. Na, amma wantene ne.
3: Yes, Lord.
0: Na, chon kwayana. On faso.
3: Yes, Lord.
0: Na, mo Kristo sum, et me vye peye. Awa brabun, adum ti. 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
1: 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Na fifa, hotuja.
0: Sa. And you know, cut was a for rather what you want, sir, part of Jay Moon and then Jesus. You know, my Abachan was Shalom FF, the case.
3: Yes, Lord.
0: Oh, Randy, as one is some more 2 minutes on the yes, and Machi.
3: Yes,
0: my semi-entro Macumum.
3: Yes,
0: Lord.
3: Yes, Lord.
0: Fast son and Mopra, said the Sephato Christo. And my opium, Munama, O man or Jay.
3: Yes, Lord.
0: Oh, what you want. Oh, Aduma, excellent. Amen.
1: Amen. Biaben, a behuno, a year, the new apostolic Asafui.
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0: Yes, sister, she are bonsumwa.
1: Yes, sister, she are bonsum.
0: Juan Asafuno, new apostolic church.
1: Yes, Musum Brennan, Brebe.
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0: I know you started 9, 10.
1: Na modia baywe
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1: mbo
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1: anopa de
0: na Friday
3: yes
0: okweda so enumre yakọ
3: yes
0: 7 o'clock ayere yes. So 9 yapom
3: yes Lord
0: en si si ade bom pa ye
3: Sunday
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0: na bugan bibi
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0: ah ye program kesi pa o
3: ewo asafuna mu
0: ya
3: yes
0: e ba bom pa ya pa
3: ano pa na nwumre
0: pa twa nwumre
3: nwumre
0: nwumre
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3: bebe tabera na ma hiasie
0: pa twa nonso ne
3: ya nonso na ma hiasie
0: e ba bom bebe
3: ayo oshobo jinim dinden di ochina
0: e no die deliverance na we
3: mo
0: anti yeti ma da so se radikai
3: radikai
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3: jo
0: na mo ni e ma so na radikai and Kayen, you
3: know, Radiba Kayen, so that's a pass. So Moses in your show.
0: Amen.
3: I mean, I do not you that Sunday.
0: Yeah,
3: the person she never packed across with Kahuna, hold their back.
0: Sasa,
3: sanity.
0: We go running some in
3: us. Amen.
0: One day, Nama, and yes, so your goose, your buffy, yes,
3: sa.
0: Yes, so you ain't me the
3: money. No quarry.
0: I say, and Rabbi Mamma, one
3: day. Amen.
0: No mamma, you're sending me here.
3: Amen.
0: I'm going to be here.
3: It has
0: Baba
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1: ye ne yimi ya
0: yes, Lord.
2: And you are not my empire. In a jaw was so, I didn't know to tune for within a year as that anchor within.
0: Yes, Lord.
2: When I was share a manager, said Brandy Dream Wakwa, and for a sample, I've been and made doom on my ma,
0: yet
2: I was sick.
0: Yes, Lord.
2: And yet there was a civil good way and a soap. Na wa mwenye akuma fufra iti wense mase.
0: Yes, Lord.
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0: And I said, Your money
2: part time,
0: said your bear.
2: Oh, questions, you won't seem beside you.
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1: I'm never bow.
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0: 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And no one didn't yes ye. 1 hour friend of men can't so moon in idea. But don't wanna. Ye bobo. Pacho, what ye say?
2: Yes, there is time for everything.
0: But what is
2: it? We be here.
0: But what was it? Na say kobasa. Bible say bra. Muzi say any da so. Mo bra muzi. Ayi.
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1: da. Say ye na da. First.
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0: 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So be friend or chill na or chill but be a ubenyana dia. Then you was sudden I will say Christ in tea. I am one. No one was
2: Church of Christ.
0: Church of Christ. Into Church of Christ in tea.
2: Six, number, tama, now watch the book of Acts.
1: No. Ye drew chapter 24. 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
0: We are sorry, Abu.
2: Okay. So, we, hello.
4: Hello.
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4: Tefre Musu.
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4: Yeah. 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
4: Ah, no kwasem pa ne se.
2: Mhm.
4: Then send you also din there ko heaven dia.
2: Mhm.
4: Esa ke nya ni unke ni na ko ko church of Christ.
2: Mhm.
4: And ke ko ko church of Christ ni ko pon ba se na church of Christ for mu wa he.
2: Ye ni
4: ye ye ye ye ya pon ka no. Ye ni ye se ko mas men ko. Yes,
2: we know.
4: My uncle who are not in the court, as you are, the bedroom in the family. Nah, same with your ear or so, a janitor. Janitor, Uncle Church of Christ. Now, of course, there was a letter he that answered the day. Can I know you not follow why you are? Nothing, I'm going to go on a mop. Also, my son is remaining by the Church of Christ.
2: Papa o wo ne ba mami o wo ne ba say friend Christ ya
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1: sir,
0: or mine. If you say, you be beyond your choice, me and Cassa K. B. Mitya Minare, what's it called? Me call up on it. Me call up on your set, didn't he?
1: Oh, Domitian, me and Cassa.
0: What do you ask me? No one audacity catch them say as a summer war on it. My catch was now, I don't know where you're no more. Where are the number? Maybe say, I didn't for a year pray and what did you for say? Me, me, me. Bible say wa my adwene nyansa adwene amudo
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0: 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Brother Moses. Amos, yeah. Amos. I was saying, stand for the fashion, no. Fashion, no. What do you see us soon? And a man, no. I was saying, for what do you say, bro? Now you can cry. What I said, but you had a test message, you never found out. You made two jobs. Not your king kind, Eddie Ammo. Oh, friends, you said, and now with the fresh thing, this is why you're there. Oh, the Abba. Oh, I'm a young baby, I would say, yeah. 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

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the fashion and a test message ni ba Mame fa number ni ma o Asana ya kaja diagum Nem koma yeba vedini wa ho Set my name says you might do we say and you have a call and you have two segments which I say you the kind of relationship and one come on our way new one come on if you are you know you know what we are and what I say when you are able for sure you be to me our way new moon I am call your cup stick of Serbia I'm call for one two one trivia ma now you are Ya wari ari no ne ye bedia da ene ne ye be ma wari ni mu aye de no se bu food pa kora mpuna ne ma wo be ye e di akoma no e di ati ye 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

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I was saying Indian man, Mianka Sammy Boss is in the house. What did I say? Indian man, Miss Kedi, I actually went to the Fabus to my account and then the uncle.

0: 不是很想拿我去。
1: How long?
0: 拿我去。Is it long?
1: How long
0: it is? I thought you said it's normal, huh?

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I started here with this work. In century, be a papa, come up, I won't come be daddy. That team was a science century, in idiot. One chassis. One statement, TV, I better come up. Come up. Service and Sunny, you know, this is Savvy Bia, dear Goom, come up, may I dear call your name? And you may order your womb, my ba. Say your baby, see free, I'm a few wire, dear, I come up. Raskin, eh? I mean, find chair when she was sweet. Now, dear, mommy, I'm a summer boss. Hey, Osikani, and then come contact for you now. Love Generational Pharmacy. Now I check, I will be out there, my.

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And you remember me catch us the year more few about the year, the water. Especially, young Maya and Mountain, and I are not so yet that you know. Yet, Nas and I, you drink, and while communion in me, and some be home, be a barber soap, you know. Who said, Mentia, see it, Matia, see, so grand, and Pedro was saying that Ben, I made my plenty richance. Now, young, got your yellow, legal, I would have been walking, never be dear, no one come. Say, Obi, so pair with me to 29.

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Yes, I'm so bomb when you said, yeah, echo form. 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This one time, I like to find what I've been dreaming. 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

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And in Seattle, although you won't come on, you have a say you have a deep and come on. Doctor Donto, and your fridge doctor.

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And I feel it's a commitment no. 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Enti no. To say I'm a war, and another as one ding. As one ding is in the house, my baby drew a high say.

0: said, Babu San, the typing is very necessary. And try it. Double typing is very necessary. And I'm a mama or quabe.
1: Yeah, or do you work here?
0: But so a pombo call, dear.
1: Yeah, boko.
0: The young coupon, so as I say, be beable call. Now, what she or do you wouldn't tin so vey, and I mean, better say, what's Miss O'Vaby?
1: Miss O'Vay, Cacra.
0: Miss O'Vay, you know. No boys in a barber, and any girls in a so barber,
1: and you almost say, boys here, rain you.
0: Sir, I'm with me, I'm raining, yes, sir.
1: What's in a pram guessing?
0: Would you dee? More pram, you know, just the edge the title, no.
1: Have you see boys doing the one on the pram girls and they are no idea?
0: And say, it's a boy's guest in this house, yeah.
1: See the boys doing the man on wedding.
0: The boys in the month of mobile. I'm sure you say, I'm going to be a papa, I just yam penny. Yes, I said you're free at your talking stage. Where she are or bar now in Nakika. Waki can't read and come with the dean in Munano. And we seem rest up, but some men do a saying. And I be take and sana or barney berry ma commitment no I shall see a yejima.
1: Match yet tea for a match here, me am one corner boys,
0: okay.
1: And a match here, a queer and an elkia chia on us,
0: okay.
1: Now, only one thing.
0: So, okay.
1: When the conversation gets to this talking stage, and then I mean, you convince you, you know, individual
0: differences, okay.
1: And a talking stage, you know, over here, no talking stage, you know, the most of the times, therefore, oh, soon, yeah, what is it? Into conversation now, and I'm a pawn, I say, see, may perceive me steady, may perceive me steady, you know, most of the times, and you had it, a butum,
0: okay,
1: sure, because sometimes, you know. Say financially we stable kakra ya oba no oni ni nkomodi ni ni o ma bi dida eye ntientia
0: okay
1: so what you say because you high say no ba no share wa wona wo kasa na na wa sha sie e de ni
0: e come de no
1: de hia de ha o de no to ani come de me na me dan care ya so nti se wutimi afford sa no ma ne pe na afraid wa hu say okay we serious. This won't me afford the new man talking stage in the audience beat my 12 years. But I'll beat my afford this new man talking stage in the beat my 2 months cram out. But yeah, and I say this talking stage, you know, I can move in a relationship with you know, engine. We be said the intina make us on the talking stage, you know, as Obani the person who be man or be one of the person who Obano intina create mind games. Obani yen you may be first in Kibia or Pipa or Peso DC because when you say Beman in Poba or P. You may be crying, eh, Senka, or ye my Beman, you no chance I did remain in the same crana on ye. What does he? It's talking stage, talking stage, talking stage in Ninae or Butum. Any
0: Butum,
1: we are up, Butum. Any we are up on your man. Sa, ye Cassadia, we are one idea. Oh, bushing, how? Tienye obi betin the 1 year oba obi the 5 months apeno no obi the 1 year be pen obi the 2 days obi the 1 day so what Jay-Z ni Beyonce story ne da it was just as 1 day omoko okotuno studio
0: okay.
1: They wanted to record together omo record no then Jay-Z show interest in Beyonce that's it that day na Beyonce ni Jay-Z ko fie nyese ade achisu that day na or after record studio sessions, you can read about them. But some of that's what it. One day, nan on any call ABBU. I'm a friend of one night stand.
0: One night stand.
1: That same day, you know. The talking stage, most of the times, na ye, ubutum ne, u menkan is saying, u popularity ni those staffs, na so account. So, because ubi wa wi, o ni a ope wape de no ya ma o. Then, na piso humbi.
0: Okay.
1: I don't know more worry, we are afraid ubi mu se be man o cross ha, or do benada, and o ye see. Like on the casa and yet
0: naturally say on casa yemun bibia kwa kwa ye ni pani butum.
1: Yeah.
0: Ntu so, butum nina. Se day na ni pana de bechewa e depend that day na on fan che won just na se be take you by 1 year.
1: Nini na you butum.
0: Nini na you butum. Oh yeah sure.
1: Obeka. Na umzo ubi si one girl at na 7 years na ubi abe wale ge no ntis a issues ni bi. So what is our conversation?
0: Oh no, correct.
1: Yeah. Nti no talking stage be na 7 years na ko e course no. I will be just 2 months or 1 month and I be worry about na free ni sem. Kasem na ye hide dey is kasem.
0: Nti ma kwa kwasi oba pe, oba be ma ba be se me pe. Nyema be, nyema be na menhwem from free ni pa no hwansa na. Ma ti ma ma no full responsibility e wo ma bra bom.
1: Sure. What say? Beyond in the background, you will be a high window, say, yes, he's scared here, he's scared here. No, you will never be more almost self esteem. No, hey, hi, to the extent, say, even though, say, on your one could be the two, no, or any self esteem. No, say, the power we are a person, and then it's an
0: honor. Okay,
1: how would the society see me?
0: Mm-hmm.
1: See, will be a oh, mechanism po sebi ye Mr. Prekoa wanye ni baby ko
0: okay
1: ne baby pe wo e be pe oba na me so me ko pe oba o de imagine se what you say
0: okay
1: bia be you su ne background for that and on ne father
0: we say oka background
1: sure
0: before say me hu background no enye one day and I me dey be hu background e be take it time. You be doing come off from first day, no, for be a month. Now if you mesh, I see a moon near my be.
1: That's a open so who will be back and I bet in the 10 minutes I can't want some CCR.
0: They can't want some, I mean, who are you?
1: Put me put the mini address in pursuit. When I meet my catch, oh, my mini, no, Michelma, we. Teacher training every year. Me a graduate. Me a big tamalances.
0: Okay.
1: See, I'm with my national service. Me dini.
0: Okay.
1: Oh, prefer me break my din back. Who a bit in there? Me na na baso. Then. Nti. Ma kame huwa se machi wa.
0: To that moment, and it's a bar me pewa. In some way, na kai na no, tini no, capture.
1: Sure. Obi kwa ho tini kase. Oh. Ordinary hum. Me hum da misi. Onse. In the society, no your friend and extended family. Extended family, no there are some families in Brikum here. Me person me bubodi Mumbai. There are some families in Brikum here. Wong maybe you must have made my maybe Felix a bushia kuno. Sa bushia kunim. There is some part they are rich, and there is some part they are poor.
0: Okay,
1: and Obi wo founding itself for that family anymore. Or share Obana or Koshiana, no one share part of the family or the echo. Even though in the background, do by unfolded part of that, you know, what I said, Xavier or a precubusian, but part now, if you know, they don't have access to that a precu titlement now. That successful life, maybe a Mr. Precuanyan or Nigobi, but or yeah, a precu be a no offer.
0: Yeah, once a bit scratch to me share or family background.
1: Sure.
0: Obusia for
1: sure.
0: No, dear Barbara, I know. Quitting set. It was saying, real mammy, when
1: it's our real. It's Gina saying, Neno.
0: Okay.
1: What is it? Because Sammy will be Samia, our lie. So what made it natural? Because I didn't make it. And I'm talking stage, Nina, and I make us a boot, huh? Turn it. That's all the one to see. And what's the issue? Okay, where do you okay? What's the issue? Is that Obi a couple of banner or catch your banner, sir? Or in the 70 bones, no?
0: Okay,
1: I mean, I'm 70 bones, no? Then, get on the bar program, Nasa, so who's any panel? Eh, like, what is it?
0: I'm planning 70 bones.
1: Yes, into get on a chin and down for back with you. Guy will cram a guy, no, on the 70 bones.
0: 70 eggs in it, didn't he?
1: Ah, what's the name of the video? I'm supposed to know. Like, that is the idea.
0: Okay, you know.
1: So, what I say? Intino, sometimes, you know, to run a baba, by so, often a chidia, you may get someone, or name the better.
0: No, correct.
1: Ah, name say, maybe something like that. Oh, a queer, yeah, no queer, no, what is, oh, what is saying, or is, oh, a queer, dear, what is say, a queer, dear, a buffoon, yet, you say, there are some people along, you would have missing. Say it's if a personal styles be say Obi Mbuadi
0: no correct
1: girl Obi Mbu no idea who here who nipanesize nipanibiti miya yamano on an international more the business in command who say by we am need the business in common not being way or advance.
0: Mm-hmm.
1: That's the only thing we hear through about and change. Okay. Now respect now the main castle respect from marriage in being people.
0: Mm-hmm.
1: But there are some people our arena or our no. The only thing we hear and say oba okita that mentality of push no you know catch some person be to mental factory people say sir okay brekum die be a don fetter ne jinjin for na do to sinti no parande and answer na be ye you get that vibe no nti obi a ne ne a ope
0: okay
1: and man so be a so ne ne a ope nti o
0: oba ma ba be fa obi ma na wenti me ma me idea say basic a be ba fia na mpratwe na ye twe di akwaware no ye twe ne se
1: sure
0: mwa be ne be firi wonche ne di aba
1: nti so ta ti sa man for kaso obe ware sikania eh ose kuto since obe wale fan boy a hia no so we must be suka sa asem there. Aha nti fan obe wale fan boy poor boy there god be wale jata iska wono aha
0: jata ho efe
1: ah no iska wo jata ono
0: wa ho chimpanzee da
1: what do I say? The people feel obiane how like idea ope.
0: Yeah.
1: The nipa ni huni ope. I said talking stage, you know, we didn't come on. But come with a humble part. Oh.
0: Yeah.
1: Maybe me.
0: We say yes, she actions.
1: Sure.
0: Say obi ba wani mna obi kasho ope talking stage, you know. We should nipa krone ni unkomodiye because say we obi didn't come. I said see ameti gay. Say ma kamanu atum. Na se main kasa oh maturity a me wo
1: sure
0: but the moment enipa ne bebie na no be kasa pe no be hu se nipa we se na dream do
1: sure
0: nipa we se de there is this story I met in recently efa guy bi ne papa hu o se ne papa yo bi a won kasa
1: sure
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1: is the mo ne ma me ne na atena
0: ene na atena
1: sure
0: na it say ma me na dwen ne ya dwen a etime bo afie
1: sure
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1: as an individual no niska
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1: ntin no without obia and any panny hunia opa, that's what you provide. Into girls in the brain, most of the times, they tell me because the girls in the make it out complain the morning. Talking stage in room, yeah, bear man, most of talking.
0: Yes, man, yes, but it's a will be my one, I'll be pay me, and I may be pay.
1: It's
0: a one now, but frame me. But be my boy now, I expect to say, or ban name freno.
1: Sure.
0: And make competition be but in your mind and epic competition. Me would they make competitions, well, competition, but woman whom you mean it was me completely.
1: Yeah.
0: Me no be any competition. So make a program crump na, ye complete ya. Miss contestants never winning in anno. Me shabakura. Me me ho. And I make when you meet me, na my name to me near by force. Nti be ma dear best say am fire into competition what you am
1: say na talking stage you say competition eh nti atro wom ne because at the moment when say
0: me kwaye na lie
1: at the moment a oni obi wo me hu de as wa mani pana kwanya no say be okay u pese o steady no that means say nipa na say open rough status ma make a story bin chiro eh funny story I can dey gigi yan
0: okay
1: say one guy bi na owuye Yankupon or catching Yankupon besides as well, Wunodiana or Pe. No, say Yankupon Mana Quina, no Uncle Shabun Saint Jim, no Uncle Heaven, no one Cassania, then in choosing your Pe. Yankupon say, I dear with them at the amount, Conacoye, and no call heaven, or call heaven, Sabo for any cheer or more trending than the participant to one or man. And no call Miss Saint Jim, or call ya, ah, Miss Saint Jim Percy, or more moody D, or more ah. Or buy another catching young points or public messenger. 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
1: 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later no
0: any refi
1: sure
0: yeah
1: nti udi only need in common no the best thing about me here no only need in common then obi say na question na we keep record
0: no atra to
1: obi say na question be na we crack access when
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1: ni nyi no be o de be ma
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0: o de wo sona dia
1: 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Ah there are many bema be bere ope wo the world to anamo ha. O pe se o hwe se ampa o ye oba e do bo bla.
0: There
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0: o kita
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0: oka wan na bi wo be ma na ko piska na ba no wan na be se den ti bi ha wan se bi na okay ti the sad aspect of the issue is that kona won se ba na ka se o fufu a woka a me ni ndi tu me because on one can say because
1: when comments be in dia work
0: 32 or power range you know or person can be man motivate you
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2: 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Meeting. 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
1: Okay.
2: Oh yes. Because e be depend. No so no bi ya na. Ye over pere wo bo ho a. Ye ma na basa ni na me se one. E bi a wo no unya sa ba no. Ana se hu no no.
1: Okay.
2: Enye wa dwen se. O na net na. And now the next match. Say oh, long term.
1: Yeah,
2: business. It is short term business.
1: Is it true?
2: So I said, you say why your wife business? How about we here? If you say about no, what to tell her? Obika area what? Obika what should be a check? Do you see about we there? No what? No what? No bet. But bro, ha, oh yeah, bako. I don't know. 3-4 days I'm far more cannibal. Bet. Hey, na okay, we just say why you are in temper. So no, why you are in temper for Chanabo? Hey, say what about you? Obi, say the same person, no. Obi, the bear 6-7 months still now in pain.
1: Okay.
2: All pain, so still no dinetti. But when you are within week, what's it called? Why you are in Chanabo?
1: Why Chanabo?
2: It meaning who are no motive in this one and every barber tonight with you. Who motive in this area? What did you have?
1: Was Obin swear the oba be a chief fitting in could have bring my money to na. I'm more bana quacko woo, be a man a quacko woo, so na. Was in a barber fast as same deal on him.
2: Eh, it's in that. Maybe we'll be out on our clock fast and abba. What I say, one more class and abba. Oba, I don't know, on say it.
0: Yeah, Muslim give the crash.
2: What I say, on say it. Ultimu say, oh, we cry no. So you are the cry. Over Sena come out there. So we pray there. Ultimu ne neka.
1: We don't put in yes sir. Where the Kenya can? I'm only turning 15 for a bit. My team yang can.
2: I
1: say what the boss will be an abba no one.
0: Uti, yes we yah na she she. Where the team say the longer Obi mana chen.
1: Which one? And then
0: we ma be David.
2: David.
0: And then we can Obi na man man be brino. Iya amu feel disappointed.
1: Wow.
0: Say at once the long the more at the nature.
1: Yes, of course.
0: Ebe ye game.
1: Ebe ye game. I was saying mammy any say na yembi lines in it. Na ye via. Na this week you go survey, you know. Yen ya be my bed and ask my baby to yen met say nyasem ketwa kwara no e dinner. Be an awo woof, you know, sir challenge, you know, when away you it. 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
1: me fa na me fa no
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1: anu kan yi
2: yes
1: anu ma no e ba so ma jwe ba so ye hu ye pa ne won so o hu tse
2: o hu ye
1: den yakopo na se ma ye ntii ba no ma no
3: o se mana kwa ba
1: yo
2: me je osu anu ma no
3: ma me ne wakan o hu se yo ku ha o sia wo no we are beginning a corner of Bernie Moa or the frail.
1: Okay.
3: It is a one chat here. A few day. Who's it? Yes, I would that wish you for you, but I'm not having any new home. So, I didn't wish you a mass. I didn't burn it more or the frail.
1: Okay.
3: I don't know.
1: And man, no.
3: Not at all.
1: My easy way.
3: Oh, sir.
1: And a man no bit my fruit, dear May.
3: Hello.
1: Hello.
3: Hello.
1: Uh-huh.
3: What do you do? Other of a bar.
1: Mm-hmm.
3: Or did you have a bit? Do I have not been a said girl or no better, but off how we are.
1: Mm-hmm.
3: Yao Bayano.
1: Okay.
3: And then the better say on no big day and answer on over to us.
1: It's an amount of beer might be anywhere when I dream is a bar with him, it would be a co.
3: Remember, Mindy, my name may use that.
1: Okay.
3: Now, me up, me.
1: Ah, and man, when you are jabbing with daddy, yeah, I don't know.
3: You said, Dama Quapina,
1: hm,
3: Yanaman Joe.
1: Okay.
3: Now, this is a big crowd coming now. But I was the massive. When did you know?
1: Hm,
3: Yanam Papa. Hello.
1: Hello, and a man, no, network in the end of what's called us.
3: Little you can say.
1: Wa peba ne ne ya no ode ma woni ya na wani je ho
3: baba bere je ho pa je ho pa mere ze o ya chere se me dwene ho me ye ya me ndie na atiko
1: eh se o si ti ko tana si dwene ho because ona no onye na dwene se o be sia no ma no sisi ye no ma ba be sia no de pese ma ba se o so onya botire hu se sisi ye ma so se me so me kompena twe ye
3: eh se so would you make a so question me? Tell me, make a question. No question me. If I'm happy, then I know you. So that man will be some question in answer.
1: Me, because you know, the baby is who I know won't put an opposite with Jan and Sanawaba.
3: Oh, but they put there. Can't offer ya. No one will speak the whole moon. Your man says it's you.
1: Okay.
3: Oh, I need to man and talk.
1: All right.
3: This one no, on the Canada, Canada. Oh, now who in that dance on the Canada?
1: Okay.
3: Who in that Canada?
1: Okay.
3: On the Canada.
1: All right.
3: You free we are. And I go send him with
1: you. Say, poor man, I say he's in woman. And I'm on it, I say. It has a fiber singer with a movie, naturally. Why sign so our boy room? See, young fire with your last rest and run a few moon ra. A year you may be managed in a snail and sovereign and so on.
0: Sometimes when man be brave, time or better, I see some mini bear may be eating. Not bear man losing.
1: Not in any so.
0: But bear man be a maker say all peon, process not in a firm, we're losing interest too. But in answer, what enough for new moon, and you came my men and internal, sir.
1: Okay.
0: And as I said, no, because bear may be and said, I'm cousin, me could dinner, canabo, and we're home. Say you are with your name, pen by Messimi could in a cannibal. By that's not the thing. When you will move, we are. And I will miss a bar with you cannibal and I say an elector.
1: Okay. What's your obit to make us a bar with dear? Mammy could in be.
2: Yeah,
1: me could and
0: that's the one. Say you say the mouth and the mind are two different things.
2: Yeah.
1: Okay.
0: Hmm.
1: So I'm only a journey.
0: A different thing. Hey, who are you? I'm only a who are you? You say F.
1: Okay.
0: And I'm only a who le ma.
1: No, be who say
0: necessity. So what you say?
1: Okay.
0: Yes, who are you? Think you're about to another clan co. Oh yeah, clan co. You say as in kuni ni ubi ye. So oba.
1: Yeah, oba ye.
0: What you say? Sure. You see, I'm only the everything do I know I can. So I'm come over you. Me say the biya no. Who face ya na be who say sanity ya. So what you say? Sure.
1: Smala.
2: Yeah.
1: In fact, last race in Sierra Nevada, you went to us.
2: Because the old man said, "Eba sana."
0: The old man said, "Obu otimi kaso video." Kewedia, um, fancy road, did you die? But so far as I only go, could you back me, Rana? What fall it? Because you fall in trouble. What I say? Because of A, B, Ram, A, B, an engineer.
1: Okay.
0: Two, not treatment of it to you, no. Net a quay. We are department at your company. That treatment on you, be my
1: okay.
0: Why, what work with different level? Do I with the RK? Me and the cars of Miss Amoa.
1: We don't
0: walk out, walk out. Because near my good one, maybe I'm deeper than anything serious. Request to be a request, you know, you need to put them in. But I don't want to say, oh, be off of me, be a cool. Because I'm be a cool, yeah. Oh, because I'm a man, I'm more.

0: Abaya amekwa si ni pe minim se ni nisu na ne ban sitie. 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The bits, like I said, made your naturally jammy home four. You probably be anyone soon anymore. 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Now Emma, I grow no a day. 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I'm a four play no. Ati mi akwaso ye.
1: Yeah. Before I send a very real conversation with you.
0: Okay.
1: I never aqua bit in there compare sexy Adriane.
0: Hey Adriane.
1: Sure. One say so we are here. It's in case oh. Who did the kakra be?
0: Yes.
1: That conversation. Yeah.
0: Yeah. Onu mi nyo
1: that's our sexy thing.
0: Okay.
1: Se mu mi nyo mu wo mood ni for sex a. E pe den pa se.
0: Na ho enfo.
1: Ba na ho enfo. Ba ti ase. Nti most of the times no. E ya mema bebre won. Mre o mu di hu se oba a on ne tin. Either o chiti anaze ba na lose interest won mu ye. Before no more share relationship na se no.
0: Okay.
1: How are na oba ne? Yes.
0: Ne response.
1: Ne performance. What sex ni mkwa no. A play part.
0: Okay.
1: Tin pa we be won. Oni oba ti no hu se oba no o de on person de no be ma no. Oni ne da ba na se fo a then
0: you will say me we
1: fufre ma me get the attention since na mi si de here
0: then. Okay.
1: Nti sex an kasa no. Ya kwenye na adie bi se mema na epe.
0: Mm-hmm.
1: But I won't lie. Oye oba anye se meti. Eh, amansen fidi yesu. Yeah. 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
1: 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Even fiye mpo. Ni ye mani da chance to sex ha. E yela.
2: Mm-hmm.
1: As times goes on. Ebe yela.
0: Okay.
1: But oba ope sex. Ubuwa. So what you say? It's a man per sex is in me.
0: Okay.
1: It's oba nas oba timidi a chance ana masia for ona wonye wadwenye.
0: Unia ugureni ye.
1: Yes. So we do wadwen di achiri.
0: Okay.
1: Sex na moye. We do wadwen di achiri like. Mm-hmm. Uma be man no se be da bia won. Be man na dane ba beti me pese ye ye say.
0: Mhm.
1: What ba oba also
0: unim ba bia. Be man ni di wa gura wo ye mwan.
1: Woni position a ye do mo
0: befo. Yes.
1: E kan wo to the position we dey a. Ye wi a me amu se me ho san me.
0: Yeah.
1: Ba wo pese o be kasa.
0: Nka.
1: E se o ke bi chire be man.
0: Se e we se wo sorry kura tena so a. E we se wo timi tena so. Na wo chi ma wo moto wo.
1: The topic we are discussing. Mm-hmm. What's the be man e kasa previously nante sa.
0: Nante sa no correct.
1: Either way, a barn, bonny, palm, and a tin barn. A barn into me, and country, and I said, bear money, we all the access for sex could be a problem.
0: Mm-hmm.
1: Because on the Yasusa, oh boy, the two, you mean, guys, oh my, oh papa, tea flow, oh papa, tea cup, and the cup is on chain, a ceiling chain. No, I flow for a chichis ever for cup and a man. Sound your money, what's that one? The Bible,
0: yeah,
1: it's who begin to stage via carp on a band was saying, but as a farmer, a crowding boy, I didn't choose the one channel. That's our idea.
0: Okay,
1: either say, why your body be beat? I'm a banner, respect, and I do not see Donald. That's it, and I said, oh, before for a heading, and my banner, attention, send on all the heading. A man, no, yeah,
0: because I be man, won't mean dinner ye.
1: Oh, na so was so a dinner man, I say for that.
0: Mm-hmm. Yes,
1: and it's likely
0: now. Recently, that, no,
1: sure. Okay, better was a performance, so at it. It's be a man's own share. And on own share, the way I was seeing you communicate. Communication mm-hmm. is key.
0: Well, I say always dry,
1: sure,
0: even after a long minute of mm-hmm. foreplay.
1: Sure,
0: or bell group band was an cautious program, yes, see, but that's all grown on. Ni sister da hokija
1: ji mema bebre o de bia meka se mema bebre na no e a man huni se morning ni na obope but mema bebre no e ya obobe pese nko ni oba da oba na sibefo
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1: sure
0: won se otimi have a sex to the stena na oba ne ho beba wie no na wa sha se get it dry aji se be ma na o sha se eguru ni ba bi oba ne se odin send the moment a won sabe kan twaba ne nko ade e wo se ne otimi fo
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1: yeah it was an america ti sometimes no era it be a way or they ask for sex, you know, it play part. And you know, Obama, so okay, minim was a yes, you be also Okudi. I granny,
0: could you
1: Okudi? Minim,
0: I could ya come.
1: Ah, minim, baby, or say, on Shadan, your fine girls are. And he has a more teasing and a friend's need teasing. What's in catch room or so, no, Bema be anywhere.
0: What do you mean,
1: Nanko? Bakuma, Bema, and I'm kiss a can one.
0: But ready.
1: Bema bi ni nada na bema na simi ni na wi de bi o ka chere na wo fo
0: me ba be di bi
1: sure because o se onu de wa o be si kura ma wo bema no wa feel like sex na won say sex no egum o
0: egum
1: ah me o so bi obi tim ko ye sex won be ye 1 month na still a o da feel ni won tim
0: o ka ya na ne won ye ni
1: is obi o se o tin ka say oh get away even though it's a mini major in room and wow between catching see be a thousand on the sister of the umbrella fee look at the man or the iron on what try so many
0: natural say man obi a when a dear ning in a new pencil soon soon you won't
1: yeah now you see
0: be a destiny be
1: house girl for an age madam for an kunu no kaze eh dia
0: don't for no
1: ah oh madam ye ka se koto a ma bele ye si a ma bele ayi zu ko wa di funfun ma dia has girls onu body ye ya ni mankani ya ah onu ye ka se master tin ka chenson funny tin si wono di ti si wono awo
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0: mindset
2: awa sets in my mind. Boys in their attempts, yet they are kakra, papa for and now more money kakra. Or no Fred Bana Manaba, or the fence on black, but had dear mum, no abba. My boy and their friend was a key, and let them have me do. The war ban, what the kind of two things of
0: Obey. It's all ban was sin, no more. Would him say a man and see a war? Near my be a wire. Obey might me be now a catch or say, oh, but dear, me dear. Me, where are gifts? Ah, yet,
2: yeah.
0: Oh, bear might be better from Tomapa.
2: Yeah.
0: Into my aunt, Tomay, do we are sinning? What's me do go concom? Now it is free.
2: I'll
0: go so. Now I'll cut us so. Be it 2 days, 3 days. That will go be my name, you know. Now, dear, go a sinning. Na wode ko wode ko dru a spray ni sent na eye den ya e be kakete ni so This is a baffle frock crab and one in the crab da. Woe was sent and then is free, no. When you're so busy, you say, Kima, at once of one ano. Near my day, I tell you, Gum. My, it's a mission, a son, near my wing, and I do my bay, ma. Ah, old Donald. And him said, bear my rain a man and a woman to me a quack with dee dee, name me mojum. But to me, my name, my banner was moody quack when him with the chin, yam, ma.
2: Sir, say, cry there, I'm more there, chilling no one, my food.
0: This is it.
2: Yeah, and you'll be on it, yo, ye. Then you may say, the may person may more became my attention last one. So you say, Bano or Bano,
0: will be dinner. Casserino.
2: Into a no Bano, then my set in there and say, oh, good dinner.
0: Not why can't
2: you? Yes, I don't catch another all Bano. A bema, oh, yeah, yeah, no more for this year.
0: You don't know all about the crowd.
2: Obi was even about me home with the amateur. Until no one will be homework ye. Too bad. On your own, on your job.
0: On family.
2: Yes.
3: And yet, the longer on your mind, they have sex in the bema when your orgasm.
0: That's okay.
3: Silence
0: is a boy's in the beauty. When orgasm now, you won't be blue home in your orgasm. Before so bad being your orgasm, the need depend on who be man and your debay.
3: You say,
0: they want
3: to just
0: release them. Yes,
3: but Obia or Pet Yereno, there is more to it than sex.
2: Yeah.
3: In Jobo, only the year to credit was to be a bit 1 month.
0: I'm fine, no one
3: can. But Omotu, a woman say they are okay, can see it. Because among you, even seeing each other every night,
2: or the cat is
3: okay.
0: By sex, and it dear bosom media, and every week you be a one deep
3: rabbit. I'm going to feel about almost 3 years, 4 years. No more.
0: Say, bear money name by piano banning so pay.
3: Who's it? And I was a sometimes woman. Mechanism. You can't win to me, can't me, Ubia Conway.
0: No, Craig.
3: But at the moment, at the end of my bay, 7 million, you know, as a agreement, Cosso.
0: A companion starts where you're doing a barco by passing barco.
3: Would you say the number will be a year? You come on, I'm in channel catching. I say, oh, boys, and your money, you're done. What I'm saying, maybe there is a problem. I saw more so.
0: No,
3: I also didn't see me at the sound.
0: No, correct.
3: You tell you all my measures have been problem. I'm catching
0: them. No, correct.
3: So, but the catcher is a problem. The couple will encourage
0: you. Okay, yeah. Okay.
3: Sure.
0: Wish, sir. 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
1: 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Omo kan mo so mo sisi. Omo sisi lo mo. Boni obeka jai.
0: I'm not in the mood.
1: Nti jai ash. Aje so se mo ro. O si jai.
0: Gana ni aka tin se jai.
1: Oh,
0: the intention to summon me in a
2: more.
1: Ah, ah, ah, ah, ah, ah, ah, ah, ah, ah, ah, ah, ah, ah, ah, ah, ah, ah, ah, ah, ah, ah, ah, ah, ah, ah, ah, ah, ah, ah, ah, ah, ah, ah, ah, ah, ah, ah, ah, ah, ah, ah, ah, ah, ah, ah, ah, ah, ah, ah, ah, ah, ah, ah, ah, ah, ah, ah, ah, ah, ah, ah, ah, ah, ah, ah, ah, ah, a bit wants to be a bear 1 week.
0: Maybe requesty.
1: Maybe womb, yeah, yes, I'm your man. Because, sure, you are me believe in your speech. What's him now? What kind of more than?
2: Why should now we show?
1: Some of them channel right, mum, but somehow what kind of say, oh, finish over his idea. Until the moon is, I'm forcing you. Jimmy, they are making me to be in common. So,
0: you

0: Yeah, come to me.
1: Me, that's me. To me, no, but me, what's your okay, Mr. Row? 2 weeks, idiot.
0: Me, I did.
1: Me, I didn't. Yes, what actions are we show? Listen, Uber to me, I train me. I mean, say, we say, wouldn't mean train us, obey your number, which is what I mean. Sure.
0: Say your prayers. I want to obey to me, yes, I did a true prayers, you know. Nan your banny ye nan it me review. Emma won't say or by ya won in it see de near mon ku ye. O bit make I say at the moment or babe for be much you know. I say when ya feeling no
1: sure.
0: Say or by we are mean in it see de sis ye wo for much.
1: So tell a make I say Oba deny bad deny.
2: Talking stage na mu wom no.
1: There are certain conversations ah. Yeah, no your father say in your back. Sa uma o partner nipa na person na netena no. Uma ne te
3: nyamba bia.
1: Unyamba bia fa wo. Ti say ojuma ya wo yi. Uni mi say Monday from this time to this time. Nti oh from 9 to 1.
3: Yeah.
1: Mi wo show. Show na nkasa de 10 to 12 but 9 to 1 ne de. Oh, the same with me. My skills. Only me.
0: Yeah.
1: Maybe cry. Maybe I. Me. The baby a bit messy. Bit my bad show. Now, same be critical to the extent. Say, Obi faces some problem.
3: Yes.
1: Or flip program so quite. But as I know, come on, I will do. We do them come on. We do them come.
0: Yeah.
1: 30 minutes, 1 hour. E da so.
0: I will say it.
1: Yeah. Until bear man, only me say. But now me ne bet me. There are some days we are only available money. Nti, are you okay? And accepting that, and so ever be a part of
3: that.
1: That's all Kofia, I know, be an air. Why would you say, be no condom, so I mean, one more, we did not say, dear, I accept it. Say, I know, the air be an air. Obefied, baby, baby, I could be Ababano. You will feel in a woody,
0: no crack.
1: Two banana, woody,
0: no crack,
1: if for woody. But make us a crack, we know soon, you
0: see, maybe I say, young room, we say now. Yemfa or can be about foreplay or ban as sinful. Bema, then I would debay an a beman as sea for because a be an hour the one, sir. I grow, no more still nano. Na sinful. A bay, sir, would the one be woman, and a man me.
4: Mame,
0: but you mean to me.
4: Yes, you say. When it is, be an impen.
0: Get an impen wrong.
4: Because you can't be JDBD. You are within not so seen an ordinary Jehon. You saw kind near why you're in a pain, not any Jehon or kind with 1 month sooner. But
0: okay.
4: So be a no supply of us all, you know.
0: Then in Jehon.
4: If you be as an in Ramon.
0: Okay.
4: Because on ideation, no so dear, sir. You know, I don't want again. Because we say, and it's a map now, so bad. 2 years, or some immediate, the beer too.
0: Okay.
4: When you saw, okay. So you will be out on your bed. Yeah, on a bed. Tell me not that they are. Or self-feeling in a bar. There's a man or dance in a man and pill. And a man from the brain, or not the Macon Abbey. Why are us all by or the dark tens of crowds, and we say, you know, who is in or never mind, Donna Abba. And if you saw a crowd, who is no Dano, quite much about the general, but the general of the Yeno, and my window him. So, we saw a hand once when the Queen would be at all. Minano, he said, oh, Cacrevin or Wabba. And if you saw her,
0: Ebiana be my one bobana de bridge san. Tell my no concram, no. But say, who's she all what is size ya?
1: Oh, what's it?
0: Where are you crying before?
1: Sex, I can't really play part.
0: No, worry.
1: You know, what's that man who can make his speech be said? Get him penal.
0: Mm-hmm.
1: Sure. Because there are instances even yes one any

0: on the phone no more casano. Oh, me don't know why. Now you made me young cow. That conversation, the bar sitting for.
1: Yeah.
0: No crew. You see, what extent? Sex, how long?
2: Na obane da wenchen ha.
0: Na wo dia
2: she don't know. Obefe finanu. Besu sone no fum. Besu sone ni padua ni mu. Baby, I was say we so be ya. Bi mo kura tin di back at the main na rule we would have ya soon. Na stter.
0: Nti ya won. Body count. Ni pa be complaining about body count. Na ni pa be nti ya say den ti ya. Obi ni obe kwatra obi say na say won me ma say na atna. Won
2: na won ni me ma 3000 na
0: tra be ka ji. Play part.
2: Ni aka mimi kan chiro wo.
0: Ni ni na play part.
2: Ya kan do do why 2 in 3.
0: Ni ni na what say the one was a one year adie ni experience no.
2: Mhm.
0: Ah bi wo kra na o se oni be ma tena first week ni die. Be ma ni de no kan na ne hu ti mi.
2: Na no ho afo.
0: But oni be ma ni tena du some extent penalty. Nti sa ba bi sa o ware na ye ni nti fi ba ko.
2: Okay.
0: So what you say?
2: Ne ho funu
0: nte. Nti the man who bear no, and as Haba and so, Yanin yet sex no
2: continue.
0: Yes, in 2 years be a 1 week be a no jail to my woman. I feel a crack.
2: Okay,
0: now on it. So, what does it?
2: My main call be a dentist. She if I say my main chair when I ain't you.
0: Okay.
2: Okay.
3: So,
1: may have granted here or more. The film never did, but yet, so in that part of the room, the big mother said, May throw no broke it. It's a one child, one people.
2: All right. Better than she. But that's the baby. If we saw you didn't come on, I hate you, Chunkomo. Dang! And I say, see, in your be my neighbors, I say, dang, any problem, no dang, never by say, on the name you bet, Nana. About Gurano, baby.
0: About problem, Nancasasuno. The best thing is a guy, no. Say no, seek guidance and counseling before marriage. No.
2: Mm-hmm.
0: Only two man, I'm one.
2: Only two and one, I'm one.
0: Prepare guidance and counseling.
2: Okay. Nah. But counseling. Hello, you mean well? Hello?
3: Yeah, good evening.
2: Hey, good evening, my auntie, where? Okay, me pastor, yeah, no, I'm one, no, so I'm gonna make a cry. All right, my auntie, way. Voice in the form. Me pass your science to be in my way.
0: Once the video make us a conversation is the key.
2: Okay.
0: What me a catch on it? That means say who are queen you say any time be out here be able to me a friend. Which time be on the two Obani feel so person or be man yes be a.
2: En Casabiano.
0: Obit me a catch on.
2: So who hit our phone? Because a cell phone, baby, I could be our phone kit out. Now when to me for phone and from friend can say hello what is saying I did see you where did then there question and any idea when you meet your auntie Masoma means you Masoma I feel you don't conform to cry mommy okay on fanu wa jene
1: I am a woman.
2: It's very simple. Obema beka cho se me ade we de minimu ye. Wa da sori anopa. Ukita wo phone. 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Me me talking stage nipa me nu nye shia ye na me ma wote ase se wo mpe kwa me me. And you're talking to the nene to send Nimpana.
0: Aha.
2: What's the wood team come one idea? Nimpana one in it.
0: But I make a say, what's my being and my catch all?
2: Mm-hmm.
0: Hey, the best solution to the problem. And see, that's the time I also be Obama to be making a decision.
2: Okay.
0: What is it? Once we are on pair, the most, my main can is most men and Cassa who drew stage beer, a on pair about on your like only on your juma.
2: Okay.
0: Enti or pepana corana, but we are the edgema. Bawaruvia, Utima judgma, what has it on Pesse Ube disturbo? Nay, as any day to day activities with course and other stuff. Into a beer and walk catcher, wow, your ban, soon is also in the Alpe. Into Pebema, Oberflower, you leave him on Pebema, Oberflower, as open a senior, or sinu tena, only Nantan.
2: Maybe I saw a chum of fair for the end of my men, I ain't in Como. But would you, mammy? Hello.
1: Hello.
2: Me bacho mami nti we.
1: Mama juhu.
2: Bacho ye joso.
1: Ba po. Na si M4 no.
2: Aha.
1: Eh ya dia.
2: Eh ya dia. Okay.
1: Nti ombe edu.
2: Okay.
1: Ale ba na soa. Ale po no fre no.
2: Mhm.
1: Ba ba no ba. Ombe ko ma fu.
2: Okay.
1: I'm falling to see the beer.
2: All right. Basho, me you be my most near na.
1: Ose.
2: Basho, but we didn't my.
1: I just know.
2: Okay. Basho, that's a bar from Tubabi. And see, baby girl, come on now, we dinner. What you say? Because me meti high say is a we be ma. Na we se wo de wonni mi se na yesi fere ba na wo ba ba chi mi esi wo abara wo mfere me 24/7 me ne me nte phone mfa me fere wo de a nya me ne be se wo pe me mama me se wo pe that means say me hu hia wo because ade hia wa wo fere ebusa ho asem munya hu ye mponi ti sa wo kra ba be pie ma check hwe
0: nti oba no. And if once what once we were on control, oh, now my business is in a old control. But we were team up being an archives and media men pesa as if I didn't see our own pesa. Into war by an offer, and I said, oh, Benoni be my bet now, also on flower and a pole.
2: We'll commission no gin and numbers and if I were for them.
0: Into no banana Cassano, what team up being an archive problem naturally, no, a solution, no. Sure. Ebi so no so bana be like wa be nya do bi dia ma no.
2: Okay.
0: Sure. Nti no obi a e ha no.
2: Okay.
0: Wo se nka oni do ma na se confirm flare no so me ti.
2: Bi an de chi. Eh ya me sainti red do ni wa chiri. Okay, ma se ma ye nti we. Mhm.
1: Apa ye do? Apa ya? Man,
2: Oh, sorry. Now in secret sign words, in secret and teach me certain uncle words in a yena, uncomodiana yat was so eddy. Way, was it see I had see I say ye? Nasa me, won't frame me, it means it's a won't for me, yes, she.
0: Adrian, here we.
2: Won't for me, yes, she.
0: What thou shall know, pa, a coborn, you may say, Adrian wants a moment.
2: Ah, and a man, no.
1: Mammy,
2: Masha, I mean, too.
1: Oh, there, one miss and a question. Be an out of Fena. No, mum. So you do her. Oh, no, what Tama or the Bowen channel better. Would you need to be as a comma and all? It be an hour, ma. The bar class would be madda. Miss Oberman, a pewa, never look out to you. Why of us one know that? Why of us all you be out to say, when you are pew? And you are no ban or no. So we be our friend now. We be our enemy now. And you mean what? What you want to have? On what better? And the action. What you are crying now? On what? So on what? So we be our friend now. On what? Now this one friend what you are? Name Sukra no Ayetne. So on what side are? Never mind. Then in Joe. Then in Joe. The
2: mayor there. On what man? No say we pull be dear. We say no pa. And I say, be a day ninging on one cassa with me to phone. A friend be son, I say, oh, what to say? Now, cross, I dear, na brave me bring now, but I know how that will be, my dear.
1: Mammy, you do her. But you will say, Banner Penana. So, better with me, Tess, who was that? That would have a friend now, or Jana, who said, I would need the womb. We can say to a dresser. Eh, you will be out in the future. The opener. Do you know on Shannon Naim and the Nizikat Jim? And I say, oh, Fena, our banners are more of Jim and I ask anybody to know, my dear. Not open.
2: Okay.
1: Was always shower now. Now I just hear
2: that.
1: So we'll be mother worry. Only bent me here on a now idea.
2: Okay.
1: On a now idea. To one share, me share him.
0: Lady, no, me team come
2: on. She and beginning in a bit of an entire pot fuel. In 20 upon him, no, the tin, ready bread, no support to support, and I may add it. The other intention was a young to us.
1: Aha, oh, that will make an Now, for you, my dear,
2: okay.
1: I'm going to go to the hospital.
0: That's not how things deal. Once Unun is a senko obema de anao a so of once a mobile phone conversation naga. Ubu a mobile phone in your part of the emo. Sanima we nipebri once a utim text so friend do wa ono. What text in wo friend who emfa. Uyan Christ of Ruby and Nipana catch
2: and catch reno.
0: What a Ubu are the day to day activities. Mobile phone in your part. Inti se obano abe hu se ebia sanete e wo be ma ne side a wo bi obano nje nko nya ko hu se oyɛ ko hu se oyɛ
2: ebi mo de phone ne mranti abe do to say na phone be na wo se minyu so phone na franket nke se kwambo
0: phone no wo se phone de e wo ne nche yu but enye part of wo se ye timi kita phone me se mi se den mo metima kita phone throughout the day me se ebia wo text me a e na mi hu a bed in sober frame 1 2
2: yeah
0: member flow back
2: okay
0: so what is it because phone is part of my day to day activities send was it chile be man kra na chile say those people no I know how they are sam ko for no be believe in modern world it could be possible say e ampa mobile phone in candidate to day activities o friend no be
2: phone mobile phone in ka ho no yen ka say friend dey be anoma no
1: Mammy,
2: but so young cousin, I am
1: facing that is the statement, you know. Or see, no, yarn.
2: Yes,
1: not when it's to New Breno. Well, when a boy and wife was sitting there, who said, I'm not in what here, Chibino.
2: What is the
1: banisho? And when Tima, but of course, can one. Oh, yes, I know. It was all called again a yard. Or to New Breno.
2: Yeah.
1: Or to New Breno, I would say, cow. Printima. Fernano, or present again a question and next year. Then, so no, then some more they are born into no.
2: Okay.
1: Pompous option and wolf in one or kind of a fernano.
2: Okay.
1: Hey, I didn't hear.
2: All right. And a man, why make a point about it? Yeah. And no, baby, your neighbor can't show when they say, Mimi, see, I say, if you don't call me, I don't call you. Because social media contact list, I mean, with Nipa 1,000+.
0: So you don't believe in the philosophy, say. This modern world, you know, people are not still advanced to the extent say mobile phone we well or back to be
2: crumple beginning it's a beginning in an
0: amount on you from beginning on your idea on you or can on you and your idea or you or baby feel crown friend or one or other that was the general me present me till lady ask me ye and your idea previously they were doing not previously no friend it's in your fina avia.
2: What's the sound?
0: It's yes, a yen life. So, what must have been an one catcher and say, me mobile phone, you kit me. Unia done food, whether be all do phone, dear flu.
2: But so me,
0: I told you, and you
2: do so. And
0: I make us sometimes wrong. So, I won't explore to some extent that
2: not
0: certain things be as you will be a while, or bet me, I told you, and 5 million, 10 million. But auto credit to see the world
2: near me.
0: Yes. It may be that person now own anything.
2: You see, sir, a whole week in talk credit.
0: Met me, you be wrong. My text, you know, 4 days ago on my online, be sure, my
2: baby shit.
0: But my shiny in person crying, ladies, uncle mono. On one fancy, die a morning way of communication.
2: Lady Nassau.